93.7 KCLB after 5 o'clock PK in the afternoon. What are you doing? God, it's so hot. I love it. This is so fun. I'm being sarcastic. I'm trying to keep the vibe going, you know, like turn it into a positive. All right, here's your key word for this hour, rock. R-O-C-K, to see some rock. Pick your concert. KCLB concert hookup. A lot of tours happening. It's up to you. What are you going to pick? 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

0: All right, 93.7 KCLB, remembering Ozzy Osbourne. He died a year and a day ago, July 22nd, 2025. My Ozzy story is a strange one. I used to work at a radio station in Los Angeles, and I was the engineer for a show. That means like pushing the buttons, kind of producing the show for Matt Sorum from Guns N' Roses and Dave Navarro. And they did this thing called Camp Ready Radio, and they used to have Ozzy Osbourne on as a traffic reporter. Heard of him a million times on the radio. I know his phone number, knew his phone number. Yeah, we used to call him and get him on the phone. Ozzy with the traffic report. And here's the deal. He'd be out in the middle of Malibu, in the middle of nowhere. And giving the report, he'd be like, nobody's here. Nobody's driving by. That was it. Okay, Ozzy, talk to you next week. Hilarious.
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93.7 KCLB. Hey, do we know about this? Can the tint on your windows beat the heat? I don't think so. 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Illegal. Never been pulled over, but you could not see out of that thing, and doesn't do much. I still feel the oven today. How you doing over there? You holding up? Man, this weather sucks. This is the worst. And we have like two more months of it.

0: 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Hey, it's Ashley on the phone. Ashley, how are you feeling? You're a little tired today, huh?
1: Yep. The heat's getting to me.
0: Do you drink a lot of water? It sounds like you don't.
1: I do, actually.
0: Weird. Yeah, I don't know. This is extra like mellow today with the heat. I don't know what's happening. I do know what's happening. It's 115 degrees.
1: Yeah.
0: Ashley, how do you beat the heat? What do you do? And do share. We're dying out here.
1: Go to the pool or get out of town.
0: Yeah, you know, you can always head west, everybody. Always head west. West is the promised land. You know, just go until you hit the beach.
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Between Palms and Adams, you want to stay way away from there, down to one lane, and a very cloggy this afternoon from my friend Andy, who called in, or texted, rather. He wasn't stoked. He was a little road rage on Dune Palms. How you doing? How you holding up? Anything to tell us? Anything we should tell the listeners so they don't get stuck like you? All right, text us 760-391-5252.

0: 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I mean, big time every summer, man. 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What is your go-to summertime survival item? 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
1: 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I asked you guys earlier what you keep in your vehicle because living in the desert has taught us a lesson. Mark Palm Desert, pair of work gloves. He always has work gloves with him, just in case. Carlos and Indio, clean shirt behind the seat. 5 minutes outside, it gets pretty sweaty pretty quickly. So the shirt, I use a towel a lot too. I have cloth seats, thank God, but a towel is helpful. You know, it gets a little stainy by September. If you work out a lot, you're sweating from the gym, it's a whole thing. Jason, Cathedral City, 2 frozen water bottles. I was talking to a guy this morning, Adrian. That's what he does, and he sticks it in between his legs. Keeps the nards cool, and it spreads out to the rest of his body. Yeah, beach towel. Brian La Quinta. I do the same thing, buddy. On the driver's seat. And that might be it for now. We'll see if we get any more texts.

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0: Hey, you want to go to the show or you want to just sit home watching clips of it later? 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

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Only in California will somebody ask you how far away something is, and you'll answer with time instead of miles. Like, somebody's like, how far is it? Well, about 45 minutes. We don't measure, like, our distance here. We just measure traffic and how long it's going to consume our time, which I do all the time, too. Don't worry. A place can be, like, 10 miles away, and somehow it still can take an hour to get there if you're in Los Angeles, but we don't have that problem here in the Coachella Valley. If you live out here long enough, you know the one secret route that you refuse to tell anybody about. Long Canyon, Dillon, wherever it is. I'm giving out secrets. The second everyone's going to find this out, it's not going to be a shortcut anymore.

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Hey, the Foo Fighters continue to celebrate a huge year with new music and, guess what, a major world tour. So they recently announced a special show celebrating the 30th anniversary of Mohegan Sun, and they're going to be bringing out songs from their latest album, including Your Favorite Toy, and of course, all alongside their amazing classics. The Rock and Roll Hall of Fame is even going to be hosting a Foo Fighters fan day this summer with trivia, film screenings, on all that good stuff. So 3 decades into their career, and it's pretty incredible to see that the Foo Fighters are still filling arenas and putting out new music. Go Dave Grohl. There aren't many rock bands that can say that.

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1: 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Measure these things by your grace.

97 KCLB, JJ here. So I brought some lasagna to work tonight because, you know, overnight radio gourmet, right? So I throw it in the microwave here at the station. I look at the directions. 3 minutes, easy. 3 minutes go by. I take a bite. Somehow still frozen in the middle. So go back in, it goes. Another 2 minutes, still cold. At this point, I'm looking at the microwave and thinking I need to negotiate. Like, come on, buddy, I believe in you. Come on. I finally looked down at the timer when it was done, and it was 7 minutes in there, guys. 7 minutes. I wasn't heating up lasagna at this point. I think I might have been slow roasting my lasagna. So I'm convinced the microwave here has probably been here since we started broadcasting it, but it hums louder than most of the guitar amps I think we play on this station. Honestly, if somebody told me this thing survived the Y2K scare, I'd believe them. But the good news is my lasagna is hot. The microwave is not broken. The bad news, though, I aged 7 minutes waiting for it.

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93.7 KCLB, JJ here. Pearl Jam. If you're a Pearl Jam fan, it's always something new to dig into, I guess, with Pearl Jam. But the band has continued releasing official bootlegs from recent tours. So it's giving fans professionally mixed recordings of their live shows from all over the world. So it's something Pearl Jam has actually been doing for years. And honestly, they're one of those bands that I feel like helped make live recordings cool again. So every show is obviously different for any band, right? But Eddie Vedder specifically changes up his set lists and he throws in different stories. And sometimes you'll hear songs that you haven't heard in years. And that's one of the reasons Pearl Jam fans travel all over the world to catch multiple shows. They know no two nights are ever exactly alike. I wish more bands would do that. Live music is supposed to feel unique. That's what keeps people

93.7 KCLB, JJ here. All right. It's time for a 2 a.m. thought. I don't believe, personally, anybody actually knows how to fold a fitted sheet. There are YouTube tutorials, and I know Martha Stewart's probably figured it out pretty well, but the rest of us just wrestle with it, like, for 30 seconds, and then just get frustrated, and then shove it in the closet, hoping nobody opens that door and sees this embarrassment. Every once in a while, you'll meet that one person who's like, oh, no, no, no, it's easy. No, you're either a magician or you're lying to me. I've accepted that fitted sheets don't get folded. They get contained.

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937 KCLB, JJ here. If you grew up on 90s alternative like I did, this is a big one. So the Smashing Pumpkins are celebrating the legacy of one of the biggest albums in alternative history, Melancholy and the Infinite Sadness. The band is hitting the road with the Rats in a Cage tour, celebrating the 30th anniversary of the iconic double album. And they're going to give fans something pretty special, a set that's diving deep into that era while still bringing in songs throughout their entire career. That's what's crazy about an album like Melancholy. It wasn't just a collection of singles. It was one of those records that people sat with, listened to front and back, and connected with. You got people who bought that album right when it came out, and then you got younger fans discovering Billy Corgan and the Pumpkins for the first time today. That's when you know an album's really leaving its mark.

93.7 KCLB, JJ here. I know the sun's not quite out yet, but it will be. So that means it's time for our Only in California segment. So only in California will somebody drive an extra 5 minutes around a parking lot just to find the tiniest patch of shade. And you know who and what I'm exactly talking about. You're going to pass like 20 open spots because there's one space way in the back with a half a tree hanging over it. And suddenly you're thinking, yeah, I'll take it. I'll walk. Has nothing to do with the convenience at that point. Survival. We've all made the mistake of grabbing the steering wheel when it's been sitting in the sun for 3 hours and immediately question every decision we have ever made.

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Hey, you want to go to the show or you want to just sit home watching clips of it later? That's what I thought. 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

97 KCLB, JJ here. That's going to wrap it up for me this morning. Thank you so much for hanging out with me, whether you're working late, you're driving home, or you're just keeping me company while the rest of the world sleeps. I appreciate you. I'm JJ. Keep the music loud, keep supporting live music, and remember, tomorrow's always a little better with a great soundtrack. Have a great day, stay cool, keep the coffee strong, and I'll catch you next time right here on KCLB.

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0: In 5, 4, 3, 2, 1, go.
1: Good morning, class. Say hello to Billy Madison.
2: Hello.

0: Nard, what are you doing, buddy?
1: Hanging out.
0: Okie dokie.
1: Yes, sir.
0: See. Let's see. That's right. Sorry. I'm doing something else.
1: Okay.
0: That was mixed. For great radio. In the old days, a woman trying to divorce her husband because he couldn't get it up anymore. So, I don't know. This is one of those things that was on the internet, right? So, they had these, fun facts on the internet about things. Mm-hmm. And so, supposedly, when a husband couldn't get it up, right?
1: Yeah.
0: And she wanted her divorce.
1: Mm-hmm.
0: Well, they had to prove it in public.
1: What? Oh, yeah.
0: Yeah, they had to prove it in public that they couldn't get it up. Couldn't do it.
2: How would you prove that?
0: You'd have to have sex in public, and if the husband couldn't get it up.
1: So then they would have put Nard to death.
2: Yeah, because, there's a lot of people that can't perform in public.
0: Yeah, exactly.
1: Yeah.
2: Damn.
1: So that doesn't seem like a good way to prove that you can't get it up.
2: No.
0: Correct.
1: Okay. So we're all on the same page.
0: Yeah, we're all on the same page.
1: Oh, badass.
2: Yeah.
1: That's crazy. That's two for two now. First, Nard's Instagram, and then now this.
2: Yep.
0: Isn't that messed up?
1: No, I thought it was nice.
0: So people, to prove that you wanted a divorce, you want to be done with your dude and all that stuff.
1: Yeah.
0: You would have to have the sex right in front of a bunch of people.
1: Mm. Yeah, it just doesn't seem like something that actually happened.
0: Well, I believe they did a lot of weird stuff, and I know this from the movie Braveheart.
1: Okay.
0: Remember that one?
1: Was that an accurate movie?
0: Yeah, 100%.
1: Oh, okay.
0: Yeah, 100% it was an accurate movie.
1: Okay, all right.
0: So, this is what I think is real, because when you watched that whole, Braveheart movie.
1: Yeah.
0: They were having the sex, right? So, the king wanted to bang that one hot chick from France.
1: Mm-hmm.
0: So his little son that had a boyfriend that he threw out a window, he knew that his son wasn't about to hump, you know?
1: Yeah, so he had her marry her.
0: Yes.
1: So that he could bang her
0: so
1: first.
0: So that he could bang her.
1: Because the king just got to bang whoever they wanted.
0: Exactly, Derek.
1: And then that's why, you know, kings would then die.
0: So that's what they would do.
1: Mm. Yeah, I wouldn't live in a kingdom.
0: Right, that'd be weird.
1: If it was just like... Okay, if I'm into it, whatever, right? Cool, I'm into it. But, if I'm not, and you just gotta, allow people to bang your wife, that sucks.
2: Yeah, that would suck.
0: And then, if you also notice, there was another scene where, in Braveheart, the English could just roll into town on your wedding day and then snatch your wife and nail your wife.
1: See, I just wouldn't like that. That's not something... I've kind of seen that play out or be alluded to or something in Game of Thrones. And I'm just that bothers me more than the brother sister having sex.
0: Right?
2: What? That's wild.
1: You should feel like, oh, wow, I'm seen. I'm supported. That's how you should feel right now.
2: Yeah.
1: Derek doesn't think I'm that weird.
2: Oh, okay. Yeah. I feel seen now.
1: Yep.
0: Right, isn't that weird?
1: I think so, Billy. Yeah, for sure. But besides having to live in the medieval times, I would love. All of it really basically looks like it would suck, but also awesome.
2: Yeah, they dress cool.
1: They dress cool. Yeah, I want to go to one of those stupid ass
2: Renaissance.
1: Yes,
0: I've been to those. You know how fun those are.
1: Well,
2: I want to dress up.
1: Are the size of the breasts real at those things?
0: Yes, those are real breasts that those women have.
1: Well, I'm just saying because I see them all
2: you
1: the time.
2: You don't see any ugly ones there.
1: I don't. That's hard to believe.
0: Look, you see ugly ones everywhere.
2: Yeah, no, not Renaissance.
1: I think you're just talking crazy now.
2: No, Renaissance, no.
1: But yeah, that's my favorite time period. Although, if you actually had to live in that time period, that would suck ass. All of it looks like it sucks.
0: Yeah, it looks terrible.
1: Yeah, and apparently, castles were terrible to live in, especially in the winter, because, they're the worst places in the world to be when it's winter, because you can't get warm. And, oh, my God, I would starve to death. I would. You have to hunt. and they're out of meat all the time.
0: I would starve to death just because of the awful food.
1: And they're, the women's bushes, oh, the parts just have to smell so bad.
0: Well, okay.
1: They have to smell so bad.
0: I think they don't smell as bad because...
1: It looks like they do.
0: I know, but I don't think they smell as bad as you would think.
1: I bet they smell worse than that.
0: And I think one of the reasons why it doesn't smell as bad as you think is because they... sorry, I'm doing something else.
1: Yeah, well, I live in 2026, and sometimes, you know, my chick sometimes she'll have to be outside, like, helping her mom, like, do a bunch of stuff, whatever. She'll come in, and she'll be, like, you know, a little sweaty and stuff. And, man, sometimes she smells like ass because of it. So it's like, I can only imagine, you know what I mean? How the Renaissance girls would smell down there. They wouldn't even bathe. Like, it would be such a pain in the ass to bathe, to draw a bath. So they'd only do it like once every once in a while. Disgusting.
0: Yeah, it can be a little disgusting.
1: Yeah.
0: Well, you think about it. All these women, they'd have the bush, but I guess when you'd have the bush, it would block out the scents.
1: Mm.
0: And bacteria and stuff like that.
1: Oh, that's originally why they had them.
0: Yes, the bush was a protective measure.
1: Oh.
0: So that's what it was. It would protect the ladies.
1: Mm. Yeah, I don't know. I don't know about all that.
0: What do you mean?
1: Well, just because, like, there's modern day bushes and it doesn't protect the smell.
0: Well, that's true. That is true.
1: So I don't know. That sounds made up.
0: Well, no, they said that, you know, when you would have the bush, it would protect you from all sorts of things. Creepy crawlies, bugs, and critters, and, you know.
1: You don't get bit up by no skeeters.
2: Nope.
0: All that stuff.
1: Mm-hmm. So.
0: Nor, what do you think?
2: I think.
0: What's your favorite time?
2: The Renaissance, for sure.
0: Like, what do you like about the Renaissance?
1: Swords.
2: Yeah. And just...
1: horses.
2: And then, like, you could chew with your mouth open.
1: Mm-hmm.
2: And then, like, you're just...
0: So you like that because you could chew
1: with your mouth open?
2: Yeah, you never noticed that?
1: I've never noticed that.
2: Yeah, go back and, like, look at, like, some film. Like, they're just chewing...
1: There's some film. There's no film of the Renaissance.
2: Yeah, there is.
0: Go back and
1: no, there's not. Buddy, there wasn't cameras.

0: like King Arthur.
1: Like, they dress really cool. And you
0: they dress cool. I like...
2: Hey, guys, look at the film.
0: My favorite video game is Kingdom Come Deliverance 2, and it's set in that time period. And my favorite thing about the game is the sick-ass outfits.
1: I like how their boots go up to, like, their shins. And, yeah, then, like, they're like...
0: The no, it looks cool. Shoes, like, but again... I couldn't imagine they'll happen to live in any time period where you don't have electricity, running water.
1: I think we do better without that.
0: Oh my God, I don't
2: you think
0: so.
2: We do better without electricity?
0: Does does your power ever go out and then you're like, oh my God, I got like 30 minutes to live?
1: No.
0: Okay, all right, well, that's how I feel.
1: I open up a window and I'm like, oh, this is nice.
0: I can't do that.
1: Yeah.
0: If I opened up a window, my air conditioner would fall out.
1: Why do you think back then we lived until like 130?
2: Nard, you still chew with your mouth open now. I don't know why man, it'd be better then.
0: Hey, Nard, it's because we didn't. They lived till they were like 40, 35.
2: Yeah, they didn't live long.
0: What are you talking about, dude? We didn't. You're talking about the Bible.
1: Yeah.
0: Yeah, that's not the Renaissance.
1: They lived like the Renaissance people, too.
0: Okay, all right.
2: No,
0: okay.
2: Those people in the Bible, the Renaissance people, lived like them, Nard.
0: Listen, the people in the Bible, yeah, I get it. They lived till they were like 900, allegedly. People in the Renaissance lived till they were like 30.
1: Well, because there was so many wars, right?
0: Mm-mm. That played part, but also just if you got sick, you died.
2: There was no medicine.
0: They died all the time. They didn't know how to do anything. So you would get a cold and die. You know?
1: Oh, well, that sucks.
0: Yeah. They didn't live till they were 130. You just thought they lived forever and had film.
1: Yeah.
0: Yeah, okay, so you don't actually know anything about the Renaissance. That's fine.
1: They got good food.
0: I did.
2: All right, what's your favorite Renaissance food?
1: Definitely the turkey legs. And then they
2: thinks that's authentic.
1: They got games, too.
0: They do have games. Well, they have tournaments.
1: Yeah.
2: What game did you like?
0: Jousting.
1: Yeah. That was pretty badass.
2: You know, I got an idea for you, Nard.
1: Yeah.
0: I just want to winch.
2: What if... Okay, this is
1: that winch where you like you hit the rope and it.
0: No, no, it's a
2: that's
0: girl.
2: A winch. It's a winch, Nard. You're thinking a winch.
0: Yeah, a winch was like a.
2: That's big, somebody put on a truck, right?
0: Yeah, a winch was like a big-breasted girl.
1: Oh,
0: that's what they call the girls walking around the Renaissance festivals with their boobs out. They call them winches.
1: Okay, I like it.
2: No,
0: I like it.
2: If you want to do jousting,
1: yeah,
2: there was we could get a couple. You could ride on a man's back. All right, and then you could run towards another also naked guy, and you guys could joust.
1: No,
2: that
1: oh
2: would
1: my
2: be
1: god,
2: hilarious!
0: I never saw that in the tournaments.
1: I've been watching these videos of them going to war, and this guy had a metal thing just going boom, boom.
0: So what Nara's talking about is like people will get together and they'll dress up in like full suits of armor,
1: yeah,
0: and they'll have like battles.
1: It's so awesome,
0: and. I mean, they'll hit the hell out of each other upside the head.
1: This dude was just laying on the ground. The guy still was just boom, boom, boom.
0: Yeah. This one guy had this like long axe, and he took out his whole team by just bonking all of them on the head.
1: It was awesome.
0: But the sound that it makes, dude, is hilarious.
1: It was the best sound. And that guy is sitting there taking it.
0: Like, yeah. Well, I mean, you know, it's a real battle, so, know. You know, he's out.
1: It was awesome.
0: Yeah. I do. I mean, I love that time period, so...
2: It's a great time period.
0: I mean, I don't know if it will. It doesn't look good, but I do.
1: And
0: enjoy, I enjoy the movies and stuff on it.
1: And I would like want multiple horses too.
0: I mean, that would
2: whores or horses?
1: Both.
0: Yeah, okay. You wouldn't have any horses because you would be a peasant.
1: What?
0: Yeah.
1: You can't automatically say I'm a peasant if you can't go back and watch film.
2: You're a peasant now.
0: Yeah. You don't think you'd be a peasant then?
1: No.
0: You absolutely. Oh my
2: what do
0: God.
2: You think you would be?
1: I would be a normal. Like hunter and gather.
0: No.
1: What?
0: You'd be the kid that lived in the woods because his whole family got raped and pillaged.
1: Nope. Nope, because I'd be raping you.
2: Why would you be raping
1: Because
2: Derek?
1: He's not hunting. I am. And I'd be like, Derek, bend over.
0: That wouldn't be rape. That would be trading sex for food.
1: That'd okay, be barter. So you're saying you're willing?
0: That'd be barter.
2: I know.
0: I'm just
2: Derek,
0: saying what
2: Derek
0: the deal would
2: willing.
0: Be.
1: He's, Derek just said he's willing. Okay, thank you. I needed
0: Excuse
1: that.
0: Excuse me. I was explaining the difference.
2: Thank you. I needed that, Nard said.
0: Thank you. I was explaining that he wasn't explaining rape correctly. That was where the first problem was. Nobody was agreeing to anything.
1: You agreed.

0: Whatever.
1: Oh, that's funny.
2: I mean, it wasn't.
1: You got a weird village there, Nard.
3: Well, you know, that's what happens when you hunt and gather.
0: Now, see, you're mixing up, like, all kinds of stuff.
1: That's what happens when you hunt and gather.
0: Hunt and gather. Now, are you a Native American? Like, I don't... Are you in the Renaissance?
3: Renaissance?
0: Are you a Native American? Which one are you?
3: Did Renaissance people go hunt and gather?
0: They didn't call it that. They just went hunting.
3: Okay.
0: Hunting parties.
3: That's the same thing.
0: Okay. All right. Cool. I forget. I'm talking to an uneducated douchebag.
3: Talking to a guy that will go out there and be a man while you're being a girl.
0: You know, you wouldn't do anything.
3: I would.
0: Absolutely not. You act like you would, but like you're not a hunter.
3: Yeah,
0: you don't do that now.
3: I'm talking.
0: So, like, why do you think you would do it then?
3: Just
0: because I admit it, because I don't go hunting now. So it's like there's no indication that you would go
3: think
0: do
3: I
0: that.
3: I would live in a car wash either.
0: Yeah. Okay, you lived in a car wash. That doesn't mean you're
3: a hunter and gatherer.
0: You had a car and a debit card and begging people for money on Cash App. That is not a hunter gatherer.
3: That is a
0: crackhead.
3: That's not a crackhead.
0: Yes.
3: Crackhead is actually on the corner.
0: Okay. That is not a hunter gatherer.
3: Yeah,
0: that is a beggar.
3: It's the way you figure out.
0: That is a beggar.
3: That's the way you figure out how to get stuff done.
0: That is different.
3: No.
0: Like,
3: that's different.
0: You think because you were homeless for a little bit that you could be a hunter gatherer?
3: Yep.
0: That's insane.
3: I can live through anything.
0: You went to McDonald's.
1: You
0: like, that's.
1: Live through anything.
0: You didn't live off the land.
3: I did. I was living off the land. It wasn't even mine.
0: Okay, all right. What you think of yourself? I wish I had just a quarter of that, right?
1: Like, no
0: just
1: doubt.
0: Delusion.
3: Delusion.
0: Hunter gatherer, my ass.
1: All right, let me take a quick break. 1-855-FU-BILLY. We'll be right back.
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0: show. No, what were you showing there?
1: That this is insane.
2: This is what happened yesterday.
0: All right. You can't show everybody, obviously, because there's nudity.
2: Yeah.
1: So he's at a train stop.
2: Yep.
0: Okay.
1: Train crossing.
2: I have passengers with girls.
0: And then you got nude.
1: Oh, my God. There's girls in your car when this happens?
2: Yeah, there's audio to it.
0: Okay. But you got nude?
2: No, an old guy did.
0: Okay.
2: Okay. And this goes along with what we talked about. It was either early this week or last week about peeing in public.
0: Okay.
1: I mean, it's daylight out.
0: It is daylight, and this is in our home market.
1: Yeah. And this dude just gets out in front of Nard and is just... dude has a big, giant hog, though.
2: Yeah.
1: I ain't even going to lie.
0: Okay.
1: I ain't even going
0: to
1: lie.
0: Why is he trying to show the ladies?
2: I don't know.
1: I think he was trying to show the Nard.
0: He might have been trying to show the Nard.
1: I think he was flexing on Nard.
2: No, there was a girl in front. Okay.
0: Why did he make the fist at you? He just showed his wiener to you.
1: Yeah.
2: No, he did.
1: He's just peeing all over the place.
2: And then he turns.
0: It's all over his shorts.
2: Yeah.
1: It's all over his door. He peed on the inside of his car. this dude was hammered. You can tell he doesn't know where he is.
0: Why is he just showing it to you? Were you jealous, Narn? That guy's got a hog on him.
1: No, that was me that was jealous.
2: Yeah, Dirk's would have said he was jealous.
0: I know, but it seemed like you were a little jealous just because you got a smile on your face watching it.
1: Was packing heat.
0: He reminds me of that one night show that we watched where the guy did the same thing, right? Where he was peeing in that night show. What was that? The Seven Nights or something? It was on HBO.
1: Oh, yeah, yeah. With Duncan the Tall or whatever.
0: Yeah, remember that guy had a big hog.
1: That guy was fake. This guy's was real.
2: Yeah.
0: Just as old, but that's a real one, Nard.
2: It is.
1: Yeah.
0: What did the ladies think?
2: Oh, they were laughing. They were laughing the entire time. I was like, this is awkward. this is super awkward.
0: Was it awkward because you got a small one?
2: Mine had nothing to do with the guy or with the...
0: What are you upset about?
2: I wasn't upset. Nobody was upset.
0: Were you upset that those ladies were kind of thirsting after that guy?
2: They weren't thirsting. They felt sorry for him. They're like, they just said, get back in your car, old man.
0: They said that to him?
2: Well, yeah, they were yelling. They were like, yeah, they were yelling.
0: Is that why he turned to look to see where the noise was coming from?
2: Yeah.
0: So this guy wasn't flashing you guys. He's like, where'd that noise come
2: from? Exactly, yeah.
0: Hilarious, Doc. You see a lot of wild stuff out there when you're Nard.
3: I mean, Nard seems like he's the epicenter, like a tornado.
0: You know what, though?
3: He just gathers wind.
0: He attracts this kind of energy. Yeah. He's a magnet for this type of behavior.
1: I just think that it's too, him being on the road as much. I mean, he's gonna see these things.
0: Oh, yeah, Derek, come on.
2: I'm telling you, it wasn't a boring moment.
1: What did he do to attract
0: you? You know that he's a magnet for this behavior.
1: I mean, he didn't do anything.
2: I literally just pulled up because of a train. That was it.
0: I'm on the road a lot, too. I don't see it.
1: You were on different sides of town.
2: Yeah.
0: This guy over there, Nard, he's just a magnet for this. All this debauchery and craziness. Yeah. Mm-hmm. They see him, they're like, oh, one of us.
1: Yeah. That might be true.
0: Look at him. He's one of us. Mm-hmm. What are you doing, Doc? How are you today?
3: Hey, I'm good. Heading to finish out the week. We've had some interesting cases. We had some people I had to cancel because they were on substance abuse.
0: Oh, like Nard. Remember when you had to cancel on Nard because Nard was on substance abuse?
3: Yes.
1: Yeah. True story.
3: One lady. Yep. And one lady, she was on, she was cocaine positive and THC positive.
0: Damn, they like to party. These moms like to party nowadays.
3: Dude.
0: What surgery was she trying to get?
3: It was like a mommy makeover or something. See, I asked her because usually the morning of, I'm like, all right, look, this is what we found. We're going to have to change. They're like, I didn't do that. Your tests are wrong. I don't know. I don't know anything about that. Let me get this straight. Yeah, your urine and bladder think I'm right.
1: Yeah.
3: But you think I'm wrong. So, yeah.
0: Well, you know, cocaine is a big drug now for the moms out there. A lot of moms are on the cocaine.
3: What?
0: Yes, they can't mom without cocaine.
1: I love that the tests are wrong.
3: Yeah.
1: Yeah, I get, you're just like, you're embarrassed, but you just don't know what to say.
3: Like, yeah, I don't know what.
0: Sappy Pappy is pointing out, did she say Billy sent me all high and stuff? Right? No, it's good, Doc. Yeah. Billy sent me.
3: Yeah, they're all like, well, I'm from the BMS show, so I get a pass. Everybody smokes, you know.
0: Come on.
1: I did run into an Amazon worker as I was leaving the building yesterday who got work done by Dr. J, and she was super happy.
3: Oh.
1: And I feel like a giant douchebag. I don't remember her name.
0: Well, do you remember what she got done?
1: Nope.
0: Was it boobies, butts, tummy?
1: I do not know.
3: Yeah. I have.
1: I apologize.
3: I'm getting, about 2 years ago, I was getting like a lot of girls from ICE, you know, ICE agencies. I was like, wow. I kind of tapped into a little stream.
0: Oh, of, yeah.
3: You know.
0: They're coming into town to work, but then they're getting surgery done?
3: Yep. Or they're coming up from the valley. I get a lot of people from McAllen and Laredo and things like that. And they're police. They're types of police for ICE. And I'm like, well, she's like, well, what's my restrictions? I'm like, well, you can't wear a vest for like 4 weeks. Like if you get breasts, because it'll push the implants down. And I'm like, you can't really, you know, do any.
0: You can't crime fight with a new set of doctors.
3: You can't really do much. No. So I get these girls once in a while. I get into them like a group of four or five, and then I won't see them again for like a year or two, like other people. But nice. I guess just being around 25 years, you kind of get a bunch of people, and then they'll bring their friends, and then their friends will wait like 5 years to do something, and then there'll be another group of people. So right now was I got a lot of recently I got a lot of police.
0: I got a funny
1: that doesn't help. No.
0: I got a funny thing. This guy wanted to know, Dr. J, have you ever installed a fake ball because he lost a testicle in a sporting accident? And he wanted to know, have you ever installed a fake ball, or does he have to go to a urologist for that, or is that plastics?
3: I would if he came to me, I'd probably get a urologist to help, because there's a lot of technical parts down there, and definitely don't want to screw anything up.
0: Gotcha.
3: But I think it wouldn't be as hard.
0: Why would you?
1: I feel like two balls in a ween would be hard to screw up.
3: But
1: I'm sure I'm wrong.
3: Well, I mean, to make a wiener out of nothing is really tough. And that's why they go to only a few, maybe less than 100 to 150 people that do it in the nation, you know, the complete transgender change. But I don't do that. There's a guy in Austin that does that.
0: Okay, nice.
3: And he's booked out 3 years.
0: Nard wants to know, can you make a little something and make it a big something?
3: Yeah.
0: Any advances? And since last week, are there any advances? Anything that can...
1: Yeah, he just asked him this 7 days ago.
0: Since last week that we talked to you, any advances in making a penis much bigger? You got to ask that almost every week.
3: There's no advances.
0: All right, well, we'll try again next week.
3: Yeah, we'll give it a shot. I'll let you know as, you know, the papers come flying, but there's nothing new.
0: Did you see, I sent you an article about Ricky Lake. I don't know if anybody remembers Ricky Lake.
3: Yeah.
0: So she had a talk show. She was in a movie called Cry Baby, and she played a pregnant lady. It had starred Johnny Depp. I forget what year it was. But so she did a little bit of acting, but she got, it looks like, a facelift, and it's incredible. Much like that Rosie O'Donnell. Rosie O'Donnell got a facelift.
1: It does seem like they're getting better at facelifts.
3: Yeah.
1: Like, I don't know what the technology is, but like I've noticed that quite a few people have been getting facelifts, and they actually look really good.
3: Yeah.
1: When it used to look like it would, like, they'd almost like peel your whole face back, and it would just, I don't know.
3: Yeah. Yo, that's right.
0: Look at this.
3: I mean, now we're using
1: back wraps. Yeah, she looks fantastic. Wow, that's incredible.
0: She looks so youthful. I'm curious how old she is. Looks like she's got to be in her 60s or something. No, looks she's like 50. That
1: first picture on the left looks like she's been rode hard.
0: She's 57.
1: Okay.
0: So she is that the age? Is it right around there with 50s, 60s to get the facelift? I mean, why wait till you're 70, right? Because the average life's, you know what, 78 for men, maybe 84 for women or something like that.
1: 130 is what Nard was saying.
0: So you may as well get it done in your 50s and 60s and enjoy life.
3: Yeah. I mean, I tell people, while you're healthy, get things done. Because, you know, 1 week, you could be unhealthy. Something could happen, and then you're done. So get it while you're healthy. While you're young.
0: To get these ears pinned back. I was thinking maybe September 11th or something like that. We'll take these two ears and pin them back.
1: Yeah, he is excited about it. He's even been looking for new headphones that'll show off the ears.
0: That's right. Got to show off these ears.
1: Yeah. So he is excited, Doc.
3: Wow. That's exciting, too.
0: Yeah.
1: Doc's like, yeah, right. I bet that surgery is probably a little painful, though, no?
0: It looks so painful.
3: Good Lord. I cannot lie. Yes, it is.
1: Yeah. I mean, that's why we love you, Doc, is because you just tell it how it is.
3: Yeah. He's going to not be comfortable for a while, but
0: what's a while? Hold on. What is a while?
1: That's what you always say, Billy. Pain is beauty.
2: Yeah.
3: Yeah. Yeah, exactly.
1: Well, our beauty is pain. I forget. One of them.
0: How much is this pain? What are we talking? How long? Maybe a week? 2 weeks? What are we talking pain, Doc? For these ears.
3: I'm here. Sorry. I lost you in a Bluetooth accident.
0: Yeah, all right. So what's up with these ears? A week pain? 2 weeks pain? What are we talking?
3: Again?
0: These ears. Never mind. Let's go to Cody. Yes, Cody. Cody, you got a question for Dr. J?
3: So the first 3 days, you're not going to be in much.
0: So first 3 days, I won't feel a lot of pain because I'll be on meds or something, right?
3: Yeah, I'll be putting you on Exparel, which is a pain reliever I give to 90% of the patients, and you inject it, and it has a way to leak out pain meds for 3 days.
0: Okay, so I'm not going to feel... Then on the third day, I'm going to feel all that pain?
3: Ears are kind of weird, remember. Because
0: that's why I want to get them done. They're weird.
3: they have... The ears are one of the few places in the body that are innervated more than five nerves at once. Crazy.
0: Is it going to be because I had hernia surgery? I had a sports hernia, so I can't feel anything on part of my where they have the hernia, you know, your intestines are hanging out. Is there numbness then forever behind your ears?
3: I mean, some people report numbness, some people report hypersensitivity for a while. Like if you touch your ear, it's really sensitive.
0: Is it going to make my hearing better?
3: No. Yeah.
0: Okay.
3: Not that kind of surgery. Gotcha. But, you know, I'm hoping for the best. We all hope for the best.
0: Yeah, that's right? What we'll do with these ears. We'll hope for the best.
1: Hell yes.
0: Cody, you got a question? We got a question for Dr. J.
4: All right. Yeah, I got a real one, brother, than the ear thing, Bill. Way to drag out 10 minutes. Hey, Doc.
0: You be nice to me. That was uncalled for after I've been your champion for a while.
4: I've been your champion, Bill. Hey, Doc. Have you ever worked on a girl with a tail and removed it?
3: A tail? Not yet. No. You know somebody?
0: Me. I had a tail, and they removed it.
4: Bill, it's not all about you, Bill.
0: I'm saying I can relate to this because I had a tail between my butt cheeks. When I first started with you guys, I think I got it removed after we were working together.
1: You did.
4: This is going to be a 15-minute segment about what Bill wants.
0: That's interesting that I had a tail.
4: You're supposed to
0: the people want to know that, Cody. They want to know that I used to have a tail.
1: Yeah, he used to be in like a "What did the fox say?" face.
0: No, I didn't.
4: Derek, your little tail started wagging.
0: Don't listen to him, people. You guys want to know about my tail?
4: It wags every time he sees.
0: No, it's Derek. Gone now. I had it removed.
1: Yeah.
4: No, you didn't.
0: Yes, I did.
1: True story.
0: I should have taken a photo of it.
1: You should have.
0: Doc, did we really have tails?
3: You know, I mean, I guess during development, you may have a bud, but I don't think we have tails anymore. But yeah. But at some point, you know, we all came from a common ancestor. I mean, if you're a scientist, so you believe in the evolution, right? So at some point, we were all one celled creatures, and then eventually, we came from the water. So all
0: you know, Nard's whole family came from the water, so it wasn't that long ago.
3: Yeah.
0: They came from a creek. Right, Nard? Yeah, no. Your whole family came from a creek.
1: No. No.
3: Oh, yeah.
0: A big muddy pile of water is what he's saying.
3: Yeah, exactly. But anyway, we got some, we had out of your show, you know, we came on, or Finance Freddy came on. We had 14 people sign up for surgery.
0: Hell yes.
3: From that show.
0: Yes. I like that. Yeah. That was such a great deal because you were just basically giving out boobies.
3: I basically gave it out.
0: Right. You get some boobies.
3: Yeah.
0: You want some boobies? And they were just, we threw boobies all over the place, Derek, when Doc was on.
1: Yep.
3: Yeah, exactly. Yeah. But it was good. Everybody, I've been getting a lot more. I heard you're on the Belly Show. I'm like, I've been on for a long time. When did you hear? You know?
0: That's right. So, well, that, for all the people that want to advertise with our program, it's repetition, right?
3: Yeah,
0: you got to be top of mind.
1: Dr. J will tell you that.
0: Because one woman, she might wake up. It might be like today. Oh, some woman woke up this morning. She's like, you know what? I really got it. I'm so tired of these tatas.
1: Mm-hmm.
0: And so she's going to call your office. She'll be like, I'm calling Dr. J. I heard him on Billy, and I'm so tired of these tatas. She's going to look in the mirror today and go, this is the day. I'm so tired of these flappy things.
1: Yep.
0: I hate my kids. They ruined them. My husband's a pervert. He's staring at all these other women's breasts. I'm going to get me some headlights.
1: Dr. J's going to take care of you.
0: He will.
3: Yeah, guys. Thank you.
1: No, he does great work, too.
0: You're the best.
1: Like, it's not just the pricing. It's the work. The quality of work is
0: so good.
1: Dr. J takes pride in those things.
0: Yeah.
3: Yep. Exactly.
0: So good. I know you got to get to some surgeries. You got do your thing, Doc. Do your thing, Doc.
1: Make women great again.
0: 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If you'd like to get some honkers, you get some boobies.
1: Highly recommend it.
0: I'll see if I can get Finance Freddy to do another one of those deals. Wasn't it like $5,000 for boobies?
1: I think it was.
0: I don't know if they're doing it right now. You can call.
1: It could be just me, but I feel like Freddy comes in here knowing he's going to say that.
0: No. You think it's a skit?
1: Yeah. I know on air he's like, Dr. J's going to be mad at me, but I'm going to do this. I feel like he already had that worked out. I could be wrong, though. All right,
0: when I say this, then you're going to say that, Dr. J. Yeah. Uh-huh. It does feel a bit skitty.
1: It does, yeah. I don't know if it is or not.
0: A woman accused of exposing herself during a traffic stop. Emotional support chicken story. I know you guys like those.
1: Chicken?
0: You know what I haven't had in a long time? Was Arby's. A good leaf blower story.
1: Oh, yeah. Or ever.
0: And I haven't had a good cookie story in a long time.
1: All right.
0: So I'm going to get to those next.
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0: fart on somebody. We'll have the queen on. Let's see here. What else do I have for you today? It's pretty slow news day. Made me upset. I didn't like that. That made me really upset. When there's not a lot of news out there.
1: Yeah, you get angry.
0: Yeah, it's so stupid. So dumb.
1: It's like news happen.
0: Yeah, I want news. Give me some news.
1: Happen news.
0: Let me see if I have anything decent for you. Let's see if I have anything fun. Let's see, is this fun? Oh, this is an interesting fun fact why men are triggered by fake hair, lashes, nails, etc. Why some men are triggered by that.
1: Yeah.
0: So we'll get to that.
1: I love them.
0: This woman talks about having a bush and how her parents support her big, giant bush.
1: What?
0: Also, a new technique so you know how to tell if you have bad breath or not.
1: Don't you just do like the cup in your hand? And you know what I mean? Like you cup your hand, breathe into it, smell it.
0: That's what I thought, Derek. That's what I thought. But I learned a fun fact yesterday that I would like to share, obviously, with you and the rest of the people.
1: Okay.
0: Nard, you're going to want to listen. You're going to want to be all ears for this one. Who falls in love faster, men or women?
1: Men.
0: I think so, right?
1: Yeah. Women never actually love.
2: Hell no, they don't.
0: You know? Oh, wow.
1: Okay. They don't.
0: What did you have last night? Red pills?
1: No, I bought my wife a new pair of AirPods on Monday, and it's Friday, and they are missing.
0: No.
1: Yeah.
0: Dude, how?
1: I'm just like, you don't love me,
0: Derek.
1: Yeah, I don't. How? Know. I don't.
0: Can
1: know.
0: You lose them when you can just you can search for them? You can find them
1: because her old pair was connected.
2: Oh.
1: So it just beeps her old case that has no AirPods in it.
0: Oh my goodness.
1: Oh yeah. No, it's I don't.
0: She lost them already?
1: Yep. Lost them already. I just got them.
0: You know what you got to do?
1: Get her wired ones?
0: No, the biggest most obnoxious size headphones you possibly can get. Give her those.
1: And like I can't even get mad at her because she was crying about it. So it's like I'm just going to get mad at her and she's already crying about it. It's like all right. I hate when girls do that.
0: All right, hold on.
1: Because you know, if a guy did that, like your chick would be like my chick yelling at me, right? She'd be so pissed, and I would just have to sit there and be like, ugh, you know, take it.
0: Well, a lot of guys cry now, and then their girls have to console them.
1: I don't think so.
0: I'd like to enter. Nard is evidence, Your Honor.
1: Oh yeah, you're right. That is a good case by you.
0: I got a question for you, Derek.
1: Mm-hmm.
0: So, right, she's upset about those headphones and everything.
1: Yep.
0: You just got them for her.
1: Yep.
0: My big question is, this could be a big difference why you weren't upset. Did she blame you for it?
1: No.
0: Okay, so every other time she has blamed you for it, according to your words.
1: She knew better than that, yeah.
0: So this time it was
1: she
0: not
1: She didn't have
0: your
1: a chance
0: fault.
1: To blame me because it's just like she couldn't blame me on this occasion.
0: You didn't put them in the wash?
1: No, No, laundry's stacking up. I got to get to it this weekend.
0: Is the dog eating them?
1: No, our dog doesn't do stuff like that.
0: Did you have Nard over? Did Nard eat them?
2: What? No, I did not.
1: No, she gets lost in space. Like, if there's, like, a lot of space around, like, she just kind of gets lost. Like, she can, like, wander, you know? If you asked her to retrace her steps, she has no idea where she went to. Like, in the house, outside.
0: Man, those
1: like yesterday she forgot she went to the post office and all these places, and I'm like, they could be anywhere because she can't even retrace her steps.
0: Yeah, they're probably at the post office.
2: On
0: actually,
2: the counter. Yeah. I bet she
0: no, there's probably
2: the
0: some guy.
1: No, I love her, bro, but she is, I mean, airhead.
0: Don't mind if I do. Lucky day, found some AirPods, honey.
1: Yep.
0: Well, that's too bad. That's always the worst.
1: She has lost the wireless privilege.
0: I also have a red flag if a man says. So, well, I don't want to give it away, but this woman's got a theory about a new red flag that men can have.
1: Okay.
0: This woman loves humping on the first date. Let's see. I got a woman who says that you need to flash your man every day. She claims it is the responsibility of the woman to flash her man daily.
1: Are there people that don't see their wife's boobs every day?
2: Oh, that'd be wild if they didn't.
1: That would be, right?
0: I'm sure there are.
1: No way.
2: No way.
1: I would say no.
0: Did you see the challenge that women were doing?
1: No, I didn't.
0: Well, they were doing this thing. They alert their man, hey, I'm going to take a shower.
1: Okay.
0: To see if their man wanted to join them.
1: Oh. Are they, but they're, okay, are they inviting them? They're just saying, I'm going
0: to
1: take a shower.
0: They'll just say to their man, hey, I'm going to go take a shower.
1: All right, cool.
2: Yeah, I'll be there in a minute.
1: About time.
0: Yeah, do you remember they used to have that where she was taking a shower and the guy would go find a chair and then he would park the chair right in front of the shower like it was a movie?
1: That's crazy. I mean,
0: he would watch his woman shower. Remember that? He would go grab snacks and all sorts of other stuff and then he would watch his woman shower. It's like like a free matinee movie or whatever.
1: No, man, I'm sure girls love that.
0: A live performance. No. They don't like that?
2: They don't like you to watch, no.
1: Really?
0: Nah, if you got a good woman, she doesn't care.
2: Nah, it doesn't matter.
0: A bad woman will be upset.
2: No, they're all insecure like that.
0: I don't think so.
1: Huh.
0: I think you're stupid is what I want. I want to go on record right now.
1: Why would you pull up a chair? Why wouldn't you just sit on the toilet?
0: Well, because a lot of people, the toilet's far from the shower.
1: No, actually, a lot of people, it's not.
0: Oh, it's not. Wouldn't be able to see anything if I sat on the toilet.
2: Yeah, it's got a door and everything.
0: Yeah. It's far away. And when you remodel, it's still the same thing. They don't move the toilet. It's still far away from the shower.
1: Yeah,
0: it's very, very common, Derek.
1: Mm-hmm.
0: A woman accused of exposing herself during a traffic stop. Officers found what's suspected to be cocaine and drug paraphernalia on both the woman and the 60-year-old male driver.
1: Huh.
0: So she started exposing herself. You know, exposing herself to other cars that were driving by.
1: All right. I haven't seen that in a long time.
0: Some good drugs out there.
1: Poor Nard's only seeing men expose themselves.
2: That's it.
0: Yeah. How funny is that? And then this ordinance forces this resident to have to remove all of their emotional support chickens.
1: Damn, they must have had a lot.
0: Yeah, so they couldn't even have emotional support chickens.
1: I wonder if they couldn't have chickens, so they called them emotional support, and then now they still have to get rid of them.
0: Well, you know what's kind of hilarious?
1: What?
0: Is, remember that one person had an emotional support snake?
1: Yeah.
0: This is my emotional support raccoon.
1: Mm-hmm.
0: Two arrested after leaf blower hammer used in a fight over a property line.
1: Dude, so, I love these videos on TikTok where neighbors are fighting over the property line.
0: They're whooping somebody's ass with a leaf blower.
1: It's serious, man. It's my property.
0: I don't know if the air's out in the building or whatever, so they got these huge air conditioning contraptions.
1: Mm-hmm.
0: Well, every time I walk by, it's like a big giant leaf blower blowing in my face. I forgot about it twice. Now I can walk around it. I finally learned. All right, quick break. We'll be right back.
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0: 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Dudes aren't approaching women anymore, and now women say that they want to be approached.
1: Okay, all right.
0: I'm gonna be honest. I don't think I would.
1: Yeah, I mean, but if they're putting it out there, they want to. Maybe they'll. I don't know.
0: Nah, I've already learned. Right, you've already taught men to not approach you.
2: Yep.
1: Yeah, but you can really mold them.
0: I don't think so. I think men, it's just too much flippy floppy.
2: It is.
0: Listen to this.
3: Do you wish men would approach more or less?
4: More.
3: What advice would you give to those guys?
4: Grow some balls.
0: Grow some balls.
2: Listen here, lady.
0: All right. Oh,
1: listen,
0: Nord.
1: Here, lady.
0: Let's let Nord cook.
1: He listen said, here, lady.
0: Listen here, lady. And he wagged his
1: he
0: finger.
1: Said, listen here.
0: All right. What do you want to say to her?
1: He says, listen here, lady.
2: Yeah, she's an idiot. She's literally like an idiot because, like, they make us feel so bad. They make us feel so awkward, so creepy. When you do, they're like, ugh. Or they give you the bitch look, like, what do you want?
0: All right. No, there was a time where you could approach
1: him. Nord had some bad experiences.
2: No, I'm just saying, like, it's hard to approach.
0: There was a time where you could approach a woman, and she would nicely, gently, and with compassion turn you down because she wasn't interested.
2: Yeah.
0: Now you're saying that they turn you down and turn it into a roast fest.
2: They do.
0: A humiliation ritual, if you
2: will.
0: They
2: love that.
0: Yeah.
2: Like,
0: so they
2: get away
0: get
2: from
0: empowered.
2: Me, unhappy, dude.
0: Yeah, get away from me, unhappy dude.
1: Get away from me, unhappy dude.
2: You're pathetic. I'm like, what?
1: Poor Nord.
0: Get away from me, unhappy man.
2: You're unhappy with your life. I don't want to talk to you. It's like,
1: God.
2: I'm not unhappy. What? It's like, all right.
1: I feel bad for him.
0: So that's why Nord, he doesn't approach any women.
2: No.
0: I don't
1: blame
0: you. Blame
1: him if that's what he's getting.
2: Yeah, it's nothing but like bitch face every time.
1: Poor guy.
0: So you go up to a woman, you're like, hey, noticed you across the room, you're very beautiful.
2: Yeah.
0: Thought I'd strike up a nice little conversation with you, and she's like, get away from me, creep.
2: Basically.
0: Okay, you're giving me the ick.
1: Damn.
2: You're a tryhard. It's like, what?
1: You're a try... Man, you have crazy things said to you.
2: I'm telling you, dude.
1: You have crazy things
0: Hey,
1: yeah.
0: Get this tryhard away from me.
1: They're not just like, oh, I have a boyfriend or...
2: Get a personality.
1: You know, okay, what?
2: I do got a... What? Like...
0: What? I just met
2: get
0: you.
2: Get your
0: I
2: own
0: said,
2: life.
0: I said two words.
2: You're not funny. It's like, all right, cool. Thanks.
1: Oh, my God.
2: Yeah, I'm telling you.
0: Damn.
1: This is just happening when you've just approached.
2: Yep.
1: Wow.
0: You know, all they had to say was politely, oh,
2: yeah.
0: You know, I have a boyfriend or I'm not interested.
2: I wish I knew. I don't know.
1: Like, why are they snapping on you?
2: They just do.
0: I mean, this lady said you got to get some balls and go up to women.
3: Some balls. I like it.
5: Much more.
6: More.
0: They want you to go up to them. Now, this could all be a trap. Here's the thing. They're not getting the ego boost. They're not getting their ego fed anymore by having guys come up to them. And so I don't know that they necessarily want guys to come up to them.
1: Okay, Chad.
0: But they miss the ego boost that they got from men coming up to them. So imagine this, Derek. You spend all day getting ready because you're going to go to the mall. You think you look fantastic and everything.
1: Never.
0: You feel hot. And you go to the mall and not one dude... cranks his neck at you. Not one dude is trying to holler at you. Not one guy comes up to you. Not one guy calls you pretty.
1: Yeah.
0: Right? Not one guy says you're beautiful. You go the whole day without that, and she's like, what is this?
1: Mm-hmm.
0: Well, I spent a lot of money on my makeup, my hair,
2: right.
0: Everything. I went to eat. I went out, got a couple drinks after. Not one guy came up to me. So
1: why make you feel bad?
0: I don't know that they miss guys approaching them. I don't know that they want to date these guys, or if that's what they're saying, but they may miss the little bit of ego boost that they would get. Because, and here's another thing. They posted ass shot or something online immediately. Dude's thirsting after them.
1: Yeah.
0: So they get that ego boost. Then they go out in public and they're like, wait a second, I don't get that same thing.
2: And this is where they get confusing as hell. I Ubered this girl yesterday. She said, I sat at the bus stop like for an hour, and one guy basically kept driving by like four times, like going from the street to the parking lot, just had his head out, waving, trying to get her attention. I was like, he was like in a parade. And she goes, yeah, he's just hitting on me. And then like they were just trolling me Like, there was like three guys trying to get her attention there at the bus stop. She goes, they're just pigs. Like, you can't go nowhere. It's like, what? You want to be hit on, but you don't want to be hit on.
0: Well, it is. That's a weird way to hit on a woman with your head out the window like you're a German Shepherd.
1: And you
0: Shepherd.
1: Keep circling her in a car yeah. when you're at the bus stop.
0: That, you know what? That sounded like a shark.
1: It sounded like they were going to kidnap her.
2: She called them a bear, and she's like, they don't know what they're messing with. I'm an alligator. And I was like, I don't even know what that means, but okay.
0: Well, they're circling, and just like a shark.
1: Well, she's hardcore because she rides the bus, so she's got to be a little tough. But, like, I mean, that sounded, like, dangerous.
0: Yeah, it did. Wait, that's not a dude hitting
1: And Nard's like, and you're over here complaining?
2: Yeah, they're complaining the guys are not approaching them. What's the difference?
4: No, walk away. Bye.
1: Circling you.
5: Like, take the chance. Even if it's intimidating, just take the chance.
3: Do you wish guys approached you more or less?
5: If a guy approaches me, I take it as a compliment and go along with my day.
3: It's average.
0: See, she takes it as a compliment and then she goes on with her day.
1: Mm.
0: She's not like, oh, I'd like to get to know him.
1: Yeah.
0: I'd like to. No, she's like, I'll take that compliment. I'll put it in my pocket. And mm-hmm. you have a great day. Thank you.
1: I agree, Chad. I think Nard. That was like a prostitution situation that Nard just didn't pick up on.
0: It sounded like prostitution.
2: No, it was just a normal bus stop.
0: I know, but they mistook her for a prostitute.
1: Yeah, some guys think that all girls that ride the bus are prostitutes.
2: Oh, really?
1: Yeah, because they're down bad.
0: Yep.
1: They're wrong. I'm not saying they're correct. I'm saying they're jerks.
0: They think that if they see a woman that's riding the bus, even if she's not a prostitute, she might consider it.
1: She might, yeah.
0: Because they look at her as she's hard up for money.
1: Yep. Mm-hmm.
0: So he was probably waving money out the window.
1: He probably was.
3: Guy have game or the average guy has no game?
5: I say the average guy honestly does not have game. I see a lot of guys looking at you, but they don't approach you. I'm not going to be the one that goes up to
0: you. This happened. It might have been at the mall or somewhere. There was this really, really snarly looking dog that looked like it wanted to bite people.
1: Okay.
0: I looked at that dog. It didn't mean that I wanted to go over and pet the dog. I looked at it.
1: Yeah.
0: So this woman, she's like, well, a lot of guys will look. And it's sometimes you'll look at a girl because she's like overdone it with stuff. And you'll look at her. She's like, oh, I look good. And then it's like, no, I'm looking at you because it's crazy the stuff you got on.
1: Yeah.
0: With the eyelashes and the hair and everything. Which is like, oh, nah, that guy was looking at me. And it's like, yeah, I'm looking.
1: Mm, sometimes
0: like
1: I'm
0: carnival.
1: Sometimes I'm just looking up because my neck hurts from looking down at my phone 24/7.
0: That's another thing.
1: So I'm taking a break. You know?
0: You've learned as a dude, you can't even look in a woman's direction or she thinks, oh, that guy wants me. He wants to get me pregnant.
1: Yep.

0: cut that too hard.
1: Well, we got to work on your athleticism.
2: Can you imagine the amount of gym equipment that Nard trips over all the time at the gym? I already know, Nard. You trip all the time.
0: The track is around equipment. Me exiting, it's going to hit a guardrail to the right or gym equipment to the left.
1: I feel like when Nard's at the gym, it's like he's on ice skates.
2: Yeah, no.
1: Right? It's just any chance. At any moment, he's going to fall over.
2: Mm-hmm. There's like a weird corner like at the bottom of our building. You know, hallway, it's like cut weird, and Nard runs into that wall like probably every other day.
0: Yeah.
2: And it's been there the whole time.
1: Since 2011.
2: Yeah.
0: They didn't move it.
2: He cannot figure out how to take that corner to save his life.
1: All right, Nard, practice with me.
0: Okay.
1: All right, so I'm going to be a hot woman, okay? I'm going to look at you, and then you got to look away. All right. Watch what I do. Pretend like you're a hot woman.
2: Uh-oh.
0: Pretend like I'm a hot woman.
1: Yeah, yeah, just kind of look at me. You got to do that.
0: Do the eye roll and
1: everything? Yeah, you got to be like, how dare you even look at me?
2: Don't do the eye roll. You look sassy.
1: Nah, that's what I want. Sassy bitch.
2: Yeah, yeah, but then you look sassy.
1: No, no, no. It wasn't an eye roll. It was more of like a disgust.
0: Oh.
2: Do not roll your eyes.
1: Do that. It's a disgust.
0: I feel like
1: that. All right, try it.
0: Do the eye roll, too?
1: No, no, not eye roll. It's disgust. All it's right. Like you're squinching your eyes like, oh.
0: Okay.
1: Okay. See, that's perfect.
2: Wow.
1: No, now you did the thing where that was a little weird because it's like, oh, damn, somebody farted. Or you farted and you're going to smell it.
2: Mm.
1: Try it again. It's got to be more like, how dare you look at me?
0: Okay.
1: All right. I'm a hot piece of ass right now, Nard, okay? All right. You're right. Nope, nope, nope. You don't have it. It's still like,
0: still not like.
1: No, it's like you're smelling something.
0: Okay.
1: All right. Let me try. I'll show you again, okay? All right. Now look at me. Just at a store. Oh. Yeah, you just turn away.
2: Mm.
1: Just try it. Try it this weekend.
0: Okay,
1: see what happens.
0: Weekend.
2: You know, the funny part is like it. What Nard does already should work because that's what the movies will tell you and stuff. Like a guy that is like awkward and like runs into something because he's like nervous.
0: Yep.
2: But like girls in real life don't actually find that cute.
0: No, they don't like romance.
1: Only in movies.
2: It's not that they don't like romance, Nard. It's just that doesn't. That's not like. They're like, that guy's an idiot.
1: Not real life.
2: They're not like, in the movies, they're like, hee-hee, you know, like, oh my God, that's so cute. No, in real life, they're like, that guy's an idiot.
1: Or there'll be a bunch of girls laughing at him, and then the nice girl with morals and integrity, she'll look at him and be like, see the sweetness, see the charm about him that these other mean girls don't see.
2: That never happens.
0: Nope.
2: Yeah, that's not
1: in real life.
2: That's not real.
1: This dude used a drone to look at women's boobies.
2: Okay.
3: I hear a buzzing noise, and I'm like, what is that noise? I look to my right and my left, and I thought maybe I have an app open that, you know, you can hear the background. Didn't think anything of it. Put my phone down. I look up, and there's a drone.
1: Yeah, she's got her knockers out there.
2: Mm.
3: I'm like, it's going to move. It's just recording a little here and there. It's not moving. It's right above me. Right above me.
1: Right above her tatas.
2: Just
1: the drone is staring at her tatas.
2: Right. That's, you know.
3: I grab my towel and I put it on me. It moves to the right. It's taking a lot for me not to go where that drone landed because it was directly above me.
1: Yeah, looking at her breasts.
2: Yeah. Well, it's definitely... I mean,
1: Derek, if you were let's say you were a
2: poor thing,
1: 13, 14 year old boy.
2: Yeah.
1: There were drones
2: 100%,
1: 100%, out. You had hot women, you know, at their pools or whatever. What are you going to do?
2: I would use the drone.
1: Yeah. For evil.
2: For evil. I would.
1: Of course.
2: So I'm sure that's what's happening. I'm sure it's a kid on the other end of that drone.
1: I told Nard about the story, and people are pointing it out in the chat. Nard's like, oh, well, I sure it was a drone. It wasn't a UFO.
2: Okay. All right.
0: It could have been that, too.
2: Well, no, they identified it. It was a drone.
1: I know, but you don't know, Nard. The facts will be presented. She's saying it's a drone. She knows what a drone looks like.
2: UFO is an unidentified.
0: That could be unidentified.
1: It's identified,
0: enough,
1: Nard.
2: It's a drone.
0: How many lights does it have?
2: We
0: on
2: know
0: it?
2: What a drone is.
1: What do you mean?
2: This guy.
1: He will fight about anything.
2: Do you not know what unidentified means?
1: Her tatas were...
0: those big-ass drones then.
1: Her tatas were old, but they were big.
2: Yeah, I mean, yeah, when you're a kid...

0: You don't care. They're
1: big. That's why I assumed it was probably either an old man or a young boy.
0: Yep.
1: All right, if you have a divorce question, we're going to have the queen on next. 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We'll be right back.
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12: What's up? Billy Madison Show. We have the Queen in studio with us. 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Queen, I read all sorts of articles on marriage and things like that. Most of the stuff that I read is very positive things about marriage.
13: Right.
12: Of course, if you get to certain parts of the internet, they'll tell you that marriage is stupid. It's the worst thing ever.
13: Oh, what part of those, Billy? You know where that is?
14: Twitter.
12: Twitter. Twitter will tell you never to get married.
13: No place land. I mean, if you want to go nowhere, if you want to go somewhere fast, go alone. If you want to go far, you need a partner.
12: I agree with that.
14: That is, what a saying. If you want to go somewhere fast, go alone. If you want to go somewhere far, get a partner. That's
13: exactly.
14: Genius.
13: Yeah. You're going to need help. You saw those guys that scaled that tower, right? And they were like, you fell and I caught you.
14: That was Nard. That's Nard's dream couple.
12: He thought that
13: Me
12: was.
13: That's,
12: for those that don't remember or didn't see it, there was this couple that they climbed the Empire State Building. Yeah. They went to the top. The man proposed at the top. It was a very beautiful, romantic scene.
15: It was amazing.
12: Nard came in and he's like, oh my gosh, I saw it my love story.
15: It was the best.
13: They even had a little fight at the top because he didn't get her good angle. I was like,
15: amazing. No, it was adorable.
12: And then why are we yelling?
15: And then him like getting all like flustered, trying to move the stuff before she got down.
13: Not even one good photo. You couldn't take one good photo.
15: It was awesome.
12: It was very romantic.
13: So cute. Amazing. Yeah, I love it.
12: It's sweet when you see, and I think they got arrested, but...
13: trespassing.
14: We'll
13: take care
14: deal.
13: Of that for free.
12: It's still just so romantic. I like to see romance.
13: For sure, me too. I'm obsessed. That's the only thing I'm interested in these days, Nilly's. Billy's just romance.
12: Yeah,
13: that's it.
12: And not enough people. So many people give up on romance.
13: Right.
12: Why do these young kids nowadays just give up on romance and bail on their marriages? Why?
15: Because they don't want to put it into work.
12: Maybe that's what it is. Why are women waking up when they're 40 or 50 and they look at their husband in disgust and they can't stand him anymore?
13: They stop going on date night, Billy. I mean, you have to have obviously the 3 F's: fighting, freaking, and frequency.
12: Well, I had brought up something, and maybe you can have this one too. I said that a woman, if you want to have a successful marriage, always give your woman a reason to get dressed and be pretty, right, for date night. And as a woman, always give your man a reason to take his pants off.
13: Okay. So, I think that's a fair deal.
12: Yeah, I mean, thought so too.
14: Like you guys have, similar.
13: Punishment's worth a crime.
12: That's what I was saying.
13: Mm-hmm. Exactly.
12: But unfortunately, some people, you know, due to whatever reasons, you know, daddy wasn't there or whatever, they decide, oh, I want to divorce my man.
13: Well, sometimes it's that. Sometimes it's also mommy wasn't there, and they are very scared to get close. People, you know, rush away from intimacy. You can either have clarity, and that binds you together, or ambiguousness, and that pushes you apart.
12: How do you feel about the phrase, don't let your husband stop you from finding your true love?
13: I mean, obviously, if my boyfriend's crossing the street and I'm with my husband, you know, you're not going to disrespect your husband.
12: Yeah, okay.
14: They're basically saying, like, what? Like, never stop looking?
12: Yeah.
13: Yeah,
14: okay.
13: Exactly.
12: You know, okay, they turned
14: you
12: it up.
14: You should stop looking if you get married, right? Or no?
12: Yeah,
13: no,
12: you should.
13: I don't think humans can.
15: It just depends on how.
14: Oh, you don't think it's possible?
13: No, humans are so overrated. They cannot. No.
14: Even if they're married, they still are going
13: to
14: look.
13: Why hold them to a standard that's going to require you to lie to me further, Dave?
12: All right, so humans are just incapable. Well, no, when I walked in the studio this morning, I looked at Nard. And Nard, he was looking at her dog, all four legs down, and a man kissing the dog. And I'm like, hey, Nard, you looking for dates?
15: No, it was a doctor trying to get him back to... It was a doctor.
12: It looked like, you know what I mean? It looked like a Tinder, but it was a tin fur.
15: What?
13: Oh, my gosh, for a tin fur?
12: Yeah, tin fur. So Nard's on there trying to find a date because he agrees with you that just humans can't.
13: No, it's unfortunate. So why... Let's just not be so judgmental on, you know, that area for now because... You know, people are just, I think, petty monsters. And
15: they are.
13: For the most part.
12: Why did our grandmas stick with our grandpas so long?
13: Well, they had no choice.
12: Is that what it was?
13: Yeah,
12: they just had no choice.
14: Billy always thought it was love.
12: Yeah, I like to believe it's love, but you might be right, Queen. They had no choice.
14: Physical abuse.
13: Yeah, physical, financial, I mean, kidnapping, basically.
12: Well, why was it?
14: That ruins that, Billy.
15: And the education.
12: Okay.
13: Unlawful restraint.
12: All right, when I was growing up, I would see... My grandparents, and she always brought him a beer, a fresh beer.
14: That's probably what she's talking about.
12: He was always in his chair, and he called her Ma, and he, you know, smack her butt.
14: I don't know if anybody's going to call that true love.
13: I would.
12: But to me, Derek, when I was like, wow, that's what love is.
13: Companionship.
14: Mm.
13: It's got to be
14: obedience is what that sounds like.
13: 100%. And if not, then you get, you know, like we said, you're going to fight.
12: They didn't really fight. It looked like she was very submissive.
14: Yeah, she did her job.
12: Yeah, but
13: what did he do? What did he do? He needs to get beat.
12: Well, he would remind her all the time that he was on the ship when the Japanese surrendered. He was on the Arizona.
13: Well, think about
12: that. And he got shot a couple times in war, so he'd always remind her.
13: Yeah,
12: like he did this for her.
13: She needs to remember.
12: So hilarious.
13: Remember that.
12: I just thought that was so romantic. Derek, she knew because the frost on the beer would be gone, and she's like, you need a new one, Dick.
13: There you go. Yes.
12: Mm-hmm. And then she would bring Dick a new beer.
14: Hopefully Dick would pass out.
12: No, he never did. These guys were alcoholics, Derek.
13: Wow.
12: The only one that ever passed out was my grandma, and that's because she had other medical issues, so she would get too hammered.
13: Oh, wow.
12: And she would start for breakfast. She would have a Bloody Mary for breakfast, and then...
14: Oh, that's true love.
12: Yeah.
13: That's actually so cute.
12: Well, my favorite part.
13: Together to the end.
12: Yeah, well, a lot of times she would start to cook a pizza and then she would pass out and then I'd have to call the fire department.
13: Oh.
12: And then they would come in because
14: you couldn't just turn off the oven?
13: Well, no. Men love adventure.
12: There were flames, Derek.
14: Oh, okay.
13: Mm-hmm.
12: There were a lot of burn marks in the house.
14: I got you.
12: They just made houses better so the fire didn't get to it as fast.
13: Asbestos.
12: Yeah, I think it was brick. I think that's what saved me. It was all the brick around the house.
13: Three little pigs.
12: What's up, Sam? You got a question for the queen?
9: Hey, queen. I just want to say you are awesome.
13: Thank you.
9: I love you.
13: You're so sweet. Thank you.
9: Yeah.
13: Thank you.
12: What you got, buddy?
9: Oh, appreciate it.
12: Butter her up, huh?
9: I call because I have a crazy story.
13: Okay.
9: So I caught my wife cheating because of her aura ring. Have you guys heard of those?
13: Yes, I have one.
12: Aura ring or aura?
13: Well, both.
9: Aura ring. She was having these crazy heart rate spikes while I was at work. It happened at the same time every day I was at work.
13: Okay.
9: And I used her iPad.
12: She was getting those cheeks clapped.
13: It's Pilates, Billy.
12: Yeah, horizontal Pilates.
13: Yeah, well, it is laying down, you know, on a bed.
12: All right, Sam. Sorry, I didn't mean to... interrupt you, sir.
9: Oh,
12: go
9: you're
12: ahead.
9: Good.
12: Oh, thanks. Yeah, yeah. So appreciate it. Like, yeah, I mean, it is our show, but yes, go ahead.
9: But she left it up on her iPad, and I was just looking at it out of curiosity because I kind of wanted to get one of those Aura rings.
13: They're amazing.
9: To, like, track sleep and stuff.
13: Yeah, it's really good.
9: Yeah. But I noticed these heart rate spikes, and she had spikes in daytime stress. I would text her asking what she was doing. I thought she was working out.
13: Right.
9: She would say she was watching a show or doom scrolling, and that didn't add up.
15: No, that doesn't.
13: Well, yeah. So, even just walking around the house, it triggers the Oura Ring. It knows if you have COVID.
9: Right.
13: If you're getting sick.
9: Right. So
12: it obviously
9: like,
12: knows when you're having sex,
13: that too.
12: That,
13: too, unfortunately. Well, actually, they have a tracker on there for your ovulation. So you could check that.
14: Well.
13: Find out when she's, in that part of the cycle. That's when girls obviously are at their
12: highest. Cheat the most, right?
13: For sure. I mean, it's an impulse. They have the impulse, and it just lasts for like 7 days.
12: All right, so you find out that she's possibly having the sex, right, because her heart rate's so high?
9: Mm-hmm. Yeah, so sure enough, found out she's having a guy come over, and they'd hook up. And I was always a little suspicious because of things some of her friends said over the years, but I didn't have any proof or anything. But when I asked her about it, she admitted it outright. And I just told her, I was like, I want a divorce.
13: Okay.
9: Yeah, she agreed. Wow. But, and things were fine. But now she's getting a bit demanding with what she wants.
13: Right.
9: We were going to use the uncontested.com, but now she's running a bit cold. Oh. I don't know.
13: What are y'all fighting about?
9: The guy dumped her or something.
15: Yeah, definitely.
12: Well, that's a possibility. Man, you're like a detective. So you think that... So she was all fine and dandy using uncontested.com when she had another dude.
13: Mm-hmm.
12: But you think that dude might have dumped her, and so now she's getting testy, getting angry.
13: Okay, well, we could try to default her, get her served, and if she does
9: that's
13: nothing.
9: That's what I'm feeling.
13: Yeah, we do that at uncontested.com. If you have an uncommunicative spouse or somebody who's, trying to, just not going to sign, but they're not really going to fight you and go to court, then you can default.
12: Well, what kind of stuff is she going to fight you for money and things like that?
13: Yeah, like the house. Kids?
9: Yeah.
13: Y'all have little kids?
9: Yeah, money, the pet, stuff like that.
12: Okay.
9: Wow. And I'm just like, come on, you want to take the dog away from me? I'm the one that picked the dog out. I take care of the dog. And then, I don't know.
12: Okay, she also cheated. Let's not forget, she's the one that cheated. So she's a big reason for your divorce. So.
9: Right. Yeah.
12: Now, Queen, because a lot of guys, and I've had a couple guys go saying that their wives have cheated, they've gone to court, and the wife faced no consequences for the cheating, and the wife actually still got more in the divorce settlement. Why would that be?
13: Oh, that would be shocking. I mean, to me, that wouldn't be justice.
12: That's typically what does not happen, right?
13: No, usually they just do everything as fair as possible. It just depends. But if you, can approve adultery, cruelty, or abuse, then you can ask for a larger, bigger portion of the estate so you can have money and be compensated
9: if
13: you're the victim.
9: Maybe if that guy broke up with her, maybe I should find him and bring him to court.
13: We could subpoena
12: him. Ooh, that's a good idea.
13: And bring him in a room and just do a deposition.
9: Two versus one.
15: Let's do it.
13: Yeah, let's tape him and see what he has to say. And we'll subject him with questions night and day.
12: Well, what the queen said is at least get a deposition from him. That she can, you can then use that in court, right?
13: Sure.
12: So you don't even need him as a witness there because you deposed him.
13: And we don't have to, you could just investigate it. Don't have to necessarily sue the person first and investigate the case.
12: What do you think, buddy? So how long was she just getting her cheeks rattled every day?
9: Oh, man. I don't know. It was happening a while.
12: He said once a day,
15: Yeah.
12: Like it's a vitamin.
13: Sounds about right. Every day.
15: Yeah, he said every day at the same time, right?
12: I need my multivitamin.
9: Yeah.
13: Maybe does he have a job? Do you know this guy?
9: Yeah, it was going on for a while, too. Like, way more than I was getting it.
13: Wow.
12: This guy that wasn't her husband was getting it more than you? Her husband was getting it?
9: 100%.
12: Couldn't you use that in court and be like, Your Honor, he got more cracks at it than I did?
13: I think that sounds right.
15: And every day is just too much.
12: All I wanted, Your Honor, was my fair share.
13: We could put a chart together.
15: I'd be like, this guy doesn't even work. He's here every day.
13: Him versus him. It's a zero-sum game. One of them has to win. This is competition, Billy. That's how we're wired.
12: Your Honor, he was getting it every day. I was only getting it once a week. I mean, come on now. Give me the house.
13: Well, you could liquidate your damages and talk about adultery, how much that should cost. Half of the house, how much?
12: It should be the whole ass house.
13: Half of the 401k?
12: All the 401k.
13: All the 401k. Okay, for
12: the
13: how
12: whole
13: much,
12: thing.
13: How much per each incident?
12: Spousal support and child support and
13: you
12: emotional
13: waive all
12: abuse support.
14: What? Just for cheating?
12: Lack of sex support.
13: Okay, that's a good one. It should be a crime.
14: No.
12: It should be. It should be criminal.
14: No, it shouldn't.
12: Lock her up.
14: No, it
12: lock
14: shouldn't.
12: Her up.
13: Someone
12: lock
13: needs
12: her
13: to pay.
12: Up. No, lock her up.
14: No reason to lock nobody up.
12: Somebody
14: no,
12: needs to pay.
14: No I harm, somebody, no foul. Yeah,
15: it's just time. A fender bender.
13: Yeah,
12: no, that's more
13: action.
12: Than a fit. That's a that car's been totaled. That's
14: a bit of an overreaction.
13: Yeah. Time for talking is past. Time for action is now.
12: This is why I think she's bitter, is that you dumped her because she was cheating, and then this other guy dumped her also.
13: For sure.
12: Because she was cheating on you. He wasn't taking it serious. He was like, yeah, I get to nail this every single day, and he doesn't have to deal with her.
13: Mm-hmm.
12: He only has to deal with her for however long he was at the house. That's a great
13: crazy.
12: Deal for that guy.
13: Yeah, but even those guys get bored.
12: What do you think, bud?
10: Yeah, so okay. I think you're onto something there. I think he got maybe cold feet thinking he was going to have an actual relationship.
13: Oh, and take care of her and provide and protect.
12: And not only that, but what dude is going to sign up for getting with a woman that was cheating on their husband in the most disrespectful way? Do you think he's going to sign up to get in that relationship with her?
13: Sometimes they do.
10: No, and well, then like you said, he's there every day. I don't think he has a job. So then taking care of her, I don't think so.
15: Yeah, no way.
13: Oh, yeah, taking care of her and her boyfriend?
12: She probably. Do you think she was never going to say anything to her husband until she got caught?
13: I know. Well, unless he eats the leftovers, then we all know what happened.
12: Well, as Derek, there was a fun fact. I think it was Derek that told me that one of the reasons that Shakira found out that her man was cheating because there was a certain little snack that was in the fridge that she didn't like.
13: Oh, that's exactly
12: I thought that
13: right.
12: That was smart.
14: It was a jelly.
13: Yeah.
12: And this disgusting. Dude, he found out from the Aura ring.
14: Disgusting.
15: You don't like jelly?
13: No.
14: I mean, clearly.
15: Yeah, obviously.
12: Yeah, I don't like jelly either.
13: Not black jelly. Like black jelly beans?
14: No, I think it was just like jelly, like peanut butter jelly.
13: Oh, no.
12: Like raspberry, jelly strawberry jelly, that kind of stuff.
15: Yeah, that sounds disgusting.
13: Black jelly beans need to go.
15: Yeah, no.
13: Never again.
12: No, you're such a jelly bean guy.
15: Not black.
13: The red.
15: Those are disgusting.
13: Exactly, and they're nasty.
15: Yeah, they're like the worst color.
13: Don't give that to me.
12: Appreciate it, Sam. Thank you. Good luck with that. I would definitely reach out to thequeenuncontested.com. I saw some stats about how nobody's getting married.
13: Right.
12: Is that accurate?
13: For sure, this younger generation, they are scared, Billy, and they are avoidance. They just really, you know, run from each other, and they just cut and chase. And
12: what are they going to do then, right? So what are they going to do since people aren't getting married?
13: Right.
12: So what adjustments are the courts going to make, or do you think society is going to make marriage seem more...
13: Oh, they're doing it now, Billy. I mean, they say and they try to trick you and say that in Texas it's a no-fault state, and it's not. It is fault state. It's not going to put you in jail if you commit adultery, but to start to regulate things, they can actually, you know, you can get a lot of trouble for adultery, and it will financially cost you or time with your kids. And now they're trying to apply it to not just being married, but married and unmarried.
12: I have a question. So because people aren't getting married, are people more at risk for being labeled common law married because they're not taking that step?
13: Yeah.
12: And so are they at greater risk if you're going to live with somebody, cohabitate with somebody?
13: Sure.
12: Will they just rule, nope, sorry, you guys are married?
13: Well, you're also at risk of committing bigamy if you accidentally marry somebody else and find yourself common law married with someone else. Yeah.
12: What?
13: Well, yeah. Now it's a felony. It's a crime against the state of Texas.
14: That's the dumbest thing I've ever heard in my life.
12: Okay, yeah. But if people are
14: the dumbest thing.
13: Now here you are. Well, you're married to two people. Well,
14: you weren't married to one.
13: I know.
14: You weren't married to one.
13: Well, you have to be living with at least one of them, the second putative spouse.
14: So you could then like leave that girl, break up, and go get married, and you could be on the hook for
13: millions.
14: Oh my God.
13: And what if the guy dies, then both wives come forward and try to claim
12: the estate. Exactly. Yeah. Imagine that, a girlfriend claiming the estate, and she could have access to
13: it. And taking it from the person she thought she was your wife, but she finds out you were still married to your first girlfriend, common law.
14: Common law is unconstitutional.
13: It should be, but it's so easy. It could happen in 5 minutes. If we go and we start saying you're husband and wife and you hold each other out, you have to live together, though. It doesn't work if you have different apartments.
12: Marriage is big business, right? It's money.
13: For sure.
12: So if people aren't going to do it, then they're just going to say, hey, we still need that business. Guess what? You guys are married. Wait, we never held ourselves out with those three. I don't know. That's scary.
13: They're all common law married. Absolutely. And then you need to get a divorce. You can't just common law yourself out of it.
12: Do they make money off divorce? Is divorce a money business?
13: It's
12: keeps you guys in, right? Keeps
13: it. It's a need. It's a strong need because a lot of people want to move on with their lives and they don't want to be tied or have unambiguous ties, Billy. And they need clarity. We need to know which lady basically is going to be taking, you know, the husband and the estate. And it's not fair. Everyone should know if they're actually in a partnership or not.
12: So you should not live with anybody right now.
13: Well, don't be married.
12: For fear that you could be labeled as common law married.
13: Absolutely.
12: Now she could take half your stuff and you never even asked her to get married.
13: Yeah, and then your new wife who you think, you know, you love and you've been with the whole time, and then the first girl takes all the money away from your new wife.
14: And you didn't even marry her.
13: Exactly. That's the worst part. So
12: that's terrifying.
13: Really careful. Well, that's what they're doing now, Billy, because it's like, you don't want to get married? Okay, fine. We'll find another way to get you.
12: Yeah, guess what? You're married.
13: Yeah.
12: But I never asked.
13: Exactly.
14: Didn't even get her a ring, but
12: I never
14: you gotta
12: signed
14: get divorced.
12: Up for it.
13: You don't have to wear a ring. You just have to hold yourself out as husband and wife. So if somebody calls you husband or wife, you should correct them immediately and say, you're not
12: absolutely
13: my wife.
12: Absolutely not, ma'am.
13: Not my, yes. No, sir.
12: No, ma'am. Just tell exactly. You wave your finger at her and go, no, ma'am.
13: Get your finger out, Billy.
12: And get a witness.
13: There you go.
12: All right. Well, thank you, Queen. Uncontested.com is her wonderful website. We appreciate it. Coming up next, why is fake hair, lashes, nails such a trigger for some dudes? We'll get to that next. Hang on.
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0: That's the show. Good morning. Coming up, your chance to fart on somebody. So I guess like fake hair, nails, stuff like that, that's a trigger for dudes. I gotta be honest.
1: A trigger's a bad thing, right?
0: Yeah.
1: Okay.
0: And you ever wonder, you're like, man, I wonder why I don't like that.
1: I love it.
2: Yeah, I do too.
0: You guys love it, right?
1: Yeah, I do. Yeah.
0: Okay, good.
1: The ridiculous good. Eyelashes, oh my okay. God.
0: I love that you guys love that.
2: Now, because the eyelashes can be a little bit much.
1: I love. That's my favorite part.
2: Because like
0: when they look like brooms.
1: Yeah, I love that. I do.
0: When the eyelashes are so big, it's like, hey,
2: it looks like a covered port sometimes.
0: Feed me grapes and then just wave your eyes. And it's like I'm being fanned like a emperor.
2: Right.
1: It's just like, yeah, they just want to look as dumb as possible. And that, to me, is hot.
0: All right. Well, so you guys love it.
1: I love it, yeah.
0: All right. Well, that says a lot about you guys.
1: It says nothing.
0: Yes, it does.
1: Okay.
0: Listen to this. It means you...
1: It means nothing.
0: Listen.
3: I think I find very funny. If you are a man that was born in the 70s, 80s, or 90s, and definitely before that, the reason why you are so triggered by heavy makeup, lashes, and long wigs is because that's how hookers used to dress.
1: But I'm not triggered by it.
0: Yeah, I know, but you're turned on by it, so you guys like hookers.
1: No. Who doesn't?
2: I like girls with high heels.
1: I like hookers, yeah. Hookers can be hot. They can also be hideous.
3: That just like that every day, and there was a disguise in case you ladies don't know that it was a disguise, so that they could take off that disguise and walk around the next day to the grocery store with their children with some level of dignity. But no self-respecting man was seen in the daylight with these type of women.
0: All right, and so that's why it's a trigger for a lot of guys out there when they see it and they're like, "Wait a second, I've seen that before."
1: Yeah, except okay,
0: you saw it in your childhood when you saw a hooker or whatever. That's what this lady's saying.
1: Yeah,
0: and. So, but the women would wear all that stuff as a disguise so they could hook her, and then they would go back, they would take all that stuff off, and then when they're not hookering.
1: Oh, okay. So that's why I like it. It's because I like hookers.
0: Exactly.
3: Gotcha. And RuPaul.
0: Well, you like...
1: I also like cross-dressers, too.
0: What's that? What's that?
1: Well, that's what she's about to get into.
0: What's that one country song? I like my women a little bit on the trashy side.
1: Yeah.
0: That.
1: I like my women with big wieners.
3: It's giving RuPaul. That's what RuPaul and the androgynous.
0: I just thought that was so funny.
1: Yeah, no, it is. I mean, most guys are like, they don't like the look. I'm definitely in the minority.
0: I think women like the look.
1: And I think women do it for women.
0: And if they feel good, who cares? I just thought it was so funny.
1: Yeah.
0: That the outfit, the makeup and the hair and everything mm-hmm. that is standard today.
1: Yeah. It does kind of make sense. It
0: used to be what hookers would do as a disguise so that they could wear all that, the wigs, all that stuff, the fake eyelashes, everything.
1: I mean, and the eyelashes, because eyelashes do make you like, it's like, oh, wow, she's pretty. And it's like, really, it's just the eyelashes.
0: What do they call them? Oh, she's got her hooker heels on.
1: Uh-huh.
2: Yeah.
1: Uh-huh.
0: I just want to hug those hooker heels right off.
1: That lady, whoever made that video, is a bitch for throwing RuPaul there at the end.
0: Like, yeah, I didn't like that.
1: That was an unnecessary
0: part.
1: Shot.
0: That was unnecessary.
1: That was crazy.
0: That was unnecessary.
1: Because, like, I'm into it. And then she's like, oh, yeah, you're into RuPaul.
0: Yeah, you're into dudes.
1: And I'm like, okay, great. Now I'm into cross-dressers.
0: This woman talks about how her parents support her giant bush.
1: What?
4: I talk about my bush online, and my dad does not care because my parents love me unconditionally.
1: Huh?
0: This stuff is out there on the internet.
1: What? Your dad?
0: Yeah, he supports her.
1: I mean, like, there's no reason to, you know, hate you, I guess, but...
0: Well, Derek, she's what they have...
1: That's weird.
0: ...coined in the last 5 years as a mattress actress.
1: Huh.
0: So she makes her money on OnlyFans.
1: Oh, that's what she said. Okay,
2: that's why he's cool with it.
0: She makes her money on OnlyFans.
1: Gotcha.
0: And she, one of the things that she makes her money off is her bush. That's a money grab.
1: It is.
0: Because there are men out there that like it. And so she's servicing those men that like it.
1: A lot. Yeah.
0: And she's got full support of her dad.
1: Mm. Well, I've heard this too, like the OnlyFans girls, like a lot of them know and have their dads in their life, and it's like their dads don't care, and I guess I kind of understand a little bit from the dad's point of view. It's like you really aren't concerned with your kid's like sex life.
0: Well, okay, you're not concerned because it's out of sight, out of mind. But yeah. This is now insight and top of mind.
1: Yeah, but like it's, I don't know. It's like I don't know. Your kids are going to grow up and do what they want to do.
0: Right. And then here's what you do. It's like, hey, what are we doing for Christmas? Oh, I don't know. Me and your mom, we're thinking about maybe going somewhere where nobody knew us.
1: Yeah. Yeah.
0: Yeah.
1: I mean, you could do that.
0: Yeah. So, yeah, we're not really having Christmas this year.
1: Everybody's
0: going to
1: look at it differently.
0: Oh, you're not having. No, we're just going to travel.
1: Mm-hmm.
0: But Merry Christmas.
1: Yeah.
0: Good luck with the OnlyFans and all that.
1: I'm just like, I've seen a lot of quote unquote interviews with these OnlyFans girls, and the daddy issue thing gets brought up, and they're like, no, my dad is totally cool with this.
0: Yeah. I wouldn't.
1: It's like, I don't know if they're lying or I don't know.
0: This person says OnlyFans girls' dads end up in my DMs. That's what one woman in our chat says.
1: Wait, what?
0: The OnlyFans girls' dads?
1: Uh-huh.
0: The reason that they're okay with it is because they're big, giant perverts themselves.
1: Oh, God. Okay.
0: And they feel that it gives them access to other OnlyFans women.
1: That's insane if that's why that is.
0: All right. If you want to test out if you have bad breath. What did you used to do? You used to blow in your hand?
1: Yeah, you like cup your hand.
0: Well, there's a new technique.
1: Right.
0: Listen to this. If you want to tell if you have bad breath, it smells like you've been eaten out of a litter box.
1: Okay.
5: Lick your wrist, let it dry and smell it. If it smells that's what your breath smells like.
0: So if it smells like dookie, that's what your breath smells like. So you're supposed to lick your wrist, let it dry, and then smell your wrist.
1: Mm-hmm.
0: And that will tell you if you have bad breath or not.
1: Okay.
0: It's a better indicator than just blowing into your hand.
1: Yeah.
0: All right,
1: no,
0: Darn.
2: Yeah.
0: Lick your wrist. Yeah. Lick it good. Like lick it real good. There you go. There you go. Now let it dry and we'll test that out. Okay. And then we'll have Goof smell your wrist to see if you have dookie breath.
1: He's probably not going to.
0: No, Nard. You know what? As much as
1: he doesn't really stink or anything.
0: We goof on Nard.
1: Yeah.
0: He's pretty clean guy.
1: He is.
0: You know, considering, you know, he's relatively.
1: He's not a good guy.
0: No, but I don't.
2: I'm a good guy.
0: Aside from his character.
1: Yeah.
0: Nard's a clean guy, all that kind of stuff.
1: Yep.
0: The porn industry is getting behind this unexpected body part that people are going crazy over.
1: Unexpected body part.
0: Last year, it was, you know, something else. Like there was another body part that people liked. It was armpits was a big one.
1: Okay.
0: That for whatever reason.
1: Armpits were big.
0: Armpits were huge.
1: People were into armpits?
0: Men were really into women's armpits.
1: Okay.
0: This year, it seems that men are really into the humble butt crack, as the humble butt crack is having a moment.
1: What the hell is that?
0: It is growing in popularity. In fact, last year was sweaty armpits was actually trending. That was part of the fetish community last year. And now this year, it is the humble butt crack.
1: What's a humble butt crack? Is that like a different than a regular butt crack?
0: It's just men that find a butt crack to be super sexy and then get excited over it.
1: Oh, okay.
0: So, butt cracks are having a moment. You might see them out in public, too. We'll be right back. Hang on.
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22: Hey.
0: I just logged into X in the feed that had women's volleyball. And Derek, you can correct me if I'm wrong.
1: Mm-hmm.
0: But they don't use their ass to hit the ball over the net, do they?
1: No, they use their hands.
0: Okay. Because in every...
1: But their ass out helps them.
0: Yeah, it helps viewership, correct?
1: No. It helps mobility.
0: I don't think it does.
1: It does.
0: Because the men don't have their ass out when they're playing beach volleyball.
1: Well, they don't, yeah. Well, they don't, men don't play volleyball.
0: Yeah, they do.
1: That one sassy guy. Have you seen that guy? That guy that, like, he celebrates very sassy?
0: Yeah.
1: He has attitude, snaps his fingers.
0: He lets the other team know that.
1: I love that guy. That guy
0: made a good play.
1: Oh my God. That guy is hilarious. He seems really good too, because he celebrates a lot.
0: I've noticed, and I brought this up several times, uh-huh, that there's pretty much any sporting or any activity,
1: mm-hmm,
0: women now have to have their ass out. I saw a woman, usually you could go down a water slide.
1: I can't
0: slide.
1: Wait till WNBA is like that.
0: The water slide, you can't go down a water slide unless your ass is out if you're a woman.
1: They used to have that league, I think it was in Atlanta, where the girls play basketball in a thong.
0: Yeah, they closed that down.
1: They did?
0: I think so.
1: How did that not get better funding?
0: I don't know.
1: I love that league.
0: I get better asses.
1: Dude, their asses were huge.
0: I know, maybe too big.
1: Yeah, it was like a BBL basketball league. It was badass.
0: I don't know. I just, I understand.
1: It sucks.
0: I wanted to relate to women. I understand that, you know, it's got to be a struggle to be able to do anything if you don't have your ass out.
1: Yeah, it is.
0: You know what's so funny is?
1: What?
0: Is that you see that all the activities, right? Everything they got to do, they got to have their ass out. But then you get a man and you're at home and your ass is fully covered, right? Like, how do you do stuff around the house with your ass fully covered? I don't know. It's just the darndest thing.
1: I mean, you don't think there's, I don't know what percentage it is, but like, I think there's a lot of girls that probably 100. Have their ass out at home.
0: Should be 100, Derek.
1: Guess if they have kids, maybe not.
0: Maybe not.
1: It seems like girls that like are younger and in relationships where they're just like living with their boyfriend, I bet they have their ass out quite a bit.
0: Or they're wearing basketball shorts.
1: No, never. Never.
0: This woman says she walks around naked. She is in our chat. And then La Mama Llama says butts in sports. I mean, you can't play any sort of physical activity without your ass out.
1: Volleyball is very prominent.
0: Volleyball.
1: At least the clips that are online.
0: A jet skiing.
1: I've never been to a volleyball game. I'm not my grandpa.
0: Things like that, being on a motorcycle. Just those type of things that used to be fully clothed, but now it's so difficult.
1: My grandpa's a season ticket holder to Nebraska College.
0: Herbert.
1: Well, yeah, I mean, he follows them close.
0: Hey, there.
1: Not the players, the game.
0: The asses. He follows the asses.
1: No, come on. He's into the sport of it.
0: Do you have this who falls in love faster, men or women?
1: Falling in love, it's row two, right above the comedy.
0: Right above the
1: falling
0: comedy.
1: In is what it says.
0: All right, hold on. Let me play this. Who do you think does?
3: Do men fall in love through sex while women need love first? Well, I think men fall in love. I think there's statistics. You're going to have to go and find them for yourself. I don't have
4: all
3: a man.
4: Right. All right.
3: But men fall in love much
4: first,
3: quicker
4: yes.
3: than women do, but they fall out of love quicker as well.
0: Really? So men fall out of love faster?
1: We always act like women are the ones that get like, you know, they're just like, I don't love you anymore.
0: Well, it's the divorce rates.
1: Yeah.
0: That prove that.
1: But it's actually guys that fall in love first.
0: That's what these ladies are saying.
3: And take some time. And I think it's the same if you think about how men and women have sex. Men just, you know, let's go. Whereas women need to be warmed up.
4: Yeah. They need to be, foreplay.
0: I kind of disagree with this.
1: Yeah. We know what you mean is like women are looking to get paid first.
0: I think men love harder than women do. I don't know who
1: they
0: falls
1: sure
0: in love
1: do, buddy.
0: Faster. I just think that men love harder.
2: We do. Mm-hmm.
0: And I don't know why that is. I don't know if that's a new thing. I don't know if our grandmas didn't love our grandpas that much and they just acted. I don't know.
1: No, we're just trying to close the deal faster so we can go on to the next one.
0: Well, Ram says that men fall in lust. Yeah, I mean, men are horny. They want to hump the woman, but I do think men fall in love faster.
1: Yeah.
0: They want to get in the role of provider and protector fast.
1: Even women feel that way.
0: Derek, don't you think? I know, dudes want cheeks and all that, but mm-hmm. if a dude likes a woman, he immediately wants to become the provider and protector pretty quick.
1: I fall in love with women I see every day, and I don't even talk to them.
0: Oh, man.
1: You know what I mean?
0: You got a wife.
1: I'm kidding.
0: You're kidding about having a wife?
1: All of it. a joke.
0: What's up, Luke?
1: Everybody relax.
0: What are you doing, dog?
5: Yeah, the last woman I loved cheated, so I'm done with love.
1: A lot of people feel that way.
0: Yeah, that does
1: it's
0: happen.
1: Tough to... It, when you get burned, I get it. You get burned, it's like, I don't want to put my hand back up there.
5: Yeah, I just can't get played anymore. I mean, and the thing is, she's constantly trying to contact me to reconnect.
1: And that's the only way to not get played anymore is just to get out of the game. And that sucks.
2: It does.
0: First, can I say this, sir? That's gross that she's trying to reconnect with you. What's wrong with her?
1: That's actually kind of hot. At least she's doing that.
0: I'm going to tell you why that's not hot.
1: It is. The fact that she's still being like, hey, I'm sorry, that's the very least she could do.
0: What she did was she tested the waters out there to see if there was anything better than you, and then she found out, wait a second, there isn't anything better than you. So now she's coming back to you like some sort of hoochie boomerang.
2: No, you can look at it as like, oh, hell yeah, I'm the like top dog provider, or like... Like, she feels safe with me. Like, that's how you got to look at it.
0: Well, if she felt safe, then she shouldn't have been out there cheating. Don't take her back, dude.
2: If you really love her, take her back.
0: Don't take her back. Don't listen.
1: Don't just not take her back.
0: Yeah, he's an idiot.
1: Hear her out.
2: Yeah.
0: Don't listen to Nard. He's
2: stupid. See what resonates with you.
1: You know what? Most girls like cheat, and a dude finds out, and they have no remorse. They're just like, yeah, whatever. This girl's like, at least she's apologizing. That you don't even see that anymore.
0: Sir, you got to look at that like her thing has
1: maybe she
0: died.
1: Did make a mistake.
0: You got to treat it like it's dead.
2: They got to learn from their mistakes.
0: Roadkill. That's what you got to treat that like roadkill. Let's say, it was your animal and then your animal got hit by a car. Are you going to take that animal back and just have it back in your house and act like everything's okay?
2: No, you're not.
0: Absolutely not. Well, it got hit by a car, sir. It's dead.
5: Yeah, I mean, you know, I gave her a good life. And
1: you did. That's why she's begging for you back.
0: Oh, you can't say. Did you say spit?
5: And she was cheating with a guy who was married.
1: Huh.
0: She was cheating with a guy that was married?
5: Yeah, his wife sent me photos of her walking into his house.
1: Oh, my God.
5: Yeah. And she still had on, I gave her a ring, and she still had the ring on at the guy's house.
1: Damn.
5: You can see it in the photos.
0: Damn, that is some dirty business that your woman was in.
1: Yeah,
0: it was dirty business.
1: Yeah, it was.
0: She wasn't cheating with some guy that didn't have a wife and family. She was cheating on you with a guy that had a wife. She wore your ring. She went in there. Oh, she is a dirty business woman.
5: And I think men genuinely love women, but I don't think women truly ever love their man. They love family, kid, dogs, but they never truly love the man they're with. I mean, men say it first because we actually mean it.
1: Spot.
0: Yeah,
2: he is.
0: No, I like what he said. Men say it first because men actually mean it.
1: But like,
5: yeah, they love the life that you
1: women
5: provide,
1: never love their men like they love family, dog, house.
0: Well,
1: like,
0: did you not hear what he just said?
1: I did. That's why I repeated it.
0: He said that. You know, women, say that again, I just so I don't get it wrong.
5: No, women, I don't think they ever really love their men. They love their family, kids, and dogs.
0: Yeah.
1: Yeah.
5: But they love the life you provide, not actually you.
0: You kind of feel that they are in love with what you provide. They're not in love with you.
1: Well, no, I'm not going to agree with that because we're just going to sound like a sad-ass show.
0: Well, I don't have any women...

0: in general at all.
1: They love what you're
2: they
1: giving them.
2: They eventually do like later, but before that, like, yeah, it's going to be rocky.
1: It shouldn't have to be that rocky.
2: I know.
1: Why do you want him to go back to her?
2: Because he really loves her. And like it will just help both of them out.
1: He's never said that he loves her.
0: I'm just shocked that she apologized and is begging for him back. Like, I didn't think that happened anymore.
1: It happens when what she thought was a better option turns out to not be the bigger, better deal. When that's not the bigger, better deal.
0: That's fine.
1: And she had the bigger, better deal with that man. She goes back to him. Again,
2: well, no,
1: I don't
2: married,
1: have any.
2: Right?
1: This is upsetting because I don't have any women calling in saying, no, I love my man. I have zero women. I have dudes, but I have zero women calling in saying, I love my man. This dude should shut his face. Nobody's saying, Billy, you're wrong. I wanted that so bad.
2: Because they're sitting in their car and like, you know what? You're right.
1: Oh, my gosh, he's right. We've been found out. Hey, the gag's up, dear.
0: Yeah.
1: The gag is up. They know about us now.
0: They're too busy doing that, alerting other women.
1: They're like, hey.
0: Hey, the gig's up.
1: You're not going to believe this, but they know that we don't love them.
0: Mm-hmm.
1: We're only with them for the stuff they provide.
0: They figured it out. We only love the dog and the kids and the house.
1: Oh, my gosh. What are we going to do?
0: Who told them?
1: No calls from women.
2: That's crazy.
1: I mean, I got one.
0: Oh, cool.
1: One call. Angelica. You're the only woman calling in saying that they love their man.
3: Yes, I love my man, truly.
1: Would you love him if he lost his job?
3: Yes, I would.
1: Would you love him if his wiener didn't work?
3: Yes, I would.
0: The loving him if he lost his job is literally the ultimate test.
2: Do you guys have kids or a dog?
3: Yes, we have kids.
2: Okay, then
1: Who gets petted more, your husband or the dog?
3: My husband's.
1: There was a delay there.
2: That was a big delay.
0: I'm sure the dog, that's what dogs are for, to pet.
1: No, that's what I'm for.
0: Okay.
1: You guys aren't hold on. You don't let your wife know, like, hey, all right, back off the dog. Dog doesn't pay the bills. You don't let her know that?
0: No, my wife hates our dog.
1: Oh, okay. So you don't have to deal
0: with that. She's not mean to her or anything, but she's not a fan of her.
1: Yeah, they're not best friends.
0: No, uh-uh.
3: Just on the subject, though, I wouldn't go back to her.
1: Oh, yeah, I wouldn't either. She sounds gross.
3: You can love her, but when she does it once, she's going to do it again for sure.
1: Okay, do you hear that, Luke? She did it once, and if you take her back, she's just going to do it again.
4: That's what I figured, you know?
1: Yeah.
4: I was, you know.
1: Well, I'm sorry. He just has a lot of excitement right now, Angelica. He's just a man.
0: So Angelica's saying you can't take her back?
1: No, don't take her back.
0: A girl said that?
2: Yep.
1: Yeah. She's smart. Angelica was super smart.
0: Dude, oh, my God.
1: Erica.
0: You don't think she made a mistake?
3: Yes.
1: Okay, so do you really love your man?
3: I do. I love him. I met him when he didn't have anything to give me. So that's why I called in, because you were saying nobody was calling to say
1: that. Okay, he didn't have just nothing to give you. He had a little something to give you. You know what I mean?
0: At least a little.
1: Let's not act like that's nothing.
3: Well, besides that.
1: Right? I mean, listen to that. She had... I loved him when he had nothing to give me. And it's like, oh, well, he gave you something.
3: Yeah, and I'm pregnant now, so.
1: See? Yeah. He has a gift that keeps on giving.
3: Mm. Right.
1: So if he lost his job, it wouldn't matter to you, none of that stuff.
3: He loved you when I had three kids that weren't his.
1: He loved you when you had three kids that weren't his.
3: Wow. Yep. Single mom of three, and now this is about to be my fourth boy. So.
1: Wow, fourth boy.
3: Uh-huh.
1: Don't stop now. You almost have a full court.
0: Yeah, you almost got a basketball team. Yeah, for sure.
3: I'm done.
0: You don't want no bench.
1: No, you can't stop on four. No, One more.
0: As Nard says, four is an odd number.
1: Well, thank you, Erica. You say that all the time.
2: I did not.
1: You say, that's a triangle. We need a square.
2: I don't think I said that.
0: That's what you do say that.

0: What's up, La Mama Llama? You love your man
1: Good
0: or
1: morning.
0: No?
1: I do love your man, and just want to...
0: I don't have a man. Do you hear her? She goes, yeah. I do love your man.
1: I love my man. Okay, I love my man, but I just wanted to emphasize that Nard is square, too, so just FYI. Just wanted to let you know that. But that guy should definitely not go back to his chick, and I do love my man.
0: Okay, Luke, everybody's saying don't go back to this woman. She's a monster.
2: Only me and Nard were, like, spinning it as a good thing.
0: Yeah. I know. You guys are the only ones.
2: I still thought it was nice that she at least apologized. That's how bad women have gotten. I'll be honest. Like, that's how bad it's gotten. At least she was like, I'm sorry.
0: Okay. This is kind of funny. Mm-hmm. So this woman has a theory that if a man does this, it's a giant red flag.
2: Okay.
0: I'm going to play this audio next. Hang on.
3: One of life's greatest mysteries has finally been solved.
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5: I'm sorry I'm bad. I'm sorry I'm Bill. I'm sorry about all the things I said to you.
6: Your chance to fart on somebody coming up later on in the program. I like this. This woman argues that if you got a man, it's your duty to flash your man every day. As Derek pointed out earlier in the program, are there men where a whole 24-hour day goes by and you didn't see your woman's boobs? Does that happen?
7: I can't imagine.
6: Where it's 24 hours. You have a whole ass day and you don't see your woman's boobs. To me, that says that there's a lot, there's some bad stuff in the relationship, right? That relationship is,
7: I mean,
6: is doo-doo.
7: I don't know if I would say that, but.
6: Oh, I think that is a sign. If you go 48 hours, it's like, oh, we got problems.
7: I mean,
6: 72 hours, it's like, all right, divorce lawyer.
7: Yeah. It could just be that's, I guess, maybe how they are. Maybe they're not as, like, naked in front of you. I don't know. I'm sure there's perfectly healthy couples out there where the guy doesn't see his wife's boobs.
6: Sounds unhealthy.
7: Day. Okay.
6: Sounds hideous.
7: All right.
6: Sounds like a terrible relationship.
7: It sounds like a relationship you wouldn't want to be in, fair, but.
6: I don't know about me. I'm just saying, just in general, it sounds terrible. Terrible. You don't even like run into them accidentally.
7: Maybe it's a religious relationship. I don't know.
6: I get it if she's embarrassed by her boobies or something. You know, it's not her favorite feature anymore.
7: Yeah.
6: But then at least maybe you're seeing like a butt cheek, right? Or something. You're seeing something.
7: Again, I don't know.
6: I have a group of ladies, and they're what they call professionals. What they do for a living is they are mattress actresses. Okay. And they had like three or four of them, and they're all in a circle, and they're discussing size. So we'll get to that.
7: That's not good. Or maybe it is good. I don't know.
6: It could be good.
7: It could be. I've been shocked sometimes when they're like, oh, I like small.
6: And I also have some audio of a woman that enjoys humping on the first date.
7: That is like a shocking new, I don't even know if it's new, but the amount of women that like to hook up on the first date is insane.
6: Yeah.
7: Like the amount of girls that were on Tinder and like just hooking up right away, it blew my mind.
6: Yeah, that was kind of shocking.
7: I never thought you'd ever be able to pull that off.
6: I never thought booty would be fast food.
7: Ever.
6: I like never thought it yep. would be McDonald's, mm-hmm. DoorDash,
7: yeah.
6: a Grubhub if that's still around. I mean, I never thought that booty would get to be that easy where you just go to an app. Our grandpa, there's no way that grandpa, if you were to tell him, hey, grandpa,
7: I don't even remember. Think he'd

0: Believe it.
1: You remember how hard you had to fight to get Grandma's cheeks? Remember you had to fight a war?
0: Mm-hmm.
1: You had to prove you were a good guy. You had to win over the family. You had to meet the
0: dad.
1: Oh, man,
0: you'd have to lay out what your future plan was to get your foot in the door.
1: You would have to have a one-on-one with the dad. So what are your intentions with my daughter and all that?
0: Mm-hmm.
1: And if you were to tell Grandpa, hey, Grandpa, there's this app. You know all that stuff you had to do to get Grandma's cheeks?
2: Yeah.
1: Yes, right. And you had to learn how to dance.
0: Yes.
1: And you had to do all that stuff. You had to learn how to dance, and you had to woo her. Yes, I did. I had to woo her. You had to sock hop and all that stuff. You might take her out to a certain place and overlook, and then you guys might do some heavy necking. But then you try to grab a boob, and she would smack your hand, and say, "Nah, no, not
3: don't
1: until
3: get
1: we're
3: fresh
1: married
3: with me,
1: Grandpa." I'm going to show you this app. All you got to do is you put your photo up there and then you swipe. And then women will swipe back saying that, yes, they want to have sex.
0: Sign me up.
1: And then she gives you an address or she comes to your house. You have sex and then you never have to see her again.
3: And she probably doesn't ever want to see you again.
1: Do you have to pay her? No, Grandpa. You don't have to take her out to eat.
3: You just have to have a funny pickup line.
1: You don't have to do anything. You never have to talk to her again, Grandpa.
3: Do you remember when that was the thing on Tinder where the funnier pickup line you had meant you got sex?
1: Yes. You don't have to pay her? It's not like World War II with the hookers. It's not, Grandpa. No money exchange, no nothing. You hump her and then you leave. And then the cool thing is, if you're still in the mood, you go back on the app and you're like, let me knock down another one for the night.
3: It'll tell me how many miles she is away.
1: What? And so, it's only 2 miles away. Yeah, and then you just...
3: Wasn't that on the app?
1: Yeah, it is.
3: Yeah.
1: So, and Grandpa, they got another app where the woman initiates.
3: Yeah, what? But that app is BS, though. Because I hear the women, they'll match with you, but then not talk to you.
1: That's right.
3: And it's just like, what's the point of that, right?
1: People are saying, that sounds terrible. This is reality. This is how it is.
3: This is life.
1: Grandpa, he wouldn't know what to do with himself. Okay, Grandpa. Well, I would have never married her. you wouldn't be here right now if they had that app in my day.
3: Well, thank God then. Thank God.
1: Because I would have smashed and dashed.
3: All right. Yeah, I mean...
1: Think of the hurdles Grandpa had to go through to get one pair of butt cheeks. Not like, Grandpa, you'd have access to thousands of butt cheeks.
3: Mm-hmm.
1: His ticker would just give out. If you told him that.
3: It would. Yeah. I mean, it's tough, alive. But they also used to give away, like, full-size homes at, like, carnivals and stuff. So it's like, you know, they had their pros back in that time, too.
1: Yeah, but. You guys, we had the pros.
3: I'd rather have the home. I'd rather have the home.
1: I'd rather have the hose.
3: Hose are overrated.
1: Well, then you get a new one.
3: Mm.
1: It's like fishing. That's all it is, Grandpa. You're just fishing, trying to get a nibble, a bite.
3: Yeah.
1: Hey, Grandpa, they got this thing called a mouth hug. That's it. He dies. It's because he never heard of that. Because Grandma never did that.
3: Yeah.
1: Grandma said that's just for eating food.
3: Okay.
1: Yeah, that's disgusting and only prostitutes do that.
3: Grandma probably wasn't wrong.
1: But nowadays everybody's a prostitute.
3: Okay.
1: All right, you took it too far, Grandpa. Took it too far.
3: Yeah.
1: All right. So they're saying a red flag. Red flag if a man likes a comedy movie.
4: A lot of you will disagree with this, but to me, it's a big red flag if a guy tells me his favorite movie is a comedy. That shouldn't be your favorite movie. Do you have any depth? If your favorite movie is a comedy, just don't say it. Just go with Shawshank. That's a baseline favorite movie. If you say that, people are like, yeah, great movie. It should not be Dumb and Dumber. Also, it should not be...
1: Well, it wouldn't be Dumb and Dumber.
3: Dumber.
1: It would be the greatest comedy all time. No, Step Brothers.
3: That's a good one.
1: Step Brothers, Old School... Comedies are the best.
3: Yeah, but it's a red flag if a guy's favorite movie is a comedy.
1: That's what this woman is saying, because then he has no depth.
3: She might be right.
1: He has zero depth, and he's not an adult. Like watch an adult movie.
3: Nard, if this question is asked to you, are you going with a comedy?
2: No, I'm going with romance.
3: You're going with The Boy in Striped Pajamas?
1: What's your favorite romantic movie?
2: The Notebook.
1: Okay,
2: I watched that recently.
3: Schindler's
1: List.
3: You
1: did? What did you think?
2: I love it.
1: Well, you're licking your lips right now.
2: Yeah, but I love it.
1: Do you notice, anybody watching the chat, Nard's licking his lips like he's 108 years old. just trying to get any sort of moisture.
2: Well, because it's hot in here and my lips are dry.
1: Yeah, well, get some chapstick, dog.
2: I know.
3: So,
1: Rush Hour, yes, Rush Hour, hilarious.
3: Mm.
1: Panda says Legends of the Fall. Legends of the Fall is a dirty-ass movie.
3: Mm.
1: If you can get past the sex in that movie, it's a great movie.
3: Okay.
1: But it's so filthy. That girl, I think she's the first woman to ever get ran through. What?
3: I don't know. Maybe.
1: Well, because it was set in the old, like, Prohibition days.
3: Uh-huh.
1: And she got with the one brother, and then he died at war.
3: Yeah.
1: Then she got with the other brother, right? They had some sex. Well, they had a weird moment while she was with the other brother, but then she started having the sex with Brad Pitt. Then he didn't want her anymore, so then he got with this other woman that lived on the ranch since she was a kid.
3: Damn.
1: And then she got with the older brother, because he'd always liked that woman. All the brothers wanted to hump her.
3: Man, it sounds like they all did.
1: They all did. That's... Except Samuel, he didn't. Because Samuel wanted to wait for marriage, and she didn't want to wait for marriage.
3: Oh, Samuel, old school. You know?
1: Yeah. And then she kills herself at the end.
3: Jeez.
1: Yeah. I just gave away the movie, but it's been
3: the
1: out
3: whole
1: for a while.
3: Movie. Yeah.
1: I did.
3: That movie sounds awful.
1: It is. Yes, Kelly.
3: What the hell was the point of that?
1: I'm not sure. Hey. There was a great fight scene at the end. Go ahead, Kelly.
5: I have a list of red flags. My best friend and I made it, and
3: Ooh,
5: I actually
3: these.
5: Keep it in my notes app.
1: Oh, I'd love to hear that.
5: I never thought about the movies being a red flag, but now I totally get it.
1: I don't.
5: Can
1: okay.
5: I tell you my?
1: You know, I guess Dahmer. If Dahmer's his favorite show, if Texas Chainsaw Massacre is his favorite movie,
3: yeah.
1: You know, you could see.
5: Oh yeah, that sounds scary.
1: Right, right. Okay, there'd be some red flags there.
3: It's like it's a tricky thing because the red flag thing can get annoying, but part of me is like, girls should pay attention to like red flags. Like my mom would ignore every red flag that was ever thrown up in her life. Like that's just not, women just used to not be like that. They would ignore all the red flags, and now girls are almost overly sensitive to it. You just got to find that like happy medium.
1: To me, if a man liked a comedy movie, that shows that he has a sense of humor. And for any relationship to last a long time, humor is, what do they say? Humor's the best medicine?
3: I think so, yeah.
1: So, and it's the best medicine in relationships. And if you can laugh together and have a good time.
3: Sure.
2: I think they'd rather you say that you like comedy, like going to comedy shows or watching it on Netflix, than they would...
3: No, I mean, did you hear the clip?
1: No, he didn't.
3: You didn't hear the clip?
1: He did not.
2: I was just saying.
1: I'll play it again.
3: Walk back in real quick.
4: I disagree with this, but to me, it's a big red flag if a guy tells me his favorite movie is a comedy. That shouldn't be your favorite movie.
1: Okay. All right, go ahead, ma'am. Yes, can I hear your list?
2: I was saying
1: thank
2: not,
1: you for paying
2: not,
1: attention, Art.
5: Yeah, I'm still here, guys. Okay, so I'm going to give you the short version. Number one, if he's obsessed with sports. Absolutely not. Number two,
1: if he is obsessed with sports, that's a red flag. Okay, and then number two is if he hunts for sport.
5: For sport, yeah, gross. Okay. If he golfs, absolutely not. No way. If he has roommates, ugh. Run, no. If he has vices like gambling or drinking. No way. That's going to be a hot mess for me that I'm going to have to deal with.
1: Okay.
5: If he has a lot of speeding tickets, that's crazy.
1: Are you just describing Nard?
2: Whoa, Derek's on some of that too.
3: I'm on most of this, yeah.
5: Oh, God. Do you post gym
3: you
5: selfies?
3: Gamble,
1: no,
3: like...
1: Derek, no, he's Arby's selfies.
3: Yeah.
1: No
5: oh,
1: gym
5: God.
1: Selfies.
5: Okay, I'm going to actually put that on my list.
1: The only reason I say Arby's selfie is because there's somebody that keeps making a meme of Derek holding an Arby's looking with the eyes of lust.
5: That's worse than gym selfies.
1: Nard is the one that does the gym selfies.
5: Okay, well, that's number seven. Number eight, and you have to agree with this. If he wears tight clothes, If your clothes are showing more of your figure than mine are, bye. If he has
1: I push back on that one because women wear just insane clothes where you can see, you can honestly see it breathing sometimes, as I've mentioned in the past.
3: Yeah, but she's talking about guys.
1: I know, but I think men need to wear tight clothes now because we got to start showing off our bodies. It's out of control. I saw this dude yesterday at the mall. His woman, you could see it breathe. It was like a dragon taking a breath down there. Yeah, no, I'm telling you. And so, then the nibbles were pointing out. Tightest clothes you ever saw. And this dude had a big t-shirt on, shorts, and some Jordans.
3: Mm-hmm.
1: And like, this man is fully clothed. His woman is fully undressed. It's a wild look. I think the dude needs to be just as undressed as her at this point.
5: Gross. Nobody wants to see a guy's balls. Well, okay, number nine.
1: There's things we don't want to see either. I didn't want to see this woman's fire-breathing dragon yesterday, but she had no problem showing it.
5: Okay, she sounds like a red flag. That's a little too thirsty. If he has a sister, they always cause issues.
1: Yeah.
3: How is that a red flag?
2: Right?
5: Because they always cause drama for me. This is something that we have experienced where the sister always causes drama. It's like a mean girl. I'm not going to try to win you over, honey. So if he has a sister, that's it.
3: You'll say, because if he has a sister, then the sister's like, you got to prove yourself to me, too.
5: Yeah, I don't need that drama.
2: She knows all your tricks.
5: Yeah, exactly. And then she's just going to get in between us. So, nope.
3: She might. And that might be the only one that makes some sense.
1: What's
3: the
1: most important?
3: Yeah.
5: This one, you need to really listen to.
3: Uh-oh.
5: If he has a small weenie.
3: Okay.
5: That is number 10. It should be number 1. They tend to be less confident, more aggressive, and just hyper, like a Jack Russell.
3: I mean, she's not wrong.
1: Same dudes with little wieners are running around there like they're a little tiny toy dog, just barking at everything, just super hyper, running to the door anytime the doorbell rings.
2: I've been compared to a golden retriever a couple of times.
1: Yeah.
2: Yeah, they're very hyper. Well,
1: right now, with the tongue action, you're like a lizard. So I'd like to compare you to a lizard. Because you're over there. Fava beans.
2: I don't know. It.
1: You're like Hannibal Lecter over there licking your lips. It's creeping me out.
5: This is
1: dude.
5: Actually the short list that I gave you. We have more, but I don't want to. And we made this a couple years ago because of our experience. We sat down, had a bottle of wine, and we figured out the code. If they're on this list, they're gone. I don't care how good looking he is. I don't care how much money he has.
1: Women are backing
3: you
1: up.
3: You're never going to find a dude.
1: Women are backing you up that it's actually true that men with small penises kind of act like small dogs.
3: She's never going to find somebody, though, that doesn't have one thing on that at least one or two or three or four things on that list. Every guy.
5: Yes, I will. I have.
3: Alive has.
1: So you have a man.
3: No way.
5: Listen. Men have way more red flags than we do. They're mostly cringe. Based on what you guys are saying, I've been cringing this whole time.
1: Okay, well, what is
5: a real man, this is what we look for. You've probably never seen a Hallmark movie, right?
1: Well, I have.
2: I mean, yeah.
5: That's what we want. We all want that. Of course they don't exist, but that's why they make these movies. For you guys to watch and take notes. To actually watch these movies and be like, oh, this is how I'm going to get that girl. I need to be like this guy.
1: I did see that for a while there, like every woman wanted a man that was in a bit of a pickle, like his business is going to crash or, you know, he's left with his daughter and his wife died. They were all looking for these crazy scenarios, but the dude has to have a snazzy outfit and a nice haircut. And he has to not ever have to go to the bathroom or go to work.
3: What?
1: Because they never show that Hallmark movie.
5: Okay. And they don't all have a dead wife.
1: They're always available.
3: Uh-huh.
5: I just think that you guys need to learn from the guys in the Hallmark movie. The way they dress, the way they act, they're perfect.
1: Yeah, well, because it's...
2: Then act like the girl then.
3: You don't want a guy that watches sports.
1: You know, a lot of those Hallmark girls... You don't see those Hallmark... Yeah, they're not on Tinder.
2: Yeah, they're out there working.
1: They're not posting ass shots,
2: man. They find the guy at the coffee shop or something to fall in love.
5: If a guy's obsessed with sports, that's different than liking sports. I mean, if you wake up in his room and it's like the entire room is his favorite team.
1: Okay, I could see it'd be a red flag if you went to his house, you went in his room, and he had a poster of his favorite player. Okay,
3: What the hell's wrong with that?
2: That's super weird.
1: I would say that's a red flag.
5: Anything is wrong with that. Ew.
1: You're never going to find a dude.
3: Billy, you... Oh,
1: what?
2: Those are signs.
1: I don't have posters.
3: Billy, did you forget?
1: No,
3: I forget your decorations?
1: I have jerseys.
2: Yeah, they're jerseys.
3: Those are posters.
1: No.
3: No, come on. That's what about blasphemy. The Harry Potter poster?
2: Those are signed.
1: That's nerd. You're right.
3: You have all kinds of posters.
1: I'm a giant red flag. I get it.
2: Billy, they're signed.
1: Huge. You shut your ass.
2: I'm on your side.
1: I'm a red flag. It's fine.
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21: Why won't your attorney answer these three questions? Number one, how long will my case take?
0: After an injury, your health is the most important thing, and until you are medically stable and know your prognosis, we can't know how much you deserve. 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
4: Our chat is obsessed with hair. Every day I come in, right? You put together the show and all that stuff. Man, people are asking me if the thing on my head is alive or dead. These working conditions are terrible. Can't even come in. They attack your genetics. I can't help it. I got fluffy hair. What do you want me to do about it?
5: Yeah.
4: Trust me.
5: What do you want me to do about it?
4: I thought about getting a new hairstyle. I was telling Derek, ooh, I kind of want to go back, maybe get a Fight Club hairstyle, the Tyler Durden.
5: Sick.
4: It's a little bit white trash. Kind of cool, though.
5: Yeah.
4: Nobody really has that hairstyle right now. I was thinking about doing that. I was thinking about getting the Tyler Durden. Look it up. It looks kind of cool.
5: No chance he will.
4: What? Why not? Why not? No chance.
5: Well, I just think you're pretty infamous now for talking about hairstyles that you never get.
4: Yeah, that's true. I almost grew my hair out again. Mm. I was going to have long hair, and then I decided not to. It got too itchy. I would wake up. Even the hair that I just had, it was starting to get in my mouth when I slept.
6: Oh.
4: I was like, I got to cut this. So then you're sleeping, you're going, pff, pff, pff. It's terrible.
5: Terrible.
4: Yeah, there's a bit of a mullet with the Tyler Durden in the back. It's like a little bit of a shaved mullet. A
5: little bit.
4: I know. I thought about that. If I get my ears done, I might shave it off. Because if I shave it off now, I'll look like Mr. Potato Head. But if I get the ears pinned back, then, you know, won't look so crazy.
5: Yeah.
4: I don't know. I might do it.
5: A lot of choices.
4: Yeah, there are some choices. But, yeah, you guys are obsessed with hair. You're obsessed with Derek's hair. They're like, oh, I didn't know. Derek has phenomenal hair. Even Nard has really terrific hair.
6: Yeah. They just like to attack. For no reason.
4: During the break, they were like, bald spot check-in. No, show them that bald spot again. No, I'm not getting elf ears. All right, go ahead, Nard. Show them there. I don't see a bald spot.
6: Yep, because they're rude.
4: I don't see that. Like, your dad went bald, right?
6: Like, towards the end, yeah.
4: Towards the end, I mean.
6: Yeah, but it's on your mom's side if you go bald or not.
4: Oh, really?
6: Yeah.
4: So be mad at your mom.
6: Yep, exactly.
4: Is that what they say? Is that a fact, Nard?
6: Yes, sir.
4: Okay.
5: I don't know.
4: I don't know either.
6: It is.
5: I never would probably trust anything Nard says.
4: I don't trust anything
6: that
4: Nard
6: said. Well, did your grandpa have hair?
4: My grandpa was almost 100 and he still had all his hair.
6: Then you're going to have all your hair.
4: I hope so.
6: Yeah, you will.
4: But then on my dad's side.
6: They're all bald.
4: Yeah, that son of a bitch was bald. My dad still had a lot of hair.
6: That's how my grandpa on my dad's side was.
4: Oh, you're like, I don't want to be like you, grandpa.
6: Yeah.
4: So scared. This woman loves humping on the first date.
5: Nice.
4: Where's that at, Derek?
5: 3-1.
4: 3-1.
7: I'm having sex on the first date.
4: Oh, I didn't hear that. Let me play it again.
7: I love having sex on the first date.
4: Jeez. I mean, let's just get right to it. She says she loves to do it on the first date. On the first date.
5: Love it.
4: Think of all that money she's giving away. If you're going to give it away on

0: the first date, just charge. Right? Turn it into a business.
1: Why would they do that?
2: Yeah, why?
0: Well, I'm going to tell you.
1: Okay.
0: Either, like heroin, have it be like a drug that it's so good that the dude needs a second hit of it that he's willing to then pretty much take you out to eat and buy you stuff.
1: Mm.
0: But it's a gamble. It is a gamble.
1: Yeah.
0: Because, you know, us dudes, we think we got great ones, and we know that we don't. I think dudes are more realistic when it comes to our wieners. We're like, oh, we're not even that good at it. Right?
1: I don't know. This seems like they're...
0: You think guys gas themselves up?
1: It does kind of seem like just people in general nowadays are just always, you know,
0: you'll hear the women go, oh, nobody's ever complained.
1: Yeah,
0: nobody's asked for a refund.
1: Mm-hmm.
0: They all come back for seconds.
1: I've never heard that one.
0: That's right.
1: I've heard they don't complain. I've never heard they all come back for seconds.
0: Yeah, they do.
1: It's a weird way of saying that.
0: Yeah, come back.
1: They all come back for seconds.
0: They always want another ride.
1: That's disgusting.
0: So, and you think you do, but, you know, hate to burst the bubble. Yeah, it's all right, but it's not get crazy, you know? It's not get crazy. It's not like... or anything. It's booty.
1: Yeah.
0: Dudes are just glad to get some booty.
1: Facts.
0: Man, if you're going to give it out...
1: We're all kind of bad at sex, to be honest with you.
2: Yeah.
0: Just...
1: As humans.
0: I would charge. If she's like, if you love to do it, just make money off of it.
1: I don't recommend
3: that. If I am prepared never to see that person again, how many times has that become...
0: Okay, listen to this, though.
3: I love having sex on the first date. If I am prepared never to see that person again...
0: She's like, I like to have sex on the first date if I'm prepared to never see him again.
1: Yeah, I mean.
0: But if I want to see a guy again and I really like him, I'm not going to give him any sex.
1: We've talked about this before. I just don't think we've ever heard audio of a girl actually saying this.
0: She's saying, when I like a guy, I don't give him sex. When I don't want to see the guy ever again, I give him sex.
1: And this has been a theory, and she confirms that.
3: How many times has that become a relationship? I can't imagine that being like, well, we the first date, and so then we just like kept on seeing each other forever and ever and ever. You're not giving each other your best if you're the first date. Like, you want, and if this is your person, like, you want to somewhat give them your best.
4: A little of seducing.
3: A little seduction. A little art of seduction. But if they're bad.
0: This is the nastiest thing I ever heard.
1: Is it?
0: Yeah.
1: I mean, we've heard some pretty nasty things, so that's a hell of a, you know.
0: That's right. The Kelly Clarkson thing when she said that she blew up a bathroom at her hotel.
1: That was.
0: Because she had diarrhea.
1: That was rowdy.
0: And she was so happy that no man was in the hotel with her because she said no man would ever want to have sex with her again after hearing the noises that came out of her butt.
1: Which is really funny, but.
0: That was pretty gross.
1: It was gross, yeah.
0: Yeah, so you're right. Maybe it's not the grossest thing I've ever heard, but it's one of the dumber things I've ever heard.
1: I mean, in theory, like, it kind of does make sense, though.
0: So, Derek, based on this theory, if a girl makes you wait for it...
1: Yeah. She likes you.
0: She likes you, and she thinks that you guys are going to have a relationship.
1: Yeah. No, that's what
0: but
1: I'm saying.
0: Like, if a girl has sex with you the first night, it's because she's probably never going to talk to you again.
2: Right.
1: And she's, you know, horny. And so she's like, well, we could just do it.
0: We can do it because I don't plan on seeing you ever again.
1: What does it matter?
2: We'll just be friends after this.
1: No, I don't think she wants to be. I think it is if she's never going to see you again.
2: You think so?
1: Yeah, for sure. Because she doesn't want to have to face that.
0: That's so. Okay.
1: Can if you're never going to see somebody again, what does it matter?
0: All right. But why can't you, if you really, why not give the booty to the guy you like a lot?
1: Because then he's going to think poorly of you because you gave booty up so easily.
0: All right, exactly. Derek. The only reason we think poorly of you. It's because you give it out to guy you don't care about. But if you stop giving it out to the guys you didn't care about and only gave it out to the guys that you wanted to have a relationship with.
1: If you give it up on the first date, we're thinking like, damn, how many dudes has this girl hooked up with?
0: Only because of the history of it. But if we start right now and you only give it to the dudes that you see a relationship with, then it isn't going to look so bad.
2: Yeah,
0: the only reason it looks bad is because she said, in her own words, I'll have sex with a guy on the first night if I know I'm never going to see him again. That's why. That's
1: yeah. That yeah. is true, but it makes sense.
0: Can we flippy-flop it?
1: No, I don't think so.
2: Nope.
1: I don't think so. There's no all going right. back.
0: Coming up on the program, your chance to fart on somebody and more. We'll be right back.
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0: You know what I just realized? You know, I'll scour the internet for stuff for the show, and a lot of the audio pieces, it's just people in their cars that give out relationship advice.
1: Yeah.
0: Right? It's some lady that just got done at Denny's, and now she's in her car, and she's making social media videos about relationships, and how there's

0: this one. I don't know where she works, but she makes tons. She's always in her car. Yep. Not even a nice car. And she's like, a woman, before she even has sex with you, has decided if you're good in bed. I'm like, really? So before she's even done you, she knows if you're good in bed or not?
1: I mean, she's probably right. Because normally just say not good, and you're going to hit the nail on the head.
0: Oh, I wonder what that, to have that special power.
1: Oh, yeah, to make women like... Oh, that would just be great.
0: That automatically, before you even do it, she's like, oh,
1: dudes are evil, though.
0: He's good in bed.
1: Yeah.
0: And she's, I'm telling you, she just must have just got off her shift at Denny's or something. She's making a video because she's still got some Denny's.
1: Well, she
0: got
1: to get her content out.
0: Yeah, because everybody has content.
1: Everybody.
0: And here we are, just relics in this old media form we call radio. But you can watch us on Twitch and YouTube and Facebook Live.
1: I will. I mean, I would do those social media videos if I just didn't feel so stupid, like recording yourself, like do it, like that would just feel so dumb. Like doing what Nard does. Like I don't know how the idiot does that.
0: Well, I think you got to be an idiot.
1: I do like his latest Instagram post though.
0: What was that?
2: They want more of that, guys.
1: Yeah,
2: and
1: I know.
2: But
0: more
2: you guys,
0: of what?
2: But you guys don't like.
1: He posted
2: photos.
1: Like us three, like just like a compilation of us just being boys.
2: Yeah.
1: It was like a squad post. It was it was actually really nice.
0: That's really sweet.
1: It was. It was really sweet.
0: Like, you get bit by something or what?
1: It was the first time I've ever seen him be like, these are my boys.
0: Yeah. Did you almost die or something? Or did we don't know about? Or are you
1: going to
0: die? He
1: saved his life and he didn't do anything like that.
0: Yeah. Are you going to die that we don't know about because you're like turning into a nice person?
2: No, I genuinely like both of you guys. I consider you guys brothers to me. Like, you guys have been there
1: It was a cool thing. I love the post. Yeah.
0: Yeah. If only I had social media, I would have saw it.
1: Yeah. You would have liked it. It was nice. None of us like looked like. He actually chose like decent pictures. Like it was cool.
2: Yeah, okay. And I got Chris in there too.
0: Oh, really? The guy you
1: wished
0: cancer on?
1: Yeah, that almost ruined it for me, honestly.
2: Nah, did it really?
0: A little bit, well, just because he didn't even invite us to his wedding.
2: Yeah, well, I didn't want to make him feel left out.
0: I wouldn't worry about it. He made us feel left out by not inviting us to his wedding.
1: He's trying to move up in management to leave us. Like,
2: gotcha.
0: Yeah, I would not include him in anything. Yeah,
2: okay, I'm sorry then.
0: Yeah, it was just us.
1: He's literally a double agent. You know that, right? Like he's playing both sides of the fence. I mean, that's
2: I can't tell when he's joking. I don't know
1: if anybody in this room has realized that besides me, but I mean, it's pretty obvious.
0: Oh yeah, he's a double agent.
1: He's like in here, like you know, and then telling our stuff to like management. There's no doubt about it. There's no doubt. I'm not even kidding. I love Chris, but there's no doubt about it.
0: Yeah, he's I don't want to call him a snake.
1: He's
0: or
1: not.
0: A weasel.
1: He's with the agency.
0: Right.
1: You know what I mean? He's not a part of the boys.
0: He has to report back.
1: Yeah. He's got to let them know what's going on.
0: All right, so these are the, they're a bunch of professional women.
1: Mm-hmm.
0: And they sat around because apparently professional women as well as amateur women, they like to get around in a circle and discuss size. Every woman knows how big their friends like it.
1: Mm.
0: So they know, they could probably buy the inch, Derek.
1: Yeah.
0: Now, you guys can say that I'm a liar, I don't know what I'm talking about, because I don't want a woman-splain. This is just my perception and what I see on the internet. I could be wrong.
1: I think you might be
0: but
1: right.
0: I do think that every woman knows her friend's preferences when it comes to size of weenie.
1: You're probably right.
0: I think I'm right.
1: I mean, I know that my chick's friend Randy wants them big and veiny.
0: Right, so... And you even know it, because you probably got in on the girl conversation, or your girl told you that.
1: I didn't, but it's that girl that once had sex for Game of Thrones, you know, just to be able to watch it.
0: Just to watch it,
1: yeah,
0: okay.
1: It's like, yeah.
0: Don't you think I'm correct on that?
1: I think Nard,
0: what do you think? You're out there, you're on the streets.
2: Yeah, it sucks.
0: That's not what I'm asking there, buddy. I'm asking, do you think, so if there's a girl squad, and they're all friends.
2: Right.
0: If we were to play a game, how big does your friend like it? All her friends would be able to say to the inch how big their friend's preference.
1: Nard knows my preference.
2: I do.
0: He does. He knows your wiener preference.
2: Yeah, I do.
1: People are saying so does Derek to the big. Okay, guys. Yep. I mean, you're not wrong, but whatever.
0: Yeah. Is that true?
1: Yeah, it is.
2: It is true.
0: Yeah. Oh, Lamam Lama says she even knows some females who have settled, which is another word for. Are not completely happy with the size, When a woman says...
1: She knows they want bigger and they didn't get it.
0: Yeah.
1: Oh!
0: So...
1: Oh, la mama llama!
0: All right. When a woman says she's settled, it's not just the lifestyle and income and all that stuff. It also means what's in his pants.
1: That's crazy. That is... La mama llama, I hope nobody knows you or your friends.
0: When a woman says, oh, I did not settle, means that she got the size that she wanted.
1: Mm-hmm. That's... I always thought it meant different stuff, like when she's like, I didn't settle.
0: Okay.
1: I thought it meant like financially, stuff like that.
0: No, they settle for a wiener.
1: That sucks.
0: Sometimes you just want what everybody else has, but they don't have your size, so then you just get whatever's off the rack.
1: Yeah, definitely.
0: And then it doesn't fit right.
1: Definitely.
0: Looks kind of stupid on
1: you. Or you don't get the color iPhone that you wanted, and you're like, I'll get that. Yeah, you know, whatever.
0: I'm not going to love it as much.
1: Yeah, it's not the one I wanted, but...
0: I'll play this for you. Can somebody back me up
1: if
0: this is what women do? This is just a theory that I have. If somebody wants to call in and just say you're right.
1: I don't prefer the Jersey Mike's. Shut the hell up.
0: He likes his wieners Mike's way.
1: Giant, please. All right, that'll be $34.
0: I don't want a regular one. I want the big one.
1: I hate this show.
3: What's the perfect size for you, girls? I'm happy with...
0: I like her accent. What's the perfect size for you, girls? Derek, what's the perfect size for you, Derek?
1: I mean, bigger the better.
0: You want the big one?
1: Yep.
0: He wants it big.
1: When I'm watching adult films, yes. I don't want to see a small weenie guy roll up.
0: That's right. He wants it to be very large.
1: You ain't got to go so hard like that.
0: He wants a very large one. Very large. Two hands.
1: That's
0: maybe
1: rare.
0: Maybe three hands.
1: That's rare.
3: Between 6 and 7 is good.
4: Is that inches?
3: Inches, girls. Oh, my goodness.
0: Of course. Oh, my goodness. I asked about the 6 to the 7. What do you think? That's a good size. Yeah, that's pretty. It's big pee-pee energy right there.
1: It's huge.
0: Yeah, I do. I think if we had a room full of girls, we could ask, we could do trivia, and they would know, Sarah over there, she likes 6 inches.
1: Yeah. I think you're right.
0: Tammy over there, she wants 9. Ruth Ann wants 10. Merida.
1: Some of those girls are going to like smaller ones.
0: Merida likes 5.
1: Yeah.
0: Veronica, her man has 4. She prefers 5, but it does the trick because he's got other skills.
1: Really? She knows that big of a difference where it's like an inch off? Like,
0: oh, yeah. An inch in wiener, dude, is think of it as miles.
1: Okay.
0: Yeah, so an inch, that's a lot.
1: Mm.
0: You're talking, that's, if you have a 5-incher, you take 1 inch off, you've just taken 20% of the wiener.
1: I mean, it's the same wiener, is it not?
0: No, you've just taken 20%. Derek, if somebody garnished 20% of your paycheck, you'd notice it.
1: Yeah, I sure would.
0: Okay.
1: Yeah,
0: so women notice it when you garnish 20% of their wiener.
1: Hmm.
0: Like, hey, wait a second, I'm... That's not what I signed up for.
1: That sucks.
0: It is. Well, yeah. These ladies, they were running around and having the discussion.
3: There's 15 to 18.
4: Yeah, 15 to 18 centimeters.
3: That's a very good size.
4: Yeah, there is such a thing as too small, and there's also, I think, such a thing as too big.
3: It's not pleasant.
5: Pleasant for one time.
4: Yeah.
5: When I'm super... And that's the whole thing.
4: But like as a repeatable offense, no. You can have like an average size, and if you use it well, or if you know how to use everything else you've got going, that's...
0: Wow, interesting.
1: Mm-hmm.
0: So that's the case there. These ladies, they discussed it. All women will do that. They'll get around and discuss it. You know, dudes will be like, no, I think this guy's the best football player. No,
1: yes,
0: dog.
1: Absolutely.
0: No, dog. Yeah. No, you don't even know what you're talking about.
1: I know that, like, girls.
0: Jerry Rice was a beast.
1: Girls think that we sit around and we're like, this girl's the hottest. I've never done that.
2: No.
1: Ever.
0: No dudes do that.
1: Guys, for the most part, are not like that. Like, they're exactly how, which I don't know how Billy knows this, but, like, they're talking about football players and stuff like
0: that. What do you
1: mean? Well, I just don't, like,
0: that was
1: a great guess by you.
2: Yeah.
0: Or you'll talk about, dude, you got to see this new thing I just put on my truck.
1: Yes.
0: Oh, check this out. New exhaust.
1: We're never talking about girls.
0: One of the top things, dude, I just got this new gun.
1: It is.
0: That's what you talk about.
1: That is.
0: Dude, you got photos?
1: Yeah.
0: We need to go shooting. Mm-hmm. That's what guys talk about.
1: My chick used to swear like I'm on the golf course and we're just talking about girls. And I'm like, what girls? Like we're not talking or thinking about girls at all, literally at all.
0: You're talking about, hey dude,
1: you suck ass. Or-

0: Art knows. Dudes are talking about drinking, or I got so wasted the other day.
1: Uh-huh.
0: Or I'm not drinking as much as I used to. Or they're like, dude, you lost some weight. Yeah, I'm going to the gym. Oh, what are you doing? Oh, working on my traps. And then this cool exercise. That's what dudes talk about.
1: It's facts. It really, I'm not covering for dudes. I'm just telling you, that's literally how it is.
0: The only perverted ones are, look, we'll act like Nard's a woman. All right, Nard, just say, act like a woman in a woman's circle. What are you guys talking about?
2: Yeah, what are you guys talking about?
0: What do you mean?
2: That's what you want me to say, right?
0: No. What happened? You off this hour?
2: Nope.
0: Are you locked in, dog?
2: I am so locked in.
0: Okay, I don't think you are.
2: Yeah, we're talking about
0: you're supposed to be a woman. No, I'm saying you're a woman. Yeah. What do you think women talk about?
2: Oh, they talk about their dump size, for sure.
0: Oh, I bet you they do.
2: Yeah.
0: Oh, my gosh.
1: No chance are they talking about their dump size.
0: Yes, they do.
2: We just took calls on
0: that. And they'll send photos to their friends.
1: What?
0: Yeah. Nard's right about look, I don't know that that's the top conversation, but that does.
1: No, but their girls' conversation is far more...
2: It's more sexual.
1: It's far more sexual, far more inappropriate.
0: Yeah. And I will say this. When girls get together, I do believe that they talk about men that aren't their man together
1: 100%.
0: Way more than any man group ever gets together and talks about women.
1: Oh, yeah.
0: These women are talking about, oh, no, did you see this movie? Or did you see, you got to watch this scene. They showed his tallywhacker.
1: Oh, yeah. I roll my eyes all the time when my chick will be talking about a guy who, oh, he's ugly. And I'm just thinking, I know the guy. And I'm like, hey, that guy's 20 times better looking than me.
0: I'm sucks. You know that they're just messing around.
1: Girls are just, especially when they're with girls, they're just whores.
2: Yeah.
0: They say that again.
1: That's how they talk. I'm not saying they are, but they like get into, they're like, okay, cool, I'm with my horse. That's how it is.
0: Yep.
1: Guys are gentlemen.
0: They have what they call coochie conversations.
1: There was one time we were in Dallas and there was this one weird sales guy who like started talking about like sex and all this stuff. And me, Billy, and Nard were like cringing.
2: Yeah.
1: We were like, brother, what are you doing?
2: It was crazy.
0: We were all like, this dude's weird.
1: Yeah. Immediately after that guy left, we were like, that was the weirdest guy I've ever talked to.
0: Or the guy that invites you to the strip club, you're like, nah, I'm good, dude.
2: Uh-huh. And he's like, persistent. Oh, I'll come get you. It's fine. It's like,
0: okay, what? If you organically go out with your bros, you're going out and drinking, and then you happen to be at a strip club, that's way different than planning it out, plotting. Yeah. And like, Friday, dude, let's go 8 o'clock. I'll get a table.
2: Yeah, that's weird.
1: Mm.
0: That's not how guys are.
1: But, man. Girls, though, you got to watch them.
0: That's
1: why we're so suspicious of girls' night or girls' trips.
0: Well, did you remember when she was having some sort of... This woman was cheating on her dude, but saying she was going to some certain party. Oh, it was a candle party.
1: Oh, remember that? Yeah.
0: Remember that? Oh, 2 weeks ago?
1: They were going to make candles or something?
2: Yeah.
0: Oh, no, we're just making candles. And then she went over there. She was getting her cheeks clapped.
1: Mm-hmm. Oh, and meanwhile, her husband thought she was over there making candles.
0: Yeah.
1: Oh, we're so stupid.
0: So dumb. No, yeah, I trust my girl. She's making candles, dude.
1: I don't blame that guy. I mean, like, I think most guys would be like, yeah, I'd fall for that, too.
0: This dead kitty says her and her sisters just crap about exes and baby daddies and a bunch of crybabies and everything.
1: It's because girls don't have hobbies or, like, things they're actually into. So they don't have anything else to talk about. Only thing girls are into is wiener.
0: That's it. That's it. Or toxic stuff.
1: Mm-hmm.
0: They're like, this guy's toxic.
1: Yeah.
0: This
1: girl's ugly.
0: They will.
1: Yeah.
0: All right.
1: Because they have no hobbies.
0: Well, that's...
1: The WNBA just is not catching on with women.
0: Gossiping is a hobby, Derek.
1: Okay.
0: And touché. According to recent reports in the last 2 years, it's good for you.
1: Okay.
0: So that's why they do it.
1: Gotcha.
0: Just good for their mental health. All right, your chance to fart on somebody coming up and more next.
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3: Coming up, your shot at farting on somebody. If you'd like to fart on somebody, it's really easy. You just call in 1-855-FU-BILLY, and then you get to fart on somebody. Very nice, very nice.
4: Yep.
3: Who would you like to fart on coming up? I like what this woman is saying. And I don't know that every man gets to experience this, but I was right earlier in the week that there are men that come home and their woman is in the police dog position. You remember that, Derek? That was such a heroic day for me.
4: It was.
3: What a hero.
4: Unbelievable.
3: I left here on the shoulders of radio. As I left the room, just on the shoulders of radio, and I walked out because I said that we could get calls from women.
4: You did?
3: That they're already in the police dog position. As soon as their man, the keys go in, the garage door opens, whatever it is, you go in your house, you go in the bedroom, you at the entryway, she's already there, police dog position.
4: And girls are like, yep.
3: Yeah.
4: That was insane.
3: Yeah, and we did. We got some positive feedback. Mm-hmm. As you know, there are some genius women out there that will go out and they'll buy cardboard and they'll cut a hole in the cardboard and they'll write glory hole over it. And then they'll prop that up right at the entry, right? So when he walks in, he walks right into the glory hole and she's there behind the cardboard waiting for her man.
4: Mm-hmm.
3: That's remarkable.
4: Crazy. That's crazy.
3: I know.
4: Some people are just freaks.
3: The internet is, it's like, hey, how do you keep your relationship alive? What are some things that you could do to keep your relationship alive? Well, she gets to do a little arts and crafts, gets, you know, bedazzle it, you know, make the cardboard, make the glory hole look really nice.
4: Mm-hmm.
3: You know, a husband.
5: Some guys are like, I can't even get her. Get
4: You're
5: her.
4: An idiot.
3: Why? Why am I an idiot?
4: Because what does she get out of it? Well, she gets to decorate the glory hole.
3: So I'm saying there, you know what I'm saying. You know what I'm saying. They love to do that stuff. They love arts and crafts.
4: Nobody's ever decorated
3: Michael's
4: their glory hole.
3: Hobby Lobby. And
4: there's
3: all that.
4: No way that a girl's ever bedazzled the glory hole.
5: No.
3: Sure they have.
4: She gets to do a little arts and crafts. I thought you were talking about like he like takes her shopping or something.
3: No. I'm talking about the design of the glory hole.
4: Glory hole.
3: All I'm saying is that some women are pretty good at like keeping the relationship going, you know? they're smart. I like it.
4: I mean, somebody's probably going to decorate their glory hole now.
3: Well, you should. It's yours. Be proud of it.
4: It's yours.
3: Be proud of it.
4: Well, you should. It's yours.
3: Yeah. Is that your house?
4: I mean, I've seen glory hole videos. I've never seen one decorated.
3: Well,
4: minus what was written on the bathroom wall already.
3: Derek. These are pop-ups.
4: I know. I understand.
3: And they don't show anything. It's you know, she's like, hey, this is what I'm doing for my man. And then it cuts off, right? He opens the door and he's like, yeah, you know, and then it's over.
4: That's funny.
3: You know, because it's all safe for work and stuff like
4: that.
3: All they're saying is that these women care about their man and they want to, you know, show their man, you know, hey, I appreciate all the hard work you did today. You see the other ones where the woman, she goes out and greets her man at the door, walks him out to his car. You see some women, they'll flash their man when the garage door opens. She's there with their knockers out, right? And he's pulling the truck in. And he's like, yeah, that's my girl.
4: Mm-hmm.
3: Or just imagine you had a girl and you're pulling the Equinox in.
5: Right?
3: And your boyfriend's there showing his wiener.
5: My boyfriend?
4: Whoa.
5: There's no boyfriend.
3: Just saying, you got an Equinox.
4: Not yet.
3: It wouldn't make sense for a woman with a nice rack to be waiting in your garage. You're driving Equinox. It would make more sense to the story if there was a man there and he had his tallywhacker out.
5: Nope,
3: that's all I'm saying. It just makes sense. If you get a truck, then I'll say it's a girl. But right now, you got a that car screams, hey, I come home and my man's got his wiener out. It's not my
4: fault.
3: How
4: you get Uber if you get a truck?
5: You can still Uber in a truck. Daniel does it.
4: Gas, but gas?
5: It's not that bad.
4: All right.
3: Yeah, but you look cooler.
5: Yeah.
3: All right, so this is what this woman does.
6: Ladies, I don't know how to tell you this, but if you've chosen somebody to be in your life, you're in a relationship with somebody, you officially have the responsibility to flash them every day.
3: Yeah,
6: that's
3: responsibility.
6: Your
3: responsibility. Nord, I'm going to show you this girl. That's her. She's got her rack all tied up. She's got pigtails, and she's saying that's your job. Your job, if you're going to have a man, then it's your job to flash. So
4: if you don't, then just don't have a man.
3: Yeah, then don't have a man, right? Let another woman have that man.
4: Mm-hmm.
3: I kind of agree with that. You know what I mean? Sit this one out, ride the bench, and let another woman have your man. That makes more sense.
4: Yeah. I mean, I guess it does.
3: Any guys out there have that?
4: The girl who just flashes? Like,
3: yeah,
4: when you get
3: anybody
4: home?
3: Have that?
4: Nope.
3: No, you don't have that?
4: No, it's kind of tough when you've spent, you know, the 4 hours before you get home talking to S about her.
3: Well, okay.
4: So you're not really going to come home and she's going to be like, here's my boobs. it doesn't really work out.
3: If the only naked person greeting you at your door is your dog, then I think you got problems.
4: No, I think it's just a normal house.
3: You think so? What do you think, Nard?
5: I think it's a normal house.
3: Normal house what?
5: That he did when he thought getting the boobs.
3: Really? That's a normal house?
5: Yeah, it's normal.
4: You're like boob flash, it just sounds like you're going home to a porno house.
5: Yeah, like
3: no, it no, does girl, not. That's a flirty, fun,
5: a lot of girls
3: magical
5: that.
3: House. That is not porno house. That is flirty. That is fun.
5: You're doing good if you got dinner being cooked when you walk in.
3: Okay, That's insane now, sir.
4: Yeah, that's a dream.
3: To have dinner cooked? You just want all women back in the kitchen,
5: no,
3: don't you?
4: Please.
3: You pig.
4: Please.
3: You're such a pig.
5: That's not a pig thing.
3: It is. That is uncalled
5: for. There's a lot
3: for.
5: Of guys that walk home and they
3: walk home?
5: I mean, like, they get home and they walk at the door. They're going to smell food.
3: Nah, I'd rather smell a nice candle. Got to be honest.
5: Yeah, that hardly ever happens. What?
3: I'd rather smell a nice candle.
4: A nice candle.
3: A lemon.
4: That's cute.
3: I know, I would rather. Like, what is that? Is that cinnamon? Or is that, what is that? Is that like a tropical Hawaii candle? I like it. That's what I'd rather have.
4: Tropical Hawaii.
3: Come in, the whole house smells like lemons. What is that? There's a hint of orange in there, too. Wow. That'd be me.
4: Yeah.
3: I come home and I start smelling food. I'm like, oh, it smells like ass in here. What
4: yeah,
3: is this?
4: You start bitching.
3: Oh, man, it's getting in the walls.
4: Get out of the kitchen.
3: It's in my statues now.
4: It's in my statues now. Oh, man, statues smell like grilled cheese.
3: We got a perfectly good grill. Do it out there.
4: I start bitching.
3: Oh, it smells terrible.
4: Billy's unique.
3: Yes,
4: yeah,
3: I am.
4: I love that. You start bitching.
3: Dude.
4: Get out of the kitchen.
3: But then, you know, then you eat and then you're fine.
4: Yeah, yeah, of course.
3: Then my tummy's full and then I bitch again probably mm-hmm. after, you know, I wait 30 minutes like you have to wait to swim.
4: To swim.
3: I look at that. I can't bitch for, she cooked. I can't bitch for 30
4: right,
3: minutes.
4: Right, so you right? give it 30
3: minutes. All right, what time is it? All right, we'll get back to bitching here in just a bit.
4: It's so true, though. My chick does cook, like I hold off bitching for a while.
3: Yeah, a little bit.
4: Yeah. I give her at least a little break.
3: A little break from that. A little break from trolling.
4: Uh-huh, yep, all that.
3: Yeah. It smells like Gwyneth Paltrow in this house. No, I wouldn't want that. I didn't buy the vagina candle.
4: I tried to. It sold out too quick.
3: I didn't want that. I didn't
4: like
3: want
4: people, I couldn't believe that sold out like that.
3: Oof.
4: I tried to get it, and they didn't restock either.
3: I should say this. If you're going to offer those kind of candles, let's get some hot chicks. You know what I mean?
4: Yeah, I mean, I thought it was just like, I just wanted to get it because I thought it would be like, man, this is just a funny item to have.
3: I compare it to, ladies, would you rather, if Jack Black had a wiener candle come out, right?
4: You're probably not getting that.
3: You want Thor's wiener candle.
4: Timothy exactly. Chalamet.
3: There you go.
4: I just like him.
3: Yeah, you do.
4: And I bet he's got a hog because he's got that skinny build.
3: Well, he has to. He's with a Kardashian, Jenner.
4: He's with a Jenner, and he doesn't have to.
3: You do.
4: I thought they got their butt implants taken out.
3: No, Derek. You know how some women, they have that thing, they have the little notch right there on their door to see if the man's lying, if he's 6 feet or not?
4: Uh-huh.
3: the Kardashians and Jenners have that for wieners.
4: I don't think they do.
3: Yeah, they do. Right there on
4: that.
3: The door.
4: I don't think they do.
3: I could see
5: that. I could see the mom for sure.
3: The mom, oh yeah, oh my she God. Does.
5: Hey, can you walk in here for a second?
4: You're right about the mom.
3: Yeah. Hold it up to the door.
4: I think you're right about the mom.
5: I need you to sign these papers.
4: And I think you're right about Chloe. I think they both need big ones.
7: I think you're right there.
4: But like Kim, I don't know.
3: Oh, maybe. Yeah, well, she does.
4: Well, I will say Kim, I used to defend Kim, but then she was like, who's that Pete guy she was with? I forget his name, Pete, whatever.
5: The comedian,
4: right?
3: Yeah, Pete Davidson.
4: Yeah, she was like, I had heard rumors about, you know, his Big D energy, but she had really just heard rumors about his Big D, and she wanted to check it out.
3: The Kardashians have had some big ones, right?
4: They have, yeah. People forget, Ray J was no slouch.
3: All right, and not one of them has a limp. Or any sort of hip disability.
4: Yeah, but I mean, we're talking about Kylie, though.
3: They walk just fine. Mm. Just saying.
4: All right.
3: We got to let people fart on somebody.
2: It's time to play. Who do you want to fart on? Got an ex, neighbor, family member, former friend? Call in now. 1-855-FU-BILLY. 1-855-FU-BILLY. And tell us who you want to fart on.
3: Would you like to fart on anybody? 1-855-FU-BILLY.
4: That's disgusting.
3: I'd like to. So, if you're a Kardashian, right, and you've mm-hmm. had the big ones,
4: yeah.
3: If you've had a big one, then you drive the big hog Harley. You can't go back to a little tiny, you know, 400. You know, whatever motorcycle, right? You need mm-hmm. the big hog, the 1200. Sorry.
4: Yeah.
3: There's no way. If you've had the big one, are you going to go back? I'm sorry, Derek. I just don't think the Kardashians can.
4: I mean,
3: the Jenners. I mean, it's even bled down to the Jenners.
4: I always admit that you're usually right and I'm usually wrong.
3: Nard even said they probably have that thing on the door to measure. You got to be this big.
4: You said that.
3: Nard backed me up a little bit. What's up, Mr. Anonymous or Miss Anonymous? Who would you like to fart on? What's that?
8: My coworker, Tito Totter.
3: Okay. Just first
4: name. Doesn't
3: names.
4: Sound like a real name, right?
3: Yeah.
8: It's his nickname.
3: Okay. Yeah, all right. I'll let that one go. Go ahead.
8: Yeah. Oh, he just drives around all day. He don't do no work.
4: That's ideal.
3: Did you see the article about Gen Z? They act like they're productive, right? And they do nothing. And
4: yeah.
3: So there are a bunch of people that just drive in circles.
4: I really can't blame Gen Z, though.
3: Yeah, because there's no opportunity for advancement.
4: No, and like, you know, it's just, it's all about profits, and there's nothing for the workers anymore. Workers have had everything cut from them. And so what, you want them to like work their asses off? They caught on to you guys.
3: People used to bleed for the companies they worked for.
4: Because the companies would take, you had a pension. You had actual benefits.
3: It felt like the companies bled for you a little.
4: Yes.
3: I get it.
4: I totally get it. I don't even blame the kids.
3: What's up, Joe?
9: Yes, hello, good morning. Can I fart on my wife, please?
3: Yes, of course. What'd your wife do?
9: She's on her time of the month.
4: Oh.
3: Yeah.
4: Oh.
3: Dang. That's the worst. And nothing worse, the week you've worked all week, and now it's that time of the month for the weekend. That time of the month should only happen during the week.
9: Mm-hmm. I mean, I'm willing to do it, but she doesn't want me to.
3: Oh, yeah. You're a bit of a fireman, huh? Ready to go in with the raging fire.
4: Uh-huh.
9: Yeah, like Christian Bale on American Psycho.
3: But she won't. She's not cool with that, huh?
9: Well, only in the shower, but you know she goes to sleep late.
3: Yeah.
4: I mean, I get it, but.
3: Well, let's go to Aaron now. Aaron, who would you like to fart on?
10: Hey, good morning.
3: Good morning.
10: Hey, so a coworker of mine, Ross.
4: Okay.
10: Well, hey, so. He he's just a worm. He leaves his door open when we're on dusty sites, clothes our condensers up all the time, and he just sits in the truck when we're out working.
3: There's so many bad
4: he's
3: workers
4: like a legit
3: out there. Yeah, this is legit. He's got beef.
4: We get usually one or two of those every time.
3: What's up, Ray Jr.?
11: I want him to fart on my ex.
4: Why?
11: Because I think he's a size queen like Nard. He broke up with me.
3: Oh, man. Yeah, Nard is a bit of a size queen.
4: I think he's a size queen.
3: What's up, Irene?
12: Oh, God.
7: Hello.
3: Hi. Irene the size queen. See, that kind of rhymes. Huh? You might want to use that.
7: Thank you.
3: What you got? Who you want
7: to I've never been called a queen. On my husband.
3: Oh. Well, that's probably why you've never been called a queen, because you're calling in to fart on your husband. Is that a rooster?
4: That's an actual rooster.
3: That was a doodle-doo in the background,
4: was
3: right?
4: Was it a horse?
5: I thought the second one was
7: a rooster.
3: Yeah, no, I swear that's a horse.
5: No, there was another noise.
7: It's a rooster.
3: Okay, you don't have a horse, correct, ma'am?
7: No.
3: Okay, there's no horses there, hey, Nord.
5: It sounds like she got a lot of farm animals.
3: Damn.
4: That makes you go crazy.
3: Yeah.
7: Okay.
4: I
7: want to fart on my husband because we will be married 40 years on Sunday, and he's probably going to forget.
4: Oh, no way. No way. 40, you can't forget 40 years. Congratulations, 40 years. By the way.
3: Are they good years?
5: What makes you think he's going to forget?
4: That's incredible.
7: Because he forgot last year.
4: Oh, no.
5: Oh, you got to hold that over his head?
4: Oh, no.
3: All right, I got it. This is what you got to do. Do you have access to his phone?
7: Yes.
4: You got to put it in there.
3: Yeah.
4: As a reminder.
5: The day before.
3: Look, I don't want to give secrets away, but I do think that every woman should do this. So if you have access to your man's phone, you go in his phone.
4: Yes.
3: And you put the anniversary in there.
4: That's what
3: with
4: I've
3: a
4: been
3: reminder.
4: Saying. Every woman should be their man's secretary.
3: Yes. And also for birthdays and any other special occasions.
4: Work the front desk of your man.
3: Any other special occasions, you should put those in the phone for your man.
4: Mm-hmm. And you should pack
3: his lunch.
4: And
3: don't say anything. Don't say anything. Put that in there so that, yes, even your rooster's saying that's a great idea.
4: Mm-hmm.
7: Okay.
4: And don't talk so much.
3: Yeah, and don't say that. Don't tell him. Don't give it out. Just put it in the phone. So he'll get that alert. He'll be like, oh, crap, it's our anniversary. And then hopefully he's going to be like, honey, I'll be right back, right? Because he's got to go buy you a gift.
7: Okay.
3: Try that.
4: She didn't like any of that.
5: No,
4: that.
5: She wants him to forget.
4: She hated that.
5: No, she wants him to forget.
4: She hated that.
3: No, are you saying she wants a reason to bitch?
5: It. Yes. Yes.
4: I mean, 40
7: no,
4: years.
7: I don't.
5: You, do. You don't like Billy's idea, so you want to bitch.
3: This is what I think. It's romantic that you guys have been together for 40 years.
4: What an accomplishment.
3: You deserve something big for that.
7: Yes.
3: You deserve a... Okay, what would be your ideal gift that he could give you?
4: Just remembering.
3: Besides that.
7: Yeah.
5: Would you like flowers?
7: Just remembering.
3: More than flowers. This is
4: 40 years.
3: 40
4: years, buddy. 40
3: years.
4: She
3: wants jewelry or a trip.
4: 40 years? You're talking flowers? Trip.
3: Maybe. Is there a farm animal you've always wanted? He could get you one of those.
7: A cow.
3: There you go.
7: Wow. Yeah, but I actually live in the city, so I doubt it.
3: Yeah, a lot of people have roosters in the city now.
5: Yeah.
3: Well, all right. Let us know next week, okay? Let us know. I'm curious. And happy anniversary.
4: You guys really gassing up 40 years. 40 years? Like, that's
5: a long time.
4: That is so impressive. Like, what do you mean?
3: Laird, who would you like to fart on?
4: That's crazy.
12: I want to fart on Billy for being the Where's Waldo of wieners.
5: What?
3: That's rude. Let's go to Nick. Yes, Nick.
13: Hey, what's going on, guys? Happy Friday.
4: Hey, buddy.
3: What's up, buddy?
13: I like to fart on my wife.
3: What did your wife do or not do?
13: Haven't gotten a mouth hook since January.
4: Oh, my God. It's July.
3: All right. Do you know that in certain countries that's no longer your wife and now you can do whatever you want?
4: Well, there's no country. Sometimes you just say stuff.
3: Bazoom tight.
4: Bazoom tight.
3: That country of bazoom tight.
13: She has the nerve to ask me why I'm always grumpy.
3: It's next to Germany and they have all these laws. Like, that's not your wife anymore.
4: No.
3: So don't worry about it.
4: Wow.
3: Golly, not since January? What's the excuse? Did he hang up?
4: I don't know.
3: Are you still there, Nick?
13: Yeah.
3: All right.
13: Yeah.
4: What's her excuse? Yeah, she was in like a car accident or something?
3: Yeah, what is the excuse?
13: None. I work for her, go home, get everything done for her, and still nothing.
4: You're telling me she doesn't have a medical reason? She lost to, I don't know, her dad or like... Just has it done.
13: No.
4: It.
5: Throw her stuff out in the yard.
4: That's insane. Since January?
3: Oh, man.
4: January.
3: Nard said throw her stuff in the yard.
5: Do it.
3: All right, more farts next.
14: point.
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8: Yes. People are trying to fart on people.
9: Oh,
8: very nice. Very
9: still,
8: nice.
9: Huh?
8: Yeah, still trying to fart. Let's go to Jackie first. Yes, Jackie. Who would you like to fart on?
10: I want to fart on the commercials that have been playing on the YouTube chat.
8: All right, you guys. All right,
9: oh,
8: so,
9: goodness.
8: All right, I got to do some splaining. So what we had to do so that we can
9: continue to do the show for free.
8: Yes, to do the show for free. We got
9: to air. We don't hit you up to subscribe. We don't hit you up to...
8: Nothing.
9: Nothing.
8: Never ask you for money to watch us or listen to it. None of it.
9: I mean,
8: it's all
9: we
8: free.
9: Never want to.
8: So
9: we used to play. It used to be the same amount of time, but it was just bumper music.
8: It's the same thing.
10: I'd rather hear that.
9: People act like it's less show.
8: It's the same show.
9: You'd rather hear that? Oh, thank you so much for supporting us. The one thing.
10: I know, but I don't want to hear the commercial. Okay, so just give a big juicy fart to the commercial on YouTube.
8: Ma'am, I can't.
9: Absolutely not.
10: Oh my god!
9: I'll fart on you.
8: Yes, that's...
10: Well, fart on you guys for not wanting to do that.
8: We don't have a choice, ma'am. This not. We don't own the company.
9: I love our advertisers.
8: We
9: they
8: don't
9: support
8: own the company.
10: Okay.
9: Thank God for them.
8: Yes.
9: Wow. That's otherwise, why guess what? We wouldn't do this.
8: Well, we would still do it, but then we'd have to charge you.
9: Yeah, we would. It'd have to come out of your pocket.
8: So those are the options. You can get us for free.
9: Yeah,
8: or
9: because of our advertisers.
11: Oh, you have to stop.
9: You get us for free because we have advertisers.
8: It's not your
9: fault. It's not any less show.
8: Jackie,
9: it's not any less show at all.
8: So you know that we're not upset at you. I'm glad you brought it up.
9: Thank you. I am glad you brought it up.
10: But Derek's all yelling and everything.
8: Well,
10: I'm like,
8: yells,
10: oh my god.
8: So does Nard, and I yell too.
9: I'm passionate about it.
11: I was yelling.
8: It's passion.
9: I'm yelling because we've been seeing it in the chat.
8: I've been ignoring it.
9: Yeah.
10: Okay. All right.
8: People are saying, charge us, charge us,
11: they
8: charge us.
9: They want us to do that for BMS Live, and I don't understand that, you know.
8: Yeah, well, I'm trying to keep BMS Live free. I'm trying
9: to keep everything free
8: for you guys.
9: You guys get charged enough for every single thing you do in life.
8: Look, times are tough. Would you rather spend that money on yourself or go get Starbucks or get your nails done? Or you don't want to spend the money on us. Just enjoy it the way it is.
9: Guess what? And you guys do get charged for other things, and they still show you ads.
8: Think about that. You
10: that's
8: yell
10: true.
8: At Netflix?
10: That
8: do you,
10: is
8: do
10: so
8: you yell
10: true.
8: At Peacock? Do you yell at all these other ones where
9: nope.
8: they're giving you ads? No.
9: Nope. When you were going to pay, right? And they weren't going to give you ads. And now, they still give you ads.
8: Right?
10: Yeah. Nope. Yeah.
8: SiriusXM, they run ads.
9: And their whole thing was they weren't going
8: to
9: run ads.
8: Right? You were paying to not get the ads.
10: Yeah. Dang it. I still love y'all, okay?
8: All right. So, all right.
10: I'm
8: you
10: still going to
8: take your fart.
9: Take love our advertisers, though.
11: Eat the fart.
8: Let's go to Andrew. Yes, Andrew.
12: Hey, what's up, guys? How's it going?
8: What's up, buddy? Buddy.
12: Not bad. I want to fart on my girlfriend.
8: What did your girlfriend
12: the other night? Do? The other night we were in bed just laying down, and I actually farted on her. I mean, I usually do. Like, I fart all the time. But she got really mad and left the room, and I ended up sleeping alone. So.
11: Oh, she's cheating on you.
12: Yeah.
8: Yeah, because, here's the thing. Nard is correct. I don't know if that's the case in your situation, but things she used to find to be cute, if they all of a sudden aren't cute to them anymore, that means that there's issues in the relationship.
11: Something
8: or
11: bad.
8: You've done it too much. You've gotten a little crazy with the farts, and she's tired of your funny business. So it's one of the two.
11: You need to reevaluate. I thought
12: I was dialing it back with the farts.
11: Oh, yeah, man. Well, just don't do it for a while.
8: It could be. It could be that there's other issues in the relationship, because if a woman finds those things cute and not, they don't annoy her, then all of a sudden they annoy her. There's something going on. I think he hung up.
9: I think so.
11: Yeah, he got scared.
8: Don't you think there's something going on?
11: Yeah, there is.
9: Yeah, sometimes you guys dive in too much.
11: No.
8: Or sometimes, as a dude.
11: And she just left over that?
8: You think it's funny, and and she's like, all right, she tolerates it a little bit, but then you get too windy, you know, too much.
11: Oh, she's
8: too much farting.
11: She's got her belly full about something.
8: Belly full about something.
9: I never heard that.
11: Really?
9: She got her belly
8: full. Usually when somebody's belly full, that's a good thing.
11: No.
9: She got her belly full about something.
11: No, when you get your belly full, you're like, oh, okay. You're uncomfortable.
8: No. Yeah, Derek, are you ever uncomfortable when your belly's full?
9: Yeah, I think, sometimes I do.
11: Yeah.
9: Sometimes I do eat too much.
11: Yeah.
8: Okay.
9: He is right about that.
8: All right. Yeah. Got your belly full. Well, then say you say it in a different way.
9: You got a fast metabolism, so I don't think your belly's ever full like that.
8: No, and I don't eat that much.
9: Yeah.
8: I just threw two things away because the icing on it was a little messed up.
9: Oh.
8: So I threw them away.
9: Yeah. Yeah. Never throw away icing.
8: Well, it's not actual icing. It's like a low fat type thing, but I can't eat it if the drizzle looks weird. Go ahead, Wade.
4: Hey, I just want to fart on Nard for being a complete idiot and using AI to make all these fake girlfriends for himself.
8: I know.
4: Wasting all of our fresh water.
8: That's his girlfriend. AI is his girlfriend.
11: Stop making fun of my girl.
8: His girlfriend's name is AI. Michael, yes. Who would you like to fart on? Is it Michael, Michelle, Macau?
9: Macau, yeah.
4: Michael.
8: Michelle. All right, go ahead. Yes, who would you like to fart on?
13: So I would like to fart on my younger brother.
8: All right, what do you do?
13: A year ago today, he passed away.
8: Oh. Like by an accident, or do you do something dumb? Was he in a shootout?
13: No, it was a freak accident.
8: What was that? Like a car accident? Power saw?
13: Motorcycle.
8: Motorcycle,
9: golly. I'm sorry, brother.
8: That's terrible.
9: Yeah, that's awful.
13: I'm trying to make light of the situation.
9: Yeah, for sure.
8: All right, we'll give you
9: RIP.
8: I'll give you all the farts for that one. Mm-hmm. That's so sad.
9: Yeah. It is.
8: It's incredibly sad.
9: I want to call BS on the sometimes, Derek, for sometimes my belly gets too full. Like, that is just, I caught that, sir, and go to hell.
8: Are you saying your belly gets full a lot?
9: All the time. Yeah, that's what he was saying.
8: What's up, Ed?
14: Yo.
8: What's up, buddy? Who do you want to fart on?
14: Oh, Derek, man. Big time.
9: What? Well, big time?
14: Yeah.
9: Dude. What happened?
14: So, Derek's always gassing up Arby's, right?
9: Yeah, of course.
14: I've only been to Arby's maybe twice in my life. So I decided to go yesterday, man. I got that meat mountain. And, dude, I feel so, because of Derek, I knew Derek was already the fattest dude on the planet, but now I feel just disgusted with myself, man. F you, man.
9: That was harsh.
8: Yeah,
9: that was just a harsh call. He called it a meat mountain. Said I was the fattest dude on the planet. He's got anchor issues.
8: Hey, Zeus.
9: He's got anchor issues.
11: Yeah, he does.
8: Yeah, anchor like he works on a ship. Go ahead, hey Zeus. All right. Well, he didn't want to.
9: Oh right, man.
8: We'll go to Dan. Yeah, Dan. Who do you want to fart on?
15: Billy Bones.
8: What's up, bud?
9: Billy Bones. Hey, man.
15: Thanks for the shout-out on that Shakira story earlier.
8: No problem.
15: That's cool. Hey, but I wanted to fart on Nard.
11: Why?
9: Hell yeah.
8: Didn't I give Derek credit for that Shakira story? Sure. I think I did. I forgot about you, Dan.
11: I know. I think you gave Derek credit.
9: I think you did, yeah.
11: Yeah, so he not only can't see, he can't hear.
15: That's cool.
8: All right, why do you want to fart on Nard?
15: Because he definitely was conceived to the theme song from Cops.
8: Oh, bad boys, bad boys. What you gonna do? It was long before.
11: You idiot.
8: No, it was Howdy Doody is how he is.
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0: was real scratchy. I got a question, though. So we did our BMS Live.
1: Yep.
0: Yeah, we want to apologize for everybody that got kicked out.
1: Yeah, for everybody that couldn't hear.
0: Yeah, and for all the people that couldn't hear what was going on because the sound system sucked. And apologize to all the women that got hit on by Nard.
1: Oh, my God. Luckily, that didn't start till like the end, I guess. But
0: no, it started the whole time. Nard was checked out the whole time. Oh, goof. Wow. You saw, right, buddy?
2: Yeah, all he did was just talk to the Hooters waitress.
0: The whole night.
2: That's all he did.
0: The whole night. That's all he did. That's all he was doing. He was talking to the Hooters waitress while we're trying to do the show.
1: That's badass.
0: Yeah, no, that was great.
1: I mean,
0: no, at any time that I would be somewhere where there'd be Hooters waitresses, then all of a sudden this creepy, tall-looking, goofy Kid Rock wannabe guy was next to me. And I'm like, what are you doing here?
1: He was like,
0: because the Hooters girls, they were jumping up and down, going all crazy. And I was like, I haven't seen you all night.
1: They were hilarious.
0: Yeah, they were.
1: When they would win a prize, they would all, like, the whole Hooters team would celebrate like they scored a goal. Right. It was awesome.
0: It was pretty incredible.
1: That was the highlight of the night, probably.
0: And Swift and Mr. Goof.
2: Yeah.
0: Aaron, you know. That's all Nard did the entire time. Since the moment that he walked in, he was hitting on... He had a couple waitresses that he was beelining to, trying to get them digits.
2: Oh, yeah. Yeah, even after the show, I think there was one where he was just like, hey, how about we get some bite to eat or something after this?
0: Yeah, he did.
1: Were you successful? Did you get any numbers?
3: No.
1: Oh.
0: Okay, but you asked one of the Hooters girls to get a bite to eat.
3: No, I didn't ask her to get
0: Yes, you did.
3: All right, I did.
0: Yes, you did. You're a big, giant, big, fat, stupid, idiot liar. That's who you are. That's all you did. You spent the... We're supposed to be there for the listeners, not for your penis.
3: I was. I took so many photos.
0: We had an event just for Nard's penis, apparently.
3: What?
0: Right? Just so Nard could try to run around with his penis. Disgusting. I was disgusted.
1: Disgusting.
0: Hey, would you like to go get a bite to eat? She's like, I'm 18.
1: Jeez.
0: Oh, yeah, they're like 18 years old.
1: What a creep.
0: That's what I thought too, Derek.
1: What a dude. What are you doing?
3: I don't know.
0: Yeah. Why are you so uncomfortable?
3: I'm not.
0: Yeah, you are.
1: 18's legal, he said.
0: What do you mean you're not uncomfortable?
3: I'm not uncomfortable.
0: Well, then tell us, why did you not participate in our show?
3: I was.
0: No, you were only... because. You were only interested when you're over my shoulder when I was near the Hooters girls.
3: No, I was... Yeah. No.
0: Meh.
3: What do you mean?
0: Meh. And then I would be like, hey, Nard, what are you doing? And then he was... we would look for him, right, in the crowd. Mm-hmm. He'd be over where the Hooters girls were.
1: Yeah.
0: Right in the middle.
1: I do remember that one time he had to go to him, and he was like... He had like four of them surrounded him, and he was like... It looked like he was trying to tell a joke, and they're all just like laughing, and... It was funny.
0: Yeah. No, it's great. I'm glad I got to work. Glad you got to socialize. That'd be fun, right?
3: It was. I mean, I was taking pictures of everybody.
0: Yeah. Well, what did I tell you at the last event?
3: What do you mean?
0: You're going around. It's not there to take photos. We're there to entertain the people.
3: Yeah, I was.
0: And we're not there for your pleasure.
3: I didn't
0: say
3: you
0: wasn't
3: were.
0: A sex swap for Nard.
1: Nope.
0: And so he was treating it like a sex swap.
1: Yeah, look. Man, it would have been really bad, I guess, if I would have got arrested, and then Nard would have been, oh, man, that would have sucked. That would have sucked for Nard.
3: Why would you get arrested?
1: I almost got arrested to start off the thing.
0: For inciting violence.
1: Yeah.
3: You incited violence?
0: Yeah, because we told everybody to beat you up.
1: Yeah, on the way out.
0: Because all the people that were kicked out because they were standing because you had to have a seat.
1: And the fire marshal lost his mind on me. And
0: he's like that guy right there.
1: Yeah.
3: Oh.
1: Wanted me to be arrested for inciting violence. Inciting a riot or something. I don't know. Whatever.
0: It's supposed to be like a fun, you know, that's just part of our show. We always tell people to beat you up.
1: I was like, I didn't tell him to beat you up. I told him to beat Nard up.
0: Yeah, we own you.
1: Yeah.
0: So we can tell
1: people
0: to do
1: that. I don't know what that guy's problem was.
0: Yeah, so I don't know how many people got to be there, but.
1: Mm-hmm.
0: Yeah, that was, somebody got mad at the event, got mad at the parking situation.
1: Yes.
0: And they called the cops, they called the fire department. No,
1: the police helicopter was there at one point. So, did you see that?
0: Yes.
1: Oh. Yeah. Yeah, the police helicopter was there at one point. It was insane.
0: I don't understand.
1: Yeah, I don't
0: it was just, it's just an event.
1: And then I'm like, oh, man, this event is about to be popping. And then we go to crack our mics, and they're the worst mics you've ever seen in your life.
0: Yeah, nobody could understand what was going on.
1: And I was just so deflated. I was like, man, come on. Like, how are
0: we? It was one thing after another.
1: Like, how do we have this momentum, and then we have these microphones?
0: I told him I'm not doing another event until we get better sound system. Joe also said that. So
1: yeah, no, Joe was, I love Joe because Joe's like, from the moment go, Joe was like, oh, God. I just like how there was like 14 sound checks.
0: No, there were so many on site.
1: Yeah, they're
0: checks.
1: Like, all right, we got to go check it out and make sure everything's good. And, you know, we're ready to go.
0: Yeah, next time, bring your own chair.
1: Yeah.
0: That way you got a seat.
1: Oh, it was like, hey, we're going to have this app, and this app's going to tell you if we're at capacity, so that way, you know.
0: And then we had a camera issue because the camera didn't work because the Wi-Fi wasn't working. And so
1: a whole bunch of people just started leaving.
0: So they couldn't take photos. And then they had to move all the stuff out of the way just to set it up for the photos.
1: Oh, God.
0: It was a nightmare.
1: It was. Luckily, you know, most people were pretty hammered, so they didn't seem to mind. The ones that stuck around, I guess.
0: No, because, I mean, there was a lot of interaction.
1: There was. A lot of entertainment.
0: It sounded like an S show. Well, You make the best of it. The actual event, talking to the people, was fantastic.
1: Mm-hmm.
0: But, you know, the technical side probably was ass.
1: Yeah, it was ass, yeah.
0: It could have been worse. There's this dude. Thank you for nobody pooping on the floor there.
1: Yes.
0: Because this guy... He had to do a show. That's how he makes money. Sharon says, glad I didn't go.
1: Yeah.
0: No, you missed out on a great time. People had a great time.
1: People did have a great time. It was just from our angle, you know.
0: We wanted to look and sound and present it in a professional manner.
1: Yeah.
0: These people are saying the Eagle does it better.
1: You know, that's part of the problem.
0: Yeah, I think it's the same equipment, but I could be wrong, unless they just give us the crap equipment.
1: Yeah. Well, I think the Eagle does it. There's probably less people.
0: Well, they do it better, yeah, because there's less people, and they don't do the events like we do.
1: Yeah, they're not doing a two-hour.
0: Dragon says it was great. Yeah, no, it was a great time.
1: The chaos was fun. It was fun. It was chaos.
0: Yeah, it was stressful on my end. It was absolutely horrendous. That was like one of the most stressful events I've had to do.
1: Mm-hmm.
0: But yeah, it was horrendous. I didn't get a lot of support. And then Nard was just over there just macking on chicks all night. We got all this chaos. The sound doesn't work. The mic doesn't work. And Nard's over there, Hooters.
1: Yeah.
0: just with the women. I'm like, oh my gosh. What a schmuck. That's why, you know what we need to do next time? We're going to put a bag over his head. If we have to do any events where there are women around, we'll just put a bag. Or, as I said, what we really need to do is wheel him in like Hannibal Lecter, where he's all tied up, fava beans and all that.
1: Mm-hmm.
0: So that way he can't get to any women.
1: Yeah.
0: This guy loses his mind when there's women around.
1: He does.
0: Let me go to Cody real quick. Cody, you should have been there. You could have saw Nard just hit on women for like 3 hours.
4: I was there, Billy. It was one of the worst experiences I've ever done.
0: Stop it. That was fun. Stop it.
4: I'm serious. The audio.
0: I didn't see you there at all. Nobody saw.
4: Billy? You think every time I show up,
0: I walked around. Billy. I went to every single table. I went to every single table. Yes, I did.
4: You snubbed me.
0: No, I didn't. Yeah, you snubbed like me. That. You snubbed me by not showing up. Exactly. Got you on that one, Cody. You snubbed me. You didn't even show up. You said you were going to, too. We even had a nice VIP spot for you. What's up, Dan?
5: Hey, man. I agree with the sound.
0: Well, yeah, you couldn't see the event, so all you could do is hear it. The sound was horrendous, right?
5: It sounded like you were carrying like one of those little tape recorders that has a smiley face on it.
0: Dan was there, and he's blind, so all he
1: needs the sound.
0: He has to have the sound. All weekend, I was just sending Chris other like just podcasts when they're doing live events.
1: Mm-hmm.
0: Like, listen to the sound on this. Listen to the sound on this. He goes,
1: yeah.
0: All right, no. He had to be so sick of me sending him sound.
1: Oh, absolutely.
0: Oh, it was terrible. Terrible.

0: we were chasing tail. It's fine.
1: Yeah, I didn't say I wasn't, but I didn't ask him out for dinner.
0: Oh, stop. Is that, hey, what do you think about getting a bite to eat after this?
2: I think he just asked for a bite to eat because he was like eating at the end of the
1: yeah,
2: event.
1: Yeah, I ate at the end, yeah.
2: Which was really weird.
0: Yeah, but we were there for another like hour and 15 minutes after the event.
2: Yeah.
0: And Nard was over there. He was
1: there until midnight.
0: Hitting on
2: everything. You were there until midnight? Damn.
1: Yeah, I was talking to a group of people. Like this guy that was an investigator and his wife just doesn't know when to be quiet. You can't get a word in, and then
0: his wife don't know when to be quiet.
1: And then I guess girls don't like to be compared to like murderers, and like I found that out because I told this one girl she looked like Casey Anthony. And,
2: oh, so you? Oh God, that's the worst one. What are you talking about?
1: She lost it on me.
2: Okay, so you did stay until midnight trying to mack on these girls.
0: He did.
1: No, that was with their husbands.
2: No, you didn't stay. You stayed till midnight trying to take one of them home.
1: No, I was
0: yes,
1: there
0: he
1: with
0: did. No,
1: their husband.
2: Why
0: no,
2: would you be there
0: no,
2: till midnight?
0: No, Derek, because he told me, this is what he told me. He told me that he had to, at 10:15, he had an appointment because he had to go pick somebody up from the airport. So he had to be somewhere at 10:15. So he stayed for a reason. If he was going to go make money, you know he would have went and made money. So he was trying to, he saw all these attractive women and he was like, all right. Yeah. One of these ladies can't turn me down.
2: They saw me being a star tonight.
0: Yeah.
2: That's what you thought, huh?
1: No, I was hanging out with her husbands, too.
0: No. He was talking to all these girls.
1: And
0: he was, so we had to take photos with the Hooters girls, and he's like, hey, one more.
2: Yeah.
0: He kept asking for one more photo.
2: Oh, you look like Casey Anthony.
1: She did.
3: What an idiot.
0: Well, no, all the Hooters girls look like your daughter.
1: I have a daughter.
0: I know, but if you had a daughter.
2: What an idiot. How are you macking on some girl that you tell her she looks like Casey Anthony?
1: I wasn't macking on her. She had a husband.
2: That's crazy. That's a crazy line.
1: No.
0: This dude says it was fun until they kicked a lot of people out. Yeah, I know. We were just, I was so defeated at the beginning.
2: Oh, man. That was right when they told us that. It was like, what?
0: Well, and I was trying to talk, and I was like, God, why does it sound like ass?
2: Yep.
0: Horrible.
2: No,
0: horrible
2: bad.
0: Event.
2: It was bad.
0: It was bad. Oh, yeah, I was bringing this guy up because he also had an event. This little guy, like, seasoned to the stick or whatever.
4: With an S.
0: He has to tell the people at his shows not to poop because they were taking craps on the floor.
2: Like, in the audience. Okay.
0: Yeah.
2: All right.
0: So I guess when you go see this guy, whatever his name is, he was like, it's the stick season singer. Pleaded with future attendees to prioritize bathroom breaks before admitting he once had to poop also while he was on stage. If you have to poop at a show, please, dear God, go to the bathroom is what he said.
2: Okay.
0: And then he tells everybody, he goes, I pooped my pants before.
4: What? Had yourself a change of heart that halfway through.
0: I guess people were so excited there that they were like, oh, dang it, I don't want to lose my spot. So they would just defecate right there.
2: Ugh.
0: In the audience.
2: I mean, that's kind of, what a badge of honor, though. Like, if I'm that guy, I'm like, man, do these people really love us?
0: Yeah.
2: They're just going to crap right there on the floor because they don't want to lose their spot.
0: They don't want to lose their spot
2: at
0: the concert.
2: It's disgusting, but it's also like,
0: Well,
2: we might be on to something here.
0: At the Olivia Rodrigo shows, they wear diapers. Because they have what they call the pit, right? And so you get to the pit. Well, once you're there to get front row.
2: Yeah, because if you move, you can't save
0: you're
2: it.
0: You're not going to get through that big sea of people again.
2: Mm-hmm.
0: So they all wear diapers to these shows.
2: Yep.
0: So if they have to poop or pee, they just go in their diaper.
2: Mm-hmm.
0: And these are like, you know, probably some of them are kids because it's Olivia Rodrigo.
2: Right.
0: Some are adults. And then this dude, the stick season singer, they're just crapping. Well, they're just watching him, right? Well, taking a dump.
2: Mm-hmm.
0: And then it goes down their leg onto the ground.
2: No, I've been at concerts where they do that. That's for sure. But there's plenty of room to go to the bathroom and come back. Like, it wasn't even a packed concert. It was just a Tech N9ne concert.
0: Well, I don't know. Okay, there's. It's real low. I can't hear. So I guess we're having our audio issues here, too.
2: I guess
0: we're going to break. We'll be right back.
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0: Let's see, what do we got today on the program? I do have some audio. So these women were talking about how they don't put out on the first night. It's funny, people were like throwing virtual tomatoes at them.
1: Oh, wow.
0: This woman left a man for being too good to her. How stupid is this lady? So this guy, he's just too good to her. She's like, you know what? I don't like that. That would never happen to a guy. No guy on planet Earth is like, man, I had to leave her. She was just too nice.
1: Yeah, I didn't know what to do anymore because she was just so nice to me.
0: I couldn't handle all those mouth hugs and how caring she was and how, you know, considerate and how she doted on me all the time. She was too nice. I hated the fact that, you know, my parents loved her.
1: I just hated it.
0: I hated that. I can't be with a nice girl.
1: Yeah, you'd never hear that.
0: No. No dude on planet Earth is going to be like, man, bro, I had to dump her. What was wrong? She was just too nice.
1: Mm-hmm.
0: No guy. That's strictly a woman thing where they'll dump a dude. He was just too much of a good man. That is only a woman thing. Only you guys do that. Only you guys are like, yeah, I had to dump him. He was too nice. He was just there for me all the time.
1: You just gave me the ick.
0: I hated it. He didn't even cheat on me. It just got boring.
1: Yeah.
0: That's what happened. He's too nice. That's what you're saying. It just got boring. I really do. After hearing all this audio and stuff, I think women would prefer to be with a guy that just cheats on them. Or they're like, is he going to want to be with me? Does he not want to be with me?
1: There is something about it that they just love.
0: Doesn't come home at night.
1: Mm-hmm.
0: Cusses
1: That's what they're looking
0: you.
1: For.
0: Yes.
1: I agree.
0: Yes. What? So you just leave a good man. This dumbass, this idiot said her words. Woman left a man for being too good to her. He was just too good. And then some of these women are like, well, you don't know. Some man probably broke her heart and she doesn't know how to be treated good. Mm-hmm. I tell you what, I go to a restaurant. I know how to be treated good at a restaurant. Right?
1: Yeah, and I don't go back to one where I'm treated terribly.
0: Yeah, what do you mean? What do you mean? I just didn't know.
1: Yeah.
0: I got scared. Yeah. It was easier to walk away. I just wasn't accustomed to a man being so nice to me. Stop it. You guys are idiots.
1: I hated that restaurant. They would just fill my drink and make sure I had everything I needed. Everything
0: Service
1: came out
0: too
1: great.
0: Good. Bread was too hot.
1: Yeah.
0: No, dude, would ever do that. But this lady.
1: They would make a mistake and correct it immediately. Apologize.
0: They welcomed me when I walked in, and then after I was done paying, they thanked me.
1: I hate it. Get me out of here.
0: At the end, they gave me $5 off my next meal. I'm never going back. Stupid.
1: Mm-hmm.
0: But I get these pieces of audio all the time where these women are like, I. And then all her friends are like, I know what you mean, girlfriend.
1: Oh, girl.
0: It's hard to be with a man that treats you good because so many men have treated you bad.
1: Sure is.
0: Okay.
1: Poor thing.
0: Stupid. Only works when a man is utterly obsessed with her.
1: Huh.
0: I disagree with this, too. I say it doesn't work when the man's utterly obsessed with her.
1: Yeah, those are the ones that do not work.
0: The man should be obsessed with taking care of the family, right? Mm-hmm. That should be his obsession, providing, doing that kind of stuff.
1: Yeah.
0: Her obsession should be for her man. That's the only time. You see a marriage last for 50, 60 years because that woman was absolutely obsessed with that man. Couldn't get enough of him. Remember we took those calls where those women wanted to bite their man? They just loved him so much that they actually wanted to bite their man?
1: Yeah,
0: I do. Hold him?
1: Yep.
0: Would get in a bad mood if he had to go to work?
2: Well, why do you have to go to work?
0: Throw a temper tantrum? That's hot. Hold your leg because she's like, no, go to work. husband doesn't post her because he doesn't want anyone else to steal her. So this big round-faced woman is like, my husband doesn't post me because he's scared another man will steal me.
1: This big round-faced woman.
0: So I'll get to that. I got the sneaky ways that women cheat. See what else I got on the program today for you. I got lots of women are making these videos where they sit in their car and they look real excited because they're about to either serve their husband divorce papers or dump their dude. And they're singing the songs and such, holding the steering wheel, looking all excited. Mm. Ah, I'm about to dump my man because they got to make a video before they dump their man.
1: Yeah.
0: Maybe it's the new, I got to take a photo of my food before I eat it.
1: Mm-hmm.
0: So that there's just tons of these. And these dudes have no idea they're about to get dumped.
1: Never see it coming.
0: This woman thinks that every man should see his best friend's weenie.
1: Okay.
0: She's like, I got a hot take. I think every dude needs to see his best friend's weenie. Now, she's got a theory as to why.
1: No problem. Check.
0: Yep, there you go.
1: Been there, done that.
0: I got to tell you what, porn actress was offered $30,000 to hook up with a goat. You know, like a goat.
1: Not like a Tom Brady, but like not an actual Tom Brady, goat.
0: Not a Michael Jordan. Not a Wayne Gretzky.
1: Yeah.
0: No. Not a Tony Hawk. We're talking an actual goat. Something you, Nard, you would have grown up with.
1: Yeah.
0: Something that you guys got milk from.
3: No, we didn't get milk from a goat.
0: You did.
3: What?
0: Yes, you did. You didn't have cow milk till you were way old, like 12, 13. Mama breastfed you till you were almost 7.
3: I didn't even know you could get milk from a goat.
0: Stop it.
1: Oh, you quit that.
3: What do you mean?
1: I've had Nard over before. It gave a bowl of cereal in the morning, just pour, you know, the milk straight from the, you know, the fridge, and Nard threw up.
0: Man,
1: so what the hell was that? And I'm like, that's cow milk, bud.
0: He's had milk straight from the udder.
1: Yeah.
3: What?
0: He loves goat cheese. Want me a good hamburger. He got any of that goat cheese? Put a slice of that on there.
1: Right.
0: You act like you ain't country. You're from Chelsea, Oklahoma. Yeah, I'm tired of you today. You're already under my nails. You know that? First of all, all you did was just mack on women at our event.
3: I didn't.
0: Yes, you did.
3: I really
0: yes,
3: did.
0: Yes,
1: and you look
0: you
1: like
0: did.
1: A big, giant racist.
3: A racist how?
0: I mean, the way you were dressed.
1: Yeah.
3: What do you mean?
1: It was like, oh, man, this guy. Woo.
0: I didn't know what rally you were going to.
1: Uh-huh.
3: It's an American flag.
1: Yeah, the way you wear it, though, it looks crazy.
0: Yeah, that was.
1: The way you wear it, you're like only certain people can wear it.
3: No.
0: He had cowboy boots on.
3: I did. Yeah.
0: Man, he had a belt buckle.
1: Mm-hmm.
0: America. And then a hat. I liked it because I asked the crowd. I was like, hey, rate Nard. And they're like, yeah. I'll give him a 5.
1: No, my favorite was when you were like, what's a car a guy could drive that you'd never go home with? And the girl was like, an Equinox.
0: Because she knew your car. And then we all looked at your car that was out there in the parking lot. We all pointed and laughed. And then everybody laughed at your car.
1: That was my favorite.
0: That was a good time.
3: Equinox.
0: I got to be honest. Like the women and the dudes that showed up to our event, they brought their sense of humor for sure.
1: They did, yeah.
0: That was a badass crowd.
1: It was. It was a badass crowd.
0: They were fantastic. That was the most fun event that I've done, even though the sound sucks and everything.
1: The sound was just, it was just terrible.
0: The interaction.
1: But the people in the crowd were awesome.
0: Yeah, the real fans are funny AF. Thank you, Green Goddess. I agree.
1: They really are.
0: Yeah, Dragon said it was a great event. So there were a lot of people, I think, that had a great time.
1: I think we're the only ones that really had a bad time.
0: For sure.
1: You know, everybody that left, I felt like had a really good time.
0: Yeah, they seemed to.
1: It was just us that wanted to destroy the equipment.
0: And I did thank Nard for staying after. I know he was staring after to look at women, but he also did take some photos with people and interacted with people, so I thought that was good.
1: Yep.
0: But, you know, of course, there's always the good with the bad with Nard.
1: Oh, yeah.
0: He does
1: mostly bad.
0: One good thing and then 10 bad things.
1: Yeah. I mean, he was useless during the event.
0: Well, okay. Mr. Goof, are you there, sir?
4: Yeah.
0: All right. Why do you think Nar was useless during the event?
4: There were times that you would go to him to actually talk to people, and then all he would say is, what? What? That's it.
3: What?
4: That's all we got.
1: Oh, that excuse again.
0: Huh?
3: Yeah.
0: You were standing right next to me. What do you mean? How? You couldn't hear me. You were right next to me.
3: I don't remember that.
0: What do you mean? You don't remember hovering over me? And I'm like, what are you doing? Every time I turn around, this guy.
3: And you would say, get away from me.
0: Because I knew what you were doing.
3: You would say, I would be like, hey, I'm here for you when you need me. You're like,
0: no,
3: yo,
0: you were
3: get
0: here,
3: away from me.
0: You were here for the women. You were here for the big butts.
3: If you tell me to get away from you, I'm going to go talk to
0: that
3: girl.
0: Creepy. Because we got two. I got this big bird looking dude.
5: You would tell me to get away from me.
0: You know, there's these Hooters girls, and they're jumping around, and Nard is just, he had this look of lust in his eyes, yeah, like a wolf.
3: Yeah, I was holding that sex toy, and this girl's like, let me take a picture of the prize. I'm like, all right, let me get ready.
0: So what? then he's what he's trying to say is,
1: okay,
0: she said, let me take a photo of the prize. So then Nard hid the sex toy.
3: Yeah, so let me get ready. And then
0: like, he's the prize.
1: Oh.
3: Yep.
0: Yeah, no, he was chasing girls all night. That's all he did.
1: Yes. He takes a big swig.
0: He did. He said, let me take a swig of this monster. That's all I did. Cringe. It was cringe. Ick. Green Goddess says, ick. Norm, why don't you take another swig of that monster? That was cool.
3: I did, man. It was good.
0: Good monster right there. Yeah. Nard's eyes were bloodshot at the end.
1: They were.
0: From staring at the women.
1: They were, yeah. Like, he looked gone.
0: He had the look of lust.
3: I've been going since that morning.
0: That's
3: the
0: look.
3: We all had.
0: That's the look of lust. I know, he acts like we didn't work.
1: Yeah, right.
0: I've been going all day.
1: I've been going since the morning. Dirt.
0: I can't help it. I had to work.
1: Yeah. Right. Yeah. I've been going since the morning.
0: What's annoying is Nard, he's always like, well, you just got it easy. Because, you know what I mean? I got to have all these different jobs. I'm like, well, you're the idiot. You had one job and you gave it up.
3: I didn't say anything.
0: So it's not my fault. Duh.
1: Life on easy street.
0: Yeah, that's what he always says. You guys just got the life on the easy street.
1: Yeah.
0: This is probably true.
1: Mm-hmm.
0: The more a woman respects you, the more freaky she will be. So I'll get to that later. Let's see. I thought one of my favorite things that we did, and people were very, you guys did a great job. Anybody that showed up to the show when I asked, all right, I asked people, who their wife's friend would be the snack, you know, which one would be the hot one.
1: Yeah.
0: And then which one was the fridge. And they all had an answer, which I thought it was fantastic.
1: Every one of them had no problem.
0: No.
1: Oh, Michelle.
0: Yeah. She's got big boobs. And we got Michelle on the phone.
1: Yeah, Michelle on the phone, yeah.
0: And then we booed her for not showing up.
1: Right.
0: My favorite part of the event was the one guy that hasn't got a mouth hug in 2 years.
1: Oh, my God. You kept going back to him.
0: Well, his wife was out on a phone call, and then we all booed her when she walked back in.
1: Yeah, we did.
0: Shamed her for not giving out
1: we
0: mouth hugs.
1: We booed her four or five different times that night.
0: I can't believe she
1: Every
0: stayed.
1: Time you passed by her, we would boo her. We'd be like, oh, that's the lady that doesn't get the mouth hugs. Boo!
0: Yeah. And I didn't even start the boo chant. The audience
1: everybody else did, yeah.
0: They started booing her. I like it.
1: No, there was a lot of great moments.
0: So many great moments. The one, this is, Nard was in major pervert mode.
1: Yeah, he was.
0: So,
1: most of the night.
0: So not only was he trying to hook up with the Hooters girl.
3: I was not.
0: Then.
1: Yeah, shut up.
0: And then there was a mother-daughter.
1: Oh,
0: who
1: yeah.
0: tell each other everything.
1: Mm-hmm.
3: Oh, man.
0: Yes, I know. You were trying to work that mother-daughter
1: thing
0: out. Yes, she did, because you even said to me, you go, yeah, that'd be badass.
3: I was going to tell you, she accidentally told Goof her actual number thinking it was for a game, and then she regretted it the moment that she's like, oh, so you don't need my number?
0: What? How many dudes she slept with?
3: Oh,
0: all right, okay. Goof, do you remember
1: was
0: the
1: it
0: number?
1: Huge?
4: Yeah, it was 42.
0: Oh, okay.
1: Oh, that's nothing.
0: That's nothing. That's nothing? Rookie numbers now.
3: 1 a year for her.
1: Nard, what are you talking about? You've been with girls that have had like 100, and you said that's nothing.
3: Yeah, it is, but like to see.
1: So which one is it?
3: No, like for like.
1: Are you a fraud?
3: No.
0: Nard, it was a mother-daughter.
1: Yeah.
3: I know. But,
0: right, so
3: but
0: I know
3: you were
0: trying to work it out. Mm-hmm. Just be honest.
3: But you
1: don't
3: guys,
1: blame us.
3: But you guys always say times
1: you
3: it
1: shut
3: by
1: up.
3: Two. What?
0: So did you or did you not try to work it out? Because they left and they're like, oh, Nard was hitting on us.
3: Yeah, I was hitting on him. Yeah, for sure. But I didn't pursue it anymore after that.
0: Right. Mm. And they left and they said, we'll be at your next event. They had a great time.
1: Yeah.
0: But yeah, Nard was, he was trying to work out the mother-daughter thing.
1: He was trying to work. If he was there till midnight, he was trying to work out anything.
0: Anything.
1: Yeah. What?
3: No, I just got to talking.
0: No.
1: Oh, that's when you got to talking?
3: What do you mean? Yeah. I was talking to listeners.
0: Yeah, I know. You didn't talk during the event.
3: Yeah, I was.
1: This guy doesn't say anything during the event. That's when I got to talking.
0: That's what I did after the event.
1: When it was over. That's then I got to talking.
0: That's when I used my voice.
1: That's when I was like, all right, game time.
0: Nard reminds me of the golfer Phil Mickelson.
3: Yeah.
0: Accused of showing a sexual photo of himself to fellow golfer's wife.
3: Yeah.
0: Did you see that?
1: I did, yep.
0: There's like a host of allegations against this guy. Is he toast or what? I don't know anything about golf. I don't know if they're perverts or not. Imagine that they're bros, they're dudes.
1: Well, this guy that he did this to, his wife, he had been friends with, you know, for 20, 25 years.
0: Okay.
1: Which is awful, you know what I mean, to do that to a buddy like that.
0: So you think he did it?
1: I mean, I don't know. I don't know if he did it. I do think that he...
0: Is it a shakedown to get money?
1: No, but I do think that the story about him paying a kid at the golf course $500 to take his phone and drive around the course so that his wife would just think he's golfing is real. Like, that's hilarious. Because his wife would track his location.
0: Right.
1: So he would get to the course, and he'd pay, like, one of the cart kids, like, $500. He'd be like, hey, just drive around like you're playing. You know what I mean? And he's off doing whatever he's doing. But that way, when his wife checks his location, it looks like he's on the course, like, so actually practicing.
0: The wife was worried. So he was showing signs of that he's a philanderer.
1: Oh, yeah. This guy's a dog, for sure. No doubt about it. I just don't know if he, you know, did that to that guy's wife or not. I mean, you got to have a lot of, but he probably does have a lot of balls. He's a big ego.
0: No, are people in the chat are saying that they'll be your wingman for the mother-daughter combo action.
3: Okay.
0: Yeah.
1: Nard doesn't do really good with a wingman, because what he does is he ends up eating his wingman alive.
0: No, he'll make fun of the wingman.
1: Yeah, he will destroy his own wingman. He does not do well with that.
0: No, he doesn't want. He flies solo. He's
1: if you
0: a
1: give
0: solo
1: him a wingman,
0: bird.
1: He's like, oh, you gave me somebody just to take down. Yeah, that's what he does.
0: Now, he's kind of a mean guy.
1: He really is, yeah.
0: Yeah, Nard is for the streets.
1: No, he is, yep.
0: But next event, I really want to get a dolly and strap him to the dolly, and he has to do the whole show from the dolly.
1: After that event, I'm starting to see, like, that old man Nard, you know, like that, I don't know, growing up, like your friend's creepy dad.
0: Yes.
1: You know what I mean? That when the kids are still out, you know, still partying, and the dad's like, I can hang. And then he ends up banging one of the girls, and you're like, no, Dad, that was inappropriate.
0: Yeah, Dad, you're not supposed to do that.
1: Now you're going to jail. What? That's who Nard's starting to look
0: like. Yeah, he's getting a little creepy.
1: Yep.
0: All right, Texas Hammer Hotline's open, 1-855-FU-BILLY. We'll be right back.
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13: Nard, you got booed at our event, just like Taylor Swift got booed at the Alan Jackson final concert.
15: This is Taylor Swift week, though.
13: It is. She's getting married. Or well, I mean, they haven't officially announced it yet.
15: But there's a lot of signs.
13: Yeah.
15: Apparently going down Friday.
13: Well, and there's people had to sign NDAs. Mm-hmm. Saw some story about that. I mean, I don't know if it's true or not.
16: I'm so excited.
13: I don't care. She's kind of annoying now. I think that that when she's getting booed at the Alan Jackson thing.

0: Haters.
1: I don't know if it's haters. I think people are getting sick of her.
0: Well,
1: they that's what I think.
0: They could suck it.
1: I mean, she's obviously very talented, and even her new song from Toy Story 5, it's a nice little song. It is. It's a nice song.
0: She's great.
1: I mean, she's very talented.
0: She's about to be an NFL player's wife.
1: People are sick of her. And maybe getting married, people will be less sick of her. She's going to have baby soon if she wants to have baby, but I don't know.
0: I think she wants to, yeah.
1: She does. She wants to have baby, right?
0: Yeah. Well, I mean, her husband's career's over.
1: I wonder if it's going to be a singer or a football player. Well, her husband's career is just starting because they get huge guests on their podcast. Huge.
0: Yeah, they do. But it doesn't stop them. They still suck.
1: Yeah, I mean, it's not good.
0: The huge guests, I agree. They just had like Leo and stuff. But like when you watch their podcast, are you like, man, these guys are good?
1: No, I immediately click out.
0: No, you don't. They do have huge guests. But man, are those guys awful.
1: Yeah, it's not the most fun. Mm-mm. I like what this guy did with the former NFL player Antonio Brown.
0: Yes, this was hilarious.
1: So what people are doing on Cameo, and this guy specifically, they're purchasing Cameo, and then they're having that athlete, artist, actor read something that they just made up. And this is what this guy made up.
2: Yo, Jay, this your boy AB, and I'm here to bring some news to you, homie. Be careful who you write online. I know you've been talking to
1: me. Oh, man, he cut out the first part. The
0: guy explained it, that he was, you know, he's catfishing.
1: Like, yeah, so what he did was he explained, like, the whole setup of this audio piece is this guy had him say that something about being in love with a man or something. He explained it way better than
0: I'm
1: going to.
0: He was catfishing, yeah. And so the guy that he thinks he's talking to is actually a dude.
1: Oh, yeah, I gotcha. Yeah, because he thought he was talking to a girl. Mm-hmm. Hey, we're botching. I'm going to be honest. Without that man's part of the audio, we're botching it because I don't have it in front of me.
2: Girl of mine named Caroline for 2 years. I know you want to know her.
1: Antonio Brown's just like, I'll take whatever money and I'll read whatever you say.
2: Mm-hmm. Not what it seems. I'm here to bear the news to you and let you know. I need some other love somewhere else. Keep it up, step it up. Keep your head out your ass.
1: You have to keep your head out your ass.
0: Yeah, you do. Head on a swivel.
1: So he said, hey, you need to keep your head out your ass because that girl you think you're talking to is a man, baby.
0: Mm-hmm.
1: Oh, man, it happens a lot.
0: It does. It's really funny, though, to have Antonio Brown break that news to you.
1: I would never want to meet anybody online anymore. I would only want to meet somebody in person. Because
0: good luck.
1: Well, because there's a good chance that you're talking and being catfished, right? The photos that you're getting are fake.
0: Oh, come on. Nard dates online. You don't get catfished that much, do you?
3: Not that much, no.
1: You told me you've been fatfished so many times where the woman will take a photo. She looks slim down when you see her in person. She's added 100 bills.
0: But she's still a girl.
1: I know, but he's saying he's been catfished, fatfished.
0: Yeah.
1: Women are getting hatfished. That's why women, before they go on a date with a dude, they're like, hey, can I see a photo of you without your hat?
0: Yeah, I mean, I'm sure that's, but as long as it's not like the opposite sex, then okay. Like, you're going to get a little fat fished. Like, people make themselves look skinnier online. That's what they do, yeah.
1: I imagine.
0: You're not going to put the fattest photo of yourself up.
1: You should, though. Because there's plenty of people that love it.
0: Then you would get no likes.
1: Yeah, there's plenty of people that love it.
0: Hell no, they wouldn't.
1: I say be your authentic self.
0: Ain't no chance. Don't do that. Be a fraud. Everybody else is being a fraud. Don't be the one person that's trying to be yourself.
1: There are a lot of people being frauds.
0: Everybody is. So you also have to play the game.
1: Do you have the woman that left the dude?
0: Yeah, like, left good, man. It's in the second row, 623. It says left good.
1: Yeah, there it is. Here's this lady.
4: I broke up with my boyfriend today, and not for any crazy reason. No heavy argument, nothing crazy. He's a great person. He's really such a sweet guy. He literally taught me how to love. He's gentle. Whoever.
1: What? Why are we dumping him? Love. So you dumped this great guy.
0: He's gentle.
1: You would never. Okay, listen to this.
4: And not for any crazy reason. No heavy argument, nothing crazy. He's a great person. He's really such a sweet guy. He literally taught me how to love.
1: Okay, what guy would ever dump, if you flip the genders, would ever dump a woman like that?
0: They wouldn't.
1: A woman that you're attracted to, there's no way that you would ever dump her.
0: Never. ever.
1: Now, we do dump you guys for, it's not like we're perfect. Like, we will dump you if you don't do mouth hugs and stuff like that. Like, that's pretty, pretty
0: that's I guess basically
1: it. If we're rude in any way, shape, or form, like, we'll dump you for that reason.
0: Uh-huh.
1: And if, you know, subpar, low-energy mouth hugs, yeah, we might dump you. You know? Well, you know, just being honest.
0: Yeah, just telling the truth.
1: But we're not going to dump you if you're, like, super sweet and nice and caring.
0: Never
1: and
0: in a million years.
1: Thoughtful. But this dumbass, she's like, oh, my gosh, he had every quality that I wanted.
4: Gentle. Whoever gets him is going to be in for such a soft, loving life, right?
0: Well, why would you not be with him?
1: Derek, because she's just like, you know what? I couldn't do it. It just wasn't the man for me. And this has got to be a new thing over the last 30 years. Because if grandma got somebody like that, she would have stayed with them for, you know, till death do us part.
0: 100%.
1: Having a good man like that?
0: Mm-hmm.
1: No longer, though.
4: But I realize I'm a very high output individual, and I have high expectations for my friends, my girlfriends.
0: What?
1: I don't know. They don't make
0: sense. What
1: the
0: hell does that mean?
1: I don't know what it means. It means that she left a great guy that had her best interest in mind, always there for her, cared about her, loved her. And now this dude's got to be like, what the hell? Why? I was just really nice to her, and I got dumped for no reason.
0: Literally.
1: And she's like, whoever gets with him is going to have such a great life.
0: Okay. All right. Man, I hope this woman has a terrible life.
1: Oh, this dude says mouth hugs. This guy doesn't even get cheeks. He just passed 14 years.
0: Unfortunately, doing the live show this weekend, there's a few people that really, they go a lot of their lives without getting mouth hugs is one thing that I have learned. I have learned that I always just assume every couple you ever see that it's like, oh, mouth hugs. They had that mouth hugs happen in that relationship, but that's not the case.
1: Well, this one woman that we, in particular, that everybody booed.
0: We can't say it like that, Panda. We have to say mouth hugs.
1: Yeah, we have to say mouth hugs.
0: You're graphic.
1: Yeah, we have rules.
0: Yeah,
1: I get
0: buddy.
1: It. We're adults, but we have rules.
0: I understand it sounds like we're idiots the way we have to say it, all right? I get it.
1: I know.
0: We have to say it like that.
1: We have to say bleep the bleep,
0: yes.
1: Mouth hugs.
0: Right.
1: You know, a special kiss, if you will.
0: I would like to just call it blankety blank. I would.
1: One thing that did gross me out, though, is mm-hmm. all the dudes that kiss their woman after she does that to him. Every man at our event was like, yeah, I'd do it.
0: Yeah, I'd do it. Yeah, for sure. Mm-hmm.
1: No, that was
0: shocking.
1: Yeah, a
0: bunch of freaks.
1: All right, quick break. We'll be right back.
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0: lady was talking about one-night stands. Wonder if anybody went to our event and then left there and had a one-night stand. I wonder if our audience does that. There's a lot of swingers there. That was crazy. It was like a whole section of swingers, then you had a bunch of prudes in other areas. It was a mixture of people. That's for sure. Listen to what these ladies were saying.
1: Have you ever had a one-night stand?
2: No.
1: Me neither.
2: No.
1: I don't trust people enough. Because, like, I don't know where that thing has been. You know what
2: I
1: mean?
2: Right,
1: why would I want it anywhere near me?
0: Man, if I was a girl, I would never have a one-night stand. Ever.
3: No?
0: Yeah, I couldn't do it because I wouldn't know where those things have been. It's such an accurate thing to say. Accurate description. It's like, I don't know where those things have been. Yuck. I don't know how you... Good for you ladies that do it, but damn. If I was a girl, I couldn't do that. No way. And I would be like one of those women, too, that would never give a mouth hug. Ever. No way.
3: Okay, so...
0: You want me to do what? I'm not going to do that.
3: Huh.
0: Sick.
3: So you just have to be your own independent woman, then.
0: Oh, yeah, I would have to.
3: Yeah.
0: Yeah, I would never get a man.
3: How are you
0: going
3: to get a man, yeah.
0: Yeah, I wouldn't do anything. No back door. You're not getting nothing.
3: Oh, God.
0: Don't disturb my slumber.
4: Then you'd be a lesbian at that point.
0: No, I wouldn't. No, I wouldn't, dumbass. Don't put me in your lesbian dreams.
3: Yeah.
0: I would just be a cat lady, all right?
3: Oh, you would just be a normal wife.
0: Cat lady. Exactly, Derek. I would be a normal wife.
3: That's what these wives are out here doing.
1: One time I went on a date after a breakup, and my friend, she was trying to tell me that I should go through a whole phase. And I didn't want to do that because I was so heartbroken that I'm like, that.
0: Man, that's crazy when they're... I don't think you're really heartbroken if you go through a whole phase.
3: Hmm. Probably not.
0: Imagine that. Grandma dies and you just start trying to get all these other grandmas.
3: Yeah. No, I can't imagine.
0: It's like, oh, you're going to be my grandma now. Uh-uh. What? No, you mourn your grandma.
3: Uh-huh.
0: I think that's got to mess you up if you don't mourn the loss of that relationship.
3: Yeah.
0: You just hop it in and just wiener hop it.
1: It's terrible to me. I don't trust people anyway. But I go on a date with this guy.
0: Think about how terrible Nard treats his penis. Imagine that. That's out there in the wild. Right? Available for a one-night stand. Those are the wieners that are available for a one-night stand.
3: That's tough.
0: All right, think of that.
3: I'm thinking about it.
0: He's just out there panhandling it at our event.
4: No, I'm celibate right now.
3: Not by choice.
4: Yeah, it is.
0: Bro. You were one thirsty-ass dude hitting on anything
4: thirsty,
0: that walked.
4: I can be thirsty, but not drink.
0: Anything that walked.
3: Mm.
0: Anything that gave you a little bit of morsel of attention, you're like, yeah, I want to have sex with you.
3: Yeah. Hey, you want to have sex?
4: I'd never.
1: He's like,
3: look at my cowboy outfit.
0: Oh, man, he was showing off. Nard got a brand new tattoo. Fun fact, Nard got his ex-wife's name removed off his arm. He got it covered up. And his son paid for it.
4: Yeah.
0: At least that's the story that he pitched
3: his
0: to me.
3: His son paid for
0: that's
3: it?
0: That's what
4: for
0: told
4: Father's
0: me.
4: Day.
3: His son paid $1,000 for a tattoo?
4: No, it was only $350.
3: And his son was just like, yo, here's $350,
4: pops. Yeah, because we sold his bike. And so, yeah.
0: You mean me and Derek's bike?
3: Oh, so, okay, so we paid for it. All right.
4: Yeah, yeah.
0: So you sold me and Derek's bike?
4: Mm-hmm.
0: Okay.
3: Gotcha.
0: And the proceeds to that, instead of going for your bill that you owe me,
4: yeah,
0: goes to a tattoo. Hilarious. This guy's funny.
3: Yeah, he is.
0: But yeah, go on with it.
4: And yeah, so he, so we covered it up finally. And Mike's wife's like, about time. I'm like, yeah.
0: That is about time. You show everybody on camera. You look hardcore now.
4: I know. I feel good about it.
0: Can you show
3: he
0: the camera?
3: Show, he didn't show the camera.
4: I thought you said, who are you going to show?
3: He then just looked at it.
0: Can you get up and put a little effort in and
4: I
0: show the
4: said
0: camera?
3: He just looked at it.
0: He's like, I already did, man, at the event.
4: No, we got
0: people that weren't at the event, dumbass listening.
3: How old is his son? His son's 10 years old.
4: Oh, he's not. He's 14.
3: Mm-hmm.
0: Right. So they just sold
3: Dang,
0: a bunch
3: that's
0: of
3: a gay tattoo.
0: No, it's very nice. But it's funny that they sold a bunch of stuff that me and Derek bought for Nard and his son to pay for the tattoo.
3: No, we paid for this.
0: That's hilarious.
3: Yep. It's one way to spin it.
0: I know a lot of people are like, hey, if you have that money, you should have used it for other things. More important things like survival and stuff.
3: Nah, tats, bro. Come on, everybody, you guys act like you don't know a guy like this. Like, give me a break. Like, that's what makes Nard Nard. is that, like, yeah, of course he needs the money for other things, but he's got to get tatted, bruh.
0: Yeah.
3: Like, and you guys don't all know a douchebag like that?
0: And that's like, why he wore the tank top, because he wanted to be able to show off his tattoo.
3: Yeah. You guys tell me, you guys don't know people like that? Like, yeah, clearly they need the money for other things, but they're like, no, I'm going to get tatted up.
0: Yeah, man. But don't you got a light bill to pay?
3: Yeah, I'm going to get tatted up first, though, dog.
0: Yeah, that bill's going to be there no matter what.
3: Hey, Derek, man, you think you helped me out? I had to get tatted.
0: Man, that light bill, man, I didn't know they came every month.
3: I had to get tatted up.
0: Hilarious.
3: He is. Everybody knows a guy like that, though. Come on. Oh,
0: that spends their money just recklessly
3: on
0: dumb stuff.
3: That has bills, but they're like, F them bills, I got to get tatted.
0: And what's funny is...
3: Like, come on, you guys don't know somebody like that? Give me a break.
0: We were going to do it for free on the air.
3: Yeah, but Nar didn't trust us in what we wanted him to get.
0: And that's why he covered it up before we could.
3: Yeah. So now we got to cover up his cover up.
0: What? Yeah. I don't know what we're going to put there.
3: Mm-hmm. I was thinking about a big old wiener.
4: Of course you would.
3: Yeah.
0: What do you think about this? What if we put tattoo your car on your arm?
4: What?
3: Hell yeah.
0: Your Equinox.
3: Yeah. Equinox right there.
4: No, we don't need that.
3: How'd that make you feel when that girl was like, you could pick me up in anything but an Equinox?
4: Yeah, she was fat.
3: Oh, okay. Now you.
0: Oh, went, now oh, you're attacking mad. Oh, you're our
3: mad.
0: Audience.
3: Oh, you're
0: attacking,
3: mad.
4: Yeah, attacking her.
3: Oh, you're mad.
4: Yep.
3: I knew he was mad.
0: He was.
3: Mm-hmm.
0: He was real mad because we all pointed and laughed at his car.
3: Mm-hmm.
0: This woman says, my husband doesn't post me because he's afraid someone will steal me.
2: Guys, my husband is so cute and nice. He just told me that he doesn't post me on social media because he doesn't want anybody to steal me. Right, baby?
0: I want to show you. This is the lady.
3: Oh, gross. Oh, gross.
0: What do you mean? What do you mean?
3: What do you mean your husband doesn't post you because he doesn't want nobody to steal you, honey?
0: She's pretty. You guys are being
3: honey.
0: Mean.
3: She's the
5: anchor. I thought no that was me nothing. For a second.
3: That's not why he doesn't post you.
0: Yeah. I like his gimmick, though. He's like, no, baby. I don't want anybody to steal you. That's why I don't post you.
3: That is funny.
0: And then she's like, oh, she starts to get a bit of an ego, right? She's like, oh, yeah, he don't want nobody to steal me.
3: That is a good gimmick.
0: On his part,
3: like, that's kind of smooth on his part.
0: What was this? When a man gets cheated on. I wonder if this is it.
6: When men get cheated on, they go strangely quiet. Meanwhile, women will tell their friends, their sisters, their cousins.
0: Well, do you know why men have to go quiet?
3: Why?
0: When they get cheated on?
3: Why?
0: Because when a man gets cheated on, no matter what, he'll take the blame. Everybody will blame him. And immediately they'll say that it's something wrong with your genitalia.
3: That is facts.
0: It's like, "Hey, oh man, you weren't hitting it right, huh?" It's like, "No, she's just
3: dirty."
0: No, if you were hitting it right, she wouldn't have done that.
3: Or maybe it was you weren't being nice to her.
0: Nope. Immediately.
3: No matter what, it's your fault as a guy.
0: You immediately you go, oh, you didn't have enough pee-pee, huh? That's why I got cheated on.
3: Damn, that's tough.
0: That's
3: be told that by people.
0: Or you're like, oh man, you must not have been the first thing.
3: When you leave your family's house, they're like, oh, man, he didn't have enough pee-pee.
0: No, he didn't have enough pee-pee. Did you hear?
3: That's why.
0: He got cheated on. He must not have had enough pee-pee.
3: He did not.
0: You know, his dad got cheated on, too. It must be a family of not enough pee-pee.
3: That's a tough rumor to have about your family.
5: Yep.
3: Yeah. Is that you're the not enough pee-pee family?
5: Yeah, long line of not enough pee-pee.
3: Everybody getting cheated on in the family because they didn't have the pee-pee?
0: And you know, a lot of women that are listening right now, they're like, oh, yeah, that's why I cheated on that dude, because he didn't have enough pee-pee.
3: That's dirty.
0: In fact, I think I have in my prep a story about this wife who's upset because her husband doesn't have enough pee-pee.
3: Well,
0: I don't know if I'm going to get to that today.
3: It's a damn shame.
0: But it's true. But when a girl gets cheated on, she'll go tell her friends and everything. You know why? Because none of her friends blame her. They all then gas her up and go, oh, you're too good for him.
3: Right.
0: He didn't deserve you anyways. Girl, now you're single. Now I know a guy I can set you up with.
3: He's got so much pee-pee.
0: So anytime a guy gets cheated on, everybody blames him.
3: Mm-hmm.
0: Oh, man, you weren't there for her. You were a bad guy. But the first thing they think is you are not satisfying her in the bedroom. Right. Because they think that a woman that is fully satisfied in the bedroom won't cheat. And I disagree with that.
5: Yeah, me too.
0: I'm sure there's lots of dudes out there with a whole lot of pee-pee that got cheated on.
3: I do remember when Nar got cheated on or whatever, and talking to that girl and her girlfriends, and they were like, nah, he didn't have enough pee-pee. Then one of the girls was like, he can't even read. I was like, oh, that's harsh.
0: Yeah, what's wrong, Nar? Were you sniffing something or are you upset?
4: No, I was upset.
0: Okay, but so you're sniffing something?
4: No.
3: He did catch a trail. I saw that on camera too. He did catch a trail of something.
0: Yeah.
3: he cocked his head to the left and gave a little.
0: What was that?
3: Yeah. I saw it too, Billy. That was weird. I saw it too. Yeah, everybody, it was weird.
7: A lot of men would rather leave quietly than explain what happened. And honestly, what exactly is there to explain? That the woman who said she loved him was entertaining another man?
0: Yeah, I mean, what are you supposed to say?
3: I don't know.
0: You get cheated on. It's a dark day in a man's life.
3: It is.
0: You feel like a dumbass.
3: There's shame.
0: There's shame when a guy gets cheated on.
3: Tremendous.
0: And I don't know why the woman doesn't face the shame. The cheater doesn't face the shame. But the guy that got cheated on, he faces all the shame.
3: Yeah.
0: When a woman gets cheated on, the guy also faces all the shame. I was watching this guy. It kind of falls in line with this, where it's a divorce guy, and he's saying, hey, men, you shouldn't get married. And they're like, well, what do you mean a man shouldn't get married? Well, I'll tell you why. So let's say you get married, right? So yep. The man's job is to provide, protect, pay bills, be a hard worker, satisfy his woman and all that stuff, right?
3: Sure.
0: What does a woman bring to the relationship?
3: Big boobs.
0: Well, she's, being kind, friendly, sweet,
3: right.
0: Mother of the children,
3: areolas,
0: sex, those types.

0: if you're going to get married, because remember that only one side is enforceable.
1: Yeah.
0: And they say that's another reason why that there's so much animosity between the two people when they go to divorce. And then they have these big, huge battles in divorce court and everything, is because it's a one-sided deal.
1: Although I will say, if you're paying enough like child support and stuff, like every once in a while, the woman, if she is a kind woman, will let you still hit it. Like every once in a while.
0: It depends on the woman.
1: Yeah.
0: I would imagine it would depend on the woman.
1: I mean, as long as you're consistently paying, I think it's probably most.
0: What do you think, Nard?
2: Yeah, I think so, too.
0: Did you when you guys split up, did you still get to hit it?
1: No, because he doesn't pay child support.
0: No. touche.
1: That's a key component there.
3: Yeah.
0: Well,
3: yeah.
0: He didn't pay enough child support.
1: Mm-hmm. Or any.
2: Yeah.
1: Yeah.
2: Just the bare minimum.
3: The yeah, what?
0: You don't pay any, so zero?
1: He pays zero.
2: Right now,
1: zero.
2: Yeah.
3: Hell that is
2: no,
3: the bare minimum, I suppose.
0: What do you mean, hell no,
1: he
0: you don't?
1: He takes zero is the bare minimum.
2: Like, no, I told the courts back in Oklahoma I made minimum wage, and they said at like $250.
1: Yeah. Mm. But you don't pay that.
2: No.
1: Okay, yep, thank you.
2: No,
1: The first four years I did.
2: The first 4 years I did.
1: No.
0: Didn't the kid run for like 18 years?
2: But then we moved to Texas and she wouldn't transfer it over. So I was like, all right, I'll just stop.
1: All right.
0: Well, so I'm
1: out scot-free.
0: Hell yeah.
1: Mm.
0: Oh, that's hilarious. All right, let me take a quick break.
1: Okay.
0: Texas Hammer Hotline, 1-855-FU-BILLY. That is our phone number, 1-855-FU-BILLY. We're going to take a quick break. We'll be right back.
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6: If you are an employer, what are the three things you should know about sexual harassment law? 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It may seem obvious, but be aware that sexual harassment is any gender-based discrimination or mistreatment. It could even be a single work assignment based on gender. Also, it is illegal to allow harassment even when it's caused by others outside of your business. Number two, train. Have a written policy and know that if you have 5 or more employees, you must provide prevention training by January 1 of 2021 and every 2 years thereafter. Don't put this off. Number 3, investigate claims. If misconduct is reported, the law requires prompt investigation and no retaliation. Failure to investigate is evidence you condone wrongdoing. Also, the new law allows your employee to bring a claim against you for up to 4 years, and if it's a criminal sexual assault, up to 10 years. I'm Attorney Walter Clark. We sue employers who break the law. I don't want to meet you that way. Questions? Call Walter Clark at the Sevens.
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0: guys see Shania Twain? She still dresses like a teenager.
1: Oh, does she?
0: Yeah, people get mad at that. They don't really like it. Everybody gets mad when a woman still dresses like a teenager when they're like 50, 40 and 50. And she's like, well, I'm a musician.
1: Yeah.
0: So I can dress however way I want. I really don't care. What does it matter? Why does that bother people? Then don't go to the show.
1: I don't know. My mom does this and it bothers me.
0: Well, that's your mom.
1: And she's not a musician.
0: Well, a lot of people...
1: She works at Walmart.
0: In our chat are saying Shania Twain can still get it.
1: Yeah.
0: So these guys still want to give it to her.
2: Damn, she's 60.
0: She's 60 years old?
2: Yeah.
0: Yeah, still dressing in crop tops and stuff.
2: Hell yeah.
1: Man, how disgusting.
0: They were showing... I forget what show it was. It was
1: what?
0: Some show back in the day. You know dudes used to wear crop tops?
1: Yeah.
0: Well, and they
1: 80s
0: had,
1: football players.
0: Yeah. Yes, they had a... It was some clip from Happy Days. There was a show called Happy Days. And one of the dudes, Potsy or something on that show, was wearing a crop top.
1: Yeah, dudes used to wear them first, too, to show off their abs and stuff.
0: I'm glad those didn't come back, because I'd feel pretty stupid in one of those. I'm too old to wear
1: like
0: one of those.
1: They have.
0: But, well, I mean, if you're in sports, but I'm not in sports. You know, the only sport I have is treadmill. I get on a treadmill. That's the only sport
1: I have.
0: That's
1: not a sport.
0: Yeah, it is. To me, it is. I act like an athlete. Like, I got to go be an athlete. It's like, oh, you're just getting on the treadmill. Exactly. But, you know, it's fun to pretend like you're an athlete. Get on the treadmill and it's like, oh, man, I just put in 30. Put in work. Billy, wear a crop top when you pickleball. I might. You never know. If you see a guy in a crop top, it might be me, Mr. San.
1: You wouldn't be the first. I've seen a guy playing pickleball on a crop top.
0: You got to have some abs, though. You can't have a big-ass gut. Actually, well, you know course, what I'd like? Yeah. I'd like, because women do this. They have their big guts out when they have crop tops. So I think men should, too.
1: Mm-hmm.
0: That's only fair. If we got to see it, you got to see it.
1: I guess.
0: I love the confidence that women have, though.
1: No, you don't.
0: Yeah, I do.
1: All right.
0: It's nice. I just think more men need to
1: need
0: do
1: the
0: that.
1: Confidence?
0: Well, so... The women will do that and they'll be like, oh my gosh, you're so brave and everything. But a dude will do that. He'll just have a shirt that's maybe a little too short and his gut kind of hangs below the shirt. And people will be like, oh my gosh, he's so sloppy and gross.
1: He is.
0: It's like, he's just like these other ladies.
1: No, he's not. He's gross.
0: Same thing. And that, remember, how does he not feel that?
1: He does.
0: How does he not feel that his gut's hanging out? This person says, I just see Billy wearing a crop top and a skirt. No, I don't think I'd like a skirt. I wore a kilt, though, which is pretty much is a skirt.
1: It is.
0: So I guess kind of I have wore a skirt.
1: But you didn't have a crop top, though.
0: No, I didn't.
1: You didn't combine the two.
0: I had a warrior's outfit on, like Braveheart.
1: Yeah. Ready to do battle.
0: Yeah, it was kind of cool. It was St. Patrick's Day, too. That's
1: drink
0: the day
1: green beer.
0: Where men can wear skirts.
1: Yep.
0: Where it's acceptable for a man to wear a skirt on St. Patrick's Day.
1: I think that was the time... Oh, never mind. I don't want to say it.
0: What?
1: Well, it was just when Nar got caught, like, you know...
3: What?
1: Getting banged out by that dude in the truck or whatever.
3: All right, I didn't... Okay, that's not what you were going to...
1: Yeah, it was.
0: Yeah,
1: dude.
0: It was.
1: Yeah, it was. I remember you almost got arrested. And we were like, oh, please don't arrest him. It's... He'd just be a gay on St. Patrick's Day.
3: I was not being gay. And I was not
0: St. Patrick's gay.
1: Huh. Yeah. He got the holidays mixed up.
0: What's up, Julia?
4: Hey. Hey, guys.
0: Hi. Hey, how are you today?
4: I'm okay. How are you?
0: Wonderful. So happy to be here.
4: I will tell you, my husband went to a strip club. And
0: okay, congratulations. That's cool.
4: Oh, yeah, thanks. Thanks, he fondled the stripper's boobies. Yeah.
0: Okay, well, that's...
3: I mean, he paid her, right?
0: All right, he went to the strip club, he got to touch some boobies.
4: No,
0: pretty awesome.
4: That's not okay. No, that's not okay.
0: Oh, all right, we take that back then.
4: Okay, so... He went to his friend's 35th birthday party, and his friend is still single, so they went to high school together. And I guess I just thought it would be a good idea to hire two female strippers. and these guys had been golfing and, of course, drinking all day.
0: Yeah.
4: And his friend rented a hotel suite.
0: Yeah.
4: And I told my husband, okay, you know, you can go, but just don't drink too much. And I told him he had to come home that night.
0: Right.
4: But, you know, he did come home, but at 2 a.m. And so I snooped on his phone, and he had two videos that one of the guys had recorded from that night and sent to him. And it showed my husband getting like a lap dance with his hands on the bare-chested stripper.
0: Oh.
4: But also, oh no, not just his hands. He had his mouth on them as well.
0: Oh my gosh.
1: Good Lord.
3: Wow.
0: Goodness gracious.
4: Yeah.
0: He's a married man.
4: Two different strippers.
0: Two different women.
4: Yep. Two different strippers. I saw three videos and I freaked out, of course. I woke him up. He was dead asleep, and I started screaming at him, and I told him that he had to get out of our room.
3: Oh.
4: He apologized, but, like, he didn't think that it was cheating.
3: You couldn't wait till the morning.
4: On that,
0: ooh, that's a good question.
4: No, I didn't wait till the morning.
3: Why?
0: I mean, that would have been nice.
3: I mean, like,
0: you would have got a better night's sleep, too, if you would have just waited till
3: the
0: morning.
3: You could have had more of a reasoning of how to approach the situation.
0: And then also, you could have just, after breakfast, maybe let him get a meal
3: in.
0: Yeah,
3: that's on you.
4: Okay.
0: Is that cheating? If he goes to a strip club where they hire strippers and then he's honking on her hoo-has.
1: No, it's just a night out.
0: And then he's... No, but he had his face on
3: he
0: it.
3: He didn't
0: you know
3: go
0: what
3: home
0: mean?
3: With her.
0: He didn't, but let's say she went to the male strip club and then she was honking on a guy. I mean, would that be cheating?
1: Yeah, hell yeah.
3: I don't think
1: that's a male part.
4: Yes.
1: Yeah,
4: that's
0: you don't think that'd be cheating?
3: No, I don't think that'd be cheating.
1: What? This guy's crazy.
3: As long as she didn't go home with him.
2: Oh my gosh.
1: What? Oh.
4: Yeah, well,
3: you would be on
4: he
3: my
4: said
3: side.
4: It, he was no. doing it because all of his
1: I'm
4: friends were doing it.
1: I'm surprised you're not
4: it.
1: On his side.
3: Exactly.
4: Like, how stupid is that?
0: Okay, he said, so there was some peer pressure from his friends to do it because all his friends were doing it.
1: Mm-hmm.
4: He didn't want his friends to make fun of him. So he says it's not cheating, but I am, it's definitely cheating. That's where I stand, and I'm really.
0: I mean, it is a woman that's not his wife, and he is honking on another woman's breastises.
1: Yeah, at a strip club.
0: And doing
4: with his
0: more.
4: Mouth.
0: Mm-hmm. Yeah, with his mouth. Yes, yes. That is, ooh, that a lot of, I see all the dudes in our chat saying that's not cheating.
1: Does it make you, okay, does it make you change your mind after the viral post this weekend about the question, do strippers take dumps at the strip club? And then all the strippers that were like, yes, we all take dumps at the strip club.
0: Well, I would imagine they probably, they're doing a lot of dancing, and I know that running causes you to want to take a dump.
1: No, like all the strippers that answered under the post were like, we absolutely take big dumps at the strip club.
3: Well, yeah, they got to.
4: Cheating, though.
1: And so it's like, it makes you look at that place like less sexual now.
0: Yeah.
1: In my opinion.
4: Yeah,
1: No, I agree. It doesn't?
2: It's still as sexual as ever.
1: Man, that grossed me out.
3: Well, yeah, you're not. I mean, you're not smelling it there, so I think you're good.
0: Oh gosh,
2: yeah, I don't mind girls taking
4: dumps. If there's any other,
1: you guys act like I just ruined strip clubs. It wasn't. It wasn't my.
0: It reminds me of when I was a kid, and my parents, when they didn't want me to go to Dairy Queen, they tell me that ants were in the ice cream.
1: Uh huh.
0: So you just told me that there's ants on the strippers.
1: it was a post from this weekend that was talking about it.
0: Yeah.
1: Because somebody posed the question, do strippers do that? And then all these strippers were like, duh.
0: Yeah. Well, people are saying, I thought you couldn't touch the women. But if you hired the women, I know that that's a different story.
1: It depends
0: story.
1: On the listen, what people don't understand is like, if some of the women, they'll take your hands and put them on them in places. And they'll be like, no, you're okay. As long as they do it.
2: You could do that.
1: Yeah, right. They'll show you what you could do.
2: So it wasn't really your husband's fault to, you know, the stripper.
3: And his friends could make fun of
4: him. Yes, it was.
2: I mean, what is he supposed to be, rude to her? That's her craft.
4: Yeah, but he could just not have done it. I mean, listen, I'm not, if that's okay that, like, if the strippers are okay with people putting their hands on them. I don't care about that. It's the fact that my husband did that. Like, and there's footage of that on top of it. And, I want to know if there's any women that feel...
0: Well, I got this one girl in our chat. She said she had a friend that was a stripper and she would fart on dudes while she was giving them lap dances.
1: Dude.
4: So, that's
1: kind of
4: funny.
1: Dude. So disgusting.
0: Yeah. I don't know if I say it's cheating, but you know, I'm a prude.
4: Yes.
1: Yeah, that's true.
0: So I say it's cheating.
1: You got to take that into consideration.
0: Just because
1: he's a prude.
0: Hold on. Are you a good wife? Do you?
4: Yes.
0: Okay.
1: No such
0: thing.
1: So
0: then it's cheating.
4: I don't cheat on my husband. I don't go to strip clubs and put my hands all over strippers. No, I am a good wife, and I expect the same. And listen, even if you wanted to go to a strip club and just, like, watch, that's fine. I don't really care. It's about having his hands, and particularly his mouth,
0: right,
4: on them. That's a whole nother level.
0: That is filthy. And then he's going to come home and then kiss you with that same mouth. Think about that.
4: Oh, yeah, exactly.
0: Dragon is a dude, and he said that's cheating 100%. Green Goddess says, it's your fault you didn't discuss the rules beforehand.
4: The rules? True. He was going golfing.
0: That's true. It says here, if I know beforehand, then they wouldn't care. That's what a lot of women are saying. The fact that you found out by looking at his phone, which I can see, he's out. There's strippers. There's things going on. You're like, hey, what kind of shenanigans was this guy up to? And so his buddy was taking videos of this and then texted it to your husband. Is that how that worked?
4: Yeah.
0: Okay. So it wasn't your husband taking the videos. It was a friend of his that took the videos and then sent them to your husband. Man, that guy.
4: That's right.
2: Mm-hmm. Okay. I'm going to use a female argument now.
0: Okay.
2: What are you doing looking at his phone, invading his privacy?
1: Are you that's not insecure? An argument?
4: Because he came home at 2 a.m.
3: But were you asleep?
4: Sometimes.
3: Were you asleep?
4: Was I asleep?
3: Yeah, were you asleep?
4: No.
1: When she went through his phone?
3: Was you asleep when he laid his head down?
0: As Nard said, was you asleep?
1: When he went to lay his head down, was you already asleep?
3: My argument is like, if you were asleep, he didn't want to wake you up and be like, hey, this is what happened. Maybe he wanted to wait in the morning and be like, hey, I didn't want to look like, you know, a dork.
1: Dude, I don't know how anybody's ever fell for any of your lies.
2: Yeah.
3: What do you mean?
1: Like, you're the worst storyteller, liar, talker I've ever met
3: in
1: my life.
3: Like, pretty maybe bad he at wanted it. To say something in the morning about
1: you're
3: it.
1: You're really bad about it. That's why you got no Hooters girls' numbers. Okay. That's why you failed miserably.
3: Never.
1: You did.
4: I'm not sure he would have remembered it, to be entirely honest.
0: Well, the Hooters girls kept calling him Dad.
3: They did not. Yes.
1: Grandpa.
3: No, Grandpa.
1: Hey,
3: no
1: Grandpa,
3: dad.
1: You going to give me $10?
3: They called me Daddy. That was it.
0: No, they didn't call you Daddy.
1: They kept calling him Han.
3: No.
0: They did not call you Dad.
3: Yeah, they did.
1: Yeah. They're like, yo, Han, give me a couple bucks.
0: Father. I say it's cheating. No. That's my vote. If I were to say, I would say that you need to put him in the doghouse for a while. Teach that dog some respect.
1: I would say it's not a big deal. It's at a strip club. We're getting mad about stuff at a strip club? Come on.
0: All right. Derek says it's not even that big of a deal.
1: It's not. It's at a strip club.
2: Yeah. There's stripper boobs. I mean, there's everybody's boobs.
1: Yeah, they're... The stripper doesn't want them.
0: Does that change your opinion, ma'am, since the strippers were just doing it because they were getting paid? They don't actually want your man. They were doing it just because it is work.
4: Yeah,
0: and so does that change your opinion? Be like, all right, it's just some boobs. He's a man.
4: No.
0: He got to have a little bit of fun. What's the big deal?
4: He can have fun with me. He can
0: A lot of wives aren't fun.
4: That's my opinion.
3: If you were fun, you would have been at the strip club.
0: Right, Derek? I mean, I'm not trying to be a jerk, but a lot of wives aren't fun. You guys stop being fun once you become a wife.
1: Yep.
0: And so these strippers, these strippers were probably you when you weren't married. They were probably fun. Listen, and then you become a wife, and then everything your husband does annoys you, and then you probably talk down to him a little. You know what I mean, how wives do that. And so now you guys aren't fun anymore.
1: No. The most fun my wife had this weekend was when I got her a corn in the cup.
0: Oh, that's cute.
1: Yeah. Fat.
0: People say, yeah, it's cheating. He wouldn't like it if you did the same thing. That's true.
4: Exactly. Mm-hmm. And like I said, I don't care if the strippers don't want to be. I'm not worried about the strippers. They're doing their job. That doesn't bother me.
0: You're saying your husband wasn't doing his job in being a faithful man.
4: Yes.
0: Do you think your husband did anything else wasn't on the video? Do you think your husband, because...
4: Oh, God.
0: Did he try to hook up with you that night? Because maybe they...
4: No.
2: He did.
0: Yeah. If he wasn't so riled up and want to hump you after that night, to me, that's the biggest red flag that he didn't try to hit it with you. Because the strippers might have gotten all his currency, if you know what I mean.
2: Yeah.
4: Well, that makes me very concerned because I wasn't even thinking about that.
0: Yeah, well, that's why we're here. We're here to think.
2: Mm-hmm.
0: So the fact that he didn't come home immediately and try to nestle in between your cheeks, people are saying that they drained him of all his money.
2: Yeah.
4: So there we go. Like, even more concern, right? Like, if that hadn't been the case, if he hadn't been touching the stripper, then it wouldn't.
0: Well, if he was touching the strippers and then getting all excited and then came home and then wanting to clap your cheeks, I think, whatever.
2: That's a good sign.
0: No harm, no foul. Got him going. He, revved his engine a little. He got, He got to have a little fun. But the fact that he came home and just crawled in bed, not wanting to hump you, to me, that's the biggest red flag in your marriage. Whether he did anything or not.
4: Well, I'm going to have to say that.
0: A lot of people are saying that you might not be a great wife. If he didn't come home after that night and then want to hump you.
4: I might not be a great wife.
0: The reason I'm saying is this is you are cool letting him go and all that stuff. He should have then brought some pee-pee home for you. That's what I think.
4: I'm not a great wife because he didn't try.
0: That's just what some people are saying.
1: And it is weird to go to a strip club and then, like, you go home and then it's just like, then you just go to bed.
0: What? That'd be weird.
4: It was 2 a.m.
0: It doesn't matter. It's a man. It's a dude.
1: He's got to be all bricked up.
2: Yeah.
1: And if he's not, you should be worried.
4: Well, then that just goes with my argument here that he was cheating on me and I should be worried. So, yeah.
3: He wasn't cheating.
1: Like, imagine the guys that let their wives go out for, like, girls' night. Part of the benefit of that is, like, they stay up, right? So when their wife comes home, like, they get to have, sex and stuff.
0: The problem with that is a lot of times those wives, they, women can take it and take it and take it.
2: Yeah.
0: And still have more when they come home.
1: Okay.
2: They don't have muskets.
0: Right.
1: All
0: right. Whereas a dude,
1: they still get wore out.
0: I don't think they do.
2: Oh, yeah, they do. Girls' night, they do get wore out.
1: I do. I've seen the videos where the girls are like, I can't. Can we switch to this?
0: I've never seen a woman tap out.
1: I've seen a woman on a porno do that.
2: I've seen videos of girls' night. The dude has a bear head.
1: What?
3: Huh?
2: No.
0: He's
1: wearing a bear head?
2: Yeah.
1: Oh.
0: In that last Superman movie, they threw a can at Superman, and it didn't even bother him. That's how I feel women are, right? You throw your can at them, it doesn't even faze them. They just get up, and they walk around.
1: They walk right through it, huh?
0: Walk right through it.
1: I got you. You're probably right.
0: We're just,
4: I don't even know.
0: Yeah, I don't even know. Yeah, that's all we're doing.
2: Yeah.
0: We're just saying that you guys can take it a lot better than we can. That's all we're saying.
1: Except for Nar could take it.
3: I cannot.
0: yes, I did see Supergirl over the weekend.
1: I bet.
0: Yeah.
1: Yeah.
0: I didn't think it was that bad of a movie.
1: I bet.
0: It wasn't as bad. I went in thinking this is going to be the biggest piece of crap that I've ever seen.
1: Yeah.
0: And I left and I was like, all right, well, that was a nice popcorn movie. It wasn't that bad.
1: I've seen bigger turds.
0: It wasn't bad. Was it the greatest movie I've ever seen? No.
1: No.
0: Did I walk away though thinking, oh man, I just wasted all my money? No.
1: No, that's good.
0: It had a lot of entertainment.
1: People are saying it was so good.
0: It didn't suck.
1: Best superhero movie ever.
0: It wasn't the best superhero movie.
1: That's what they're
0: movie,
1: saying in the chat.
0: But it didn't suck.
1: Panda said, I've never seen anything that great ever.
0: I only got up to pee once, so that's how you know it was a decent movie.
1: Yeah.
0: Yes, I'm also excited for the Minions movie this
1: Panda
0: weekend.
1: Said, favorite movie of all time.
0: No, it's not the favorite
1: movie. No, that's his.
0: Oh, okay. That's his favorite movie of all time. Let's see here. I got to take a quick break. Our Texas Hammer Hotline is open, 1-855-FU-BILLY. We'll be right back.
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0: Derek, do you have the audio that all these women are making videos of them just sitting in their car looking excited to break up or divorce their man?
1: I think I put it in row three, four, maybe.
0: Three, four. All right, let me play this audio. Now, these are women that sit in their car and they're real excited to dump their dude or divorce their dude.
2: There is this trend where you see women are in the car and they're about to either break up with a man or divorce a man, which to me is crazy that you posted on the internet before you have that conversation, but they'll be like, he's great on paper, but I'm leaving him.
0: Oh, he's great on paper, but I'm leaving him. And they got a big grin on their face.
1: Yeah.
0: I wish somebody could make it make sense for me. Why would you... If you're gonna leave your dude,
1: just because you're good on paper, yeah.
0: Wouldn't it be a sad day? But people are so detached from their relationships nowadays, and detached from the feelings of other people, that they make a video saying, "Oh, today's the day that I'm divorcing my husband. Today's the day I'm leaving him." And they'll just have a song playing with, the words, the text on it.
3: Yeah,
0: and they're dancing around. And they're in the driver's seat of their car.
1: Well, I mean, you should be happy about it if you're going to leave somebody.
0: But it's weird to post it.
1: Yeah, it is.

0: It's weird when the dude doesn't know what's happening.
1: I agree. Well, yeah, you should be happy about your decision.
0: So she's like, hey, wait a second. I'm going to leave my dude. I'm going to divorce him. Hold on. Wait a second. Did you make a video yet? No, I haven't. All right. Well, you need to get in the car and then make a video. And then you got to have a song that goes along with it, like a happy song.
1: Yeah. Okay.
0: I had no idea I needed to do that. Yeah. You got to make sure that, you know, the whole world knows before he does.
1: Mm-hmm. And they got to see how happy you are about it.
0: That's right.
1: Because he's going to be real sad, but you should be like, oh, look how happy I am. This is some Nard stuff right here.
0: Look.
1: Dancing on your grave.
0: We would, as men,
1: yeah.
0: If we saw a video of a guy
1: who's celebrating, like about to leave his wife.
0: Or just divorced his wife.
1: And I would call him a loser.
0: We would call him
1: loser.
0: If you have kids together and you're making that video,
1: be like, oh man, you're celebrating what a failure you are.
0: Because that's what a divorce or a breakup is.
1: Yeah.
0: It's a failure.
1: Oh, you're so cool. Look at what a loser you are.
0: I would think that
1: I'm annoyed just thinking about a guy doing this trend.
0: And no matter if it, let's say it was 100% her fault, bad person, cheating.
1: It don't matter. You still married her.
0: That was your pick. You chose her.
1: You said, man, that's the woman I want to marry. And yeah, you probably got the pick horribly wrong, but you still made that pick.
0: No guy.
1: I'm not saying you should stay with her, but you shouldn't be celebrating.
0: If a guy said, hey, man, what are you doing this weekend? Oh, I don't know. Why? What's up? Man, I'm having my divorce party Saturday.
1: I won't be there.
0: I'd be like, you're doing what?
1: Yeah.
0: Yeah, you know.
1: I'm not into dudes.
0: I got a divorce, and so we're going to celebrate because I'm a single dude. I'd be like, absolutely not.
1: What
0: kind of weirdo are you?
1: Yeah. That's like, I don't know, a team that loses the championship being like, hey, we're having a not-win championship party.
0: Oh. Yeah, we're going to have a parade.
1: Yeah. we're celebrating the fact that we didn't win the title.
0: We, you know, just that we made it. We got to do it.
1: Yeah.
0: You got to be in the final.
1: But yeah, I'm not participating in that.
0: No, that's loser mentality.
1: That's crazy.
0: You should be sad and almost ashamed.
1: Ashamed is what you should feel.
0: That's what you should feel when
1: you should
0: when
1: your feel shame.
0: Is no matter whose fault it is, and I'm sorry, it's always both your fault.
2: Shame.
0: You should feel some sense of shame. Back in the day, they would shame you, right? That was like a shameful thing to get divorced.
1: 100%.
0: To have a breakup. It should feel like a funeral. That's exactly how it should be. Shouldn't have a party. Should be honestly, you should have a party at somebody's death celebrating their life. But if you get a divorce, that's really what funerals should be.
3: Yep.
0: That's the time to have a funeral. It's not when somebody dies. It's when you get a divorce. You have a breakup. Right? That's when you should have a funeral.
1: I agree.
0: In the Irish way, right? When my grandpa died, we had a party. You celebrate their life. You don't mourn their death. You celebrate the time they were here.
1: But obviously men and women are different, so women are going to celebrate.
0: When you can go on Amazon and see all the divorce little paraphernalia that you can buy.
1: It's never for a guy.
0: It's not. It's not. It's always women. The party hats.
1: But honestly, parties are, I mean, men are not really ever throwing parties, though, so. Most party stuff is not for dudes.
0: I saw a guy, he had a hat, sorry, my wife won't shut up.
1: Yep.
0: And he wore that out, and I was like, oh, that's terrible, dude.
1: His wife probably didn't shut up.
0: Because somebody probably is like, man, you got one of them wives that don't shut up, here's your hat.
1: Yeah, people have those wives.
0: And he thought it was so funny.
1: I would laugh at that. And hopefully his wife does, too. If his wife doesn't laugh at it, then it's not as funny.
0: No, they have to be in on it together.
1: Yes. Like, that is... I mean, that's why I make fun of my wife, is because usually she's laughing at the stuff I make fun of her for. Sometimes not. I'm not going to lie. It's not always. You know, sometimes there's tears, but, you know.
0: Do you have the one where we're supposed to see our buddy's wieners?
1: Yeah, I believe it's needs to see. It's right below.
0: I see it right there.
1: Yep.
0: This is weird.
4: I have a controversial thing. I think every man should see their best friend's penis.
0: Why? Why do you have to see that? That's weird.
1: That's what I've been saying to y'all.
4: I feel like they do. Wait,
5: she's like, yeah.
0: I mean, there are some guys that do. But, man, why do you got to see it?
1: I just won't feel close. to you.
2: It's a.
1: I need to see that dingy dong.
0: No, I think I'm good.
2: There's a girl here who wants every guy to like sleep with another guy, who believes that every guy should do it once. And I was like, why? What are you talking about?
1: What?
0: And this girl works here?
2: Yeah, she works here. Twice
1: she said
2: told
1: what?
2: Me that. Every guy should have like a, you know, a sexual experience with another dude at least just once.
1: Yeah, yeah, yeah. No. Tell her to see what's her name right away. Get her out of here. Get that girl out of here.
2: Yeah.
0: That's weird.
1: Get that girl.
3: What'd you say to her?
1: Tell it.
2: I
1: put that girl, put that girl on another subject. Station. Put that girl on another station.
0: That's a good idea.
4: I have a controversial thing. I think every man should see their best friend's penis.
0: Their theory was, well, then what if he's in a car wreck and his face is mangled and you can't identify him and you can identify him by his penis?
2: Dental records?
0: Yeah, exactly.
1: Oh, that's his wiener?
2: Yeah, that's his wiener. I know that wiener anywhere.
0: That's Tom.
1: Mm-hmm.
0: I know it by his wiener.
1: He's got that dang-a-lang.
0: No, we don't need to see our buddy's wieners.
2: No.
0: Nort, you ever seen, what's that one weird kid that is your best friend in Oklahoma?
3: Jason.
0: Yeah, you ever seen his?
3: No,
1: hell
3: never.
1: Yeah, he has.
0: See, you've never seen it.
1: No, he's never. Had it on his ear.
3: I have not.
0: No, so you've never once seen it.
3: No, never. Yeah,
0: do you think you need to see your best friend's
1: he's never wiener? Seen it because he bends over when
3: okay,
1: it's out.
3: Nope, that's weird.
0: I don't, that's, that is break, a dog. Very hot take.
1: Yeah.
0: I get it, like women will share clothes mm-hmm. and things like that, so you could... And she might be like, hey, look, do my boobs look good? Whatever. That's just what women do. But no guy has ever been like, hey, does my wiener look okay?
3: No.
0: Do you think my wiener's getting a little saggy?
1: Yeah.
0: No dude's ever done that.
1: I mean, I wouldn't rule that out nowadays.
0: Well, that's weird.
1: With the modern guy.
0: Modern man.
1: Like, you don't think these kids are like, hey, man, does my... My balls look weird in this.
0: Hey, these look okay?
1: Yeah, I bet they do that. All right. No, I mean, they look cute.
0: Quick break. We'll be right back. Hang on.
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I cannot believe it is Friday already. Where does the time go? I say that every week because that's how I feel. It's so true. It's KCLB. Good morning. It's Mighty Iris. I didn't have any coffee the last three mornings. I think I need one right now, but I want a hot coffee with vanilla creamer. Yeah.

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It's Mighty Iris. Good morning. You know, I've been saving my breakfast for the weekends. I've neglected breakfast like every day this week. 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I can't wait. 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

It's KCLB, Rock On, excellent, party on. On this very day in rock history, July 24th, 1990, is when Pantera released Cowboys from Hell. That's the album with Cemetery Gates on it, a note I cannot hit right now, even if I tried. I'm still sicky. But happy albumversary.

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KCLB Rocks and festival theaters have been showing Pulp Fiction all week. Oh my God, I want to go see that. I think today's the last day, so you should look up the details on that. 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

next. Let's say you want to see the Red Hot Chili Peppers in Washington, D.C. Maybe you want to see them in Seattle. You know what I mean? We're going to fly you there, put you up in a nice hotel, give you tickets, VIP, all the way. And so your keyword this hour to win was choose. 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Good luck.

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Man, it's KCLB. They've been showing Greg Araki films all week at festival theaters in honor of his new film that's coming out. We'll talk about that next hour. But they're showing The Doom Generation. Today is the last day at festival theaters. So look that up. I want to go. I love that movie. A certain part makes me like cringe and I can't watch it. But I have that movie on DVD. Love The Doom Generation.

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13: 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Obviously, if it's a physical assault, report it to the police. But understand that any gender-based discrimination or mistreatment is against the law, and your employer must respond to reports of sexual harassment immediately. So, number three, report the harassment, not just with a comment to someone, but report it to a supervisor and see that the report is followed with something in writing. The report is so important because if you don't report the misconduct, it just didn't happen, and you're encouraging more harassment. But if you do report the harassment and there's any retaliation, you are protected by law and you have a case. Don't encourage abusive conduct at work by looking the other way. 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

It's KCLB, it's Mighty Iris, and Greg Araki Films. Have you seen them? The Doom Generation, Smiley Face. There's a bunch of them. And James Duvall's like in a bunch of them too. He has a new movie coming out called I Want Your Sex, and it comes out next Friday. A bunch of people are in this one, and I want to see it. Look up the trailer.

It's KCLB. I hate having allergies so much. I'm so over this. My inner ear on the right side has been itching for so long, and I'm just done with it. I need to go to the doctor, I think, if it doesn't clear up by the weekend.

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We're letting you choose your concert. 5 p.m. is your next and final keyword of the week. Yeah, good luck.

It's KCLB, and tomorrow Metallica has an albumversary. July 25th, 1983, Metallica released Kill 'Em All. That's the album with Seek and Destroy and The Four Horsemen. That's a great album. I love it. Makes me drive fast.

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It's KCLB. You can do it, and then maybe you can invite me to go with you. I know we just met, but still, you know, it might be fun. I want to learn how to surf or even just float around in the wave pool, you know?

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Once again, they're showing The Doom Generation. Today is the last showing at Festival Theaters. Look it up. I love that movie so much. It's so industrial and noir.

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All right, guys, I hope you have an awesome weekend. It's KCLB, but make sure you listen for that final keyword of the day, 5 p.m., so you can choose your concert. 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You want to go to Florida? We're going to fly you there with a guest, put you up in a nice hotel, give you tickets to the show, fly you back. 5 p.m. is your next keyword. 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

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Hiring everything, restaurants, floor, hospitality, all of it. No appointment, just get over there as fast as possible. Walk in, hand somebody your resume. Yeah, maybe go to ChatGPT and think it up, fake it up. Who knows? In person, like it's 2003. Honestly, that is a superpower. Showing up in person?

0: 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Southern California, 93.7 KCLB. Our friend Full Metal Jackie manages this band. She's on Sunday nights, 10 to midnight, the metal show. Five Finger Death Punch. Yeah, Jackie does that. New record drops. It's called Legacy next Friday. 10th studio album. 10 albums.
1: Really?
0: Think about how long these guys have been at it without slowing down for a second. 48 cities deep into a tour. Ivan's still sober. Expect a good chunk of new material mixed with the hits. It's going to be a good set this year. At this rate, they'll outlive venues they're playing in.

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93.7 KCLB. So Aaron Lewis, yeah, that Stain guy. Solo country thing. Spotlight 29 next month, August 9th, 8 p.m. If your brain still files him under that guy that screamed in the 2000s, you remember Outside and everything else we played from them? This may mess with you just a little bit. The country pivot, it works. It's hot right now. I mean, the guy can flat out sing. That's the deal. Tickets moving pretty quick. And to think, they started out as one of the blackest dark metal bands ever. And here he is, singing country in the desert, Aaron Lewis.

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1: Hey, how's it going, TK?
0: Good, brother. I'm wondering, what are you doing to beat the heat today? This is hell.
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0: Oh, you're a repo man?
1: Oh, yeah, I work with the repo ninja.
0: Let me ask you, what is the scariest encounter being a repo man?
1: It's always unpredictable, bud.
0: Being a repo man, it's always intense.
1: Oh, yeah.
0: Be careful out there and keep that AC cranked. I appreciate you listening, all right?
1: Thank you.
0: I was just answering. It says KCLB Rocks. I couldn't agree with you more. What is your name?
1: My name is Nick.
0: Nick where?
1: Nick from DHS.
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TK 93.7 KCLB. 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This heat actively is murdering vehicles right now. My buddy over at the garage in Palm Springs and mechanics all across the valley seeing breakdowns, even engine fires spike. 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Don't be that guy on the shoulder of Rice Road at 2 o'clock having the full moment about your life, choices in real time. 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

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Sick New World's 2026 lineup just came out, and it is unhinged in the best way. System of a Down headlining. My niece is going to freak out. Korn, Bring Me the Horizon, Vegas, Deftones, Slayer, rounding it out. 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I cannot wait to go over there with my family. Yeah, I have a very metal family. I mean, the lineup alone could void a warranty.

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Our favorite comedians in town. 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What's up, Bill? Bill Burr. He's a rocker. He may be listening to the station. I'm not kidding. Had him on a couple times. One of the best interviews ever. Bill Burr! 8 p.m. tonight, the show Inside Aqua Cutting to Casino Rancho Mirage. If you've never caught him live, he's basically the guy that says exactly what you're thinking and somehow never gets canceled for it and never has. Tickets still available as far as I know. 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A lot funnier, too.

0: weather's awful. Tomorrow's worse. This is great. 93.7 KCW, I'm looking for some hacks, some people that can help us with anything to make this easier. Beat the heat. Taking your text this afternoon. 760-391-5252. I'm TK. Let's find out who's on the
1: phone.
0: Hi, who is this?
1: This is Lynn.
0: Lynn, what are you doing to beat the heat today?
1: Oh, my God. I'm staying in vacuuming in my air conditioning.
0: You're vacuuming? Let me grab a visual on this. Let me put my feet up here on the board in the console. So we got Lynn. We have vacuuming. And what's the AC temp on? What is it?
1: Oh, my God. Well, it said at 79, but, you know, it's like 80 degrees in here, so.
0: Yeah, it's going to be a bad one. Take it easy. A lot of water, all right? Feel free to turn that back off and grab some water right now.
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